0: Bowie will be our feature artist. Going to catch up with Martin Fry from ABC. They are touring Australia in March next year. And Brian Ferry's Let's Stick Together on its 50th anniversary will be our classic album double. That's next weekend. Enjoy what's left of this one. And thank you for listening.
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0: Opposition has outlined a new proposal as it tries to claw back votes from One Nation. The Liberal Party is wanting to criminalise flag burning, which would mean those caught doing so would face up to 1 year in jail. Angus Taylor also wants to enshrine January 26 as Australia Day in Commonwealth law. The mercury is rising around Queensland southeast, with total fire bans declared for Ipswich and the Lockyer Valley today. Dangerous wind gusts moved through parts of Victoria and New South Wales yesterday. Five children had to be taken to hospital after two separate jumping castle incidents across both states. All the children are stable. Police are searching for a man in Victoria who allegedly attacked three people with an axe at a property in Gippsland, leaving them with serious injuries. JD Vance is pushing for stay-at-home mums to be paid under government programs to raise their children while their partner works. And more than 100,000 people have sung I Will Always Love You to honour Dolly Parton before a college football game in Tennessee.
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0: Craig Fitzgibbon has called out inconsistencies of the bunker following the Sharks' 24-20 loss to the Storm, the Cronulla coach raising questions about several calls.
2: I don't want to challenge the integrity of the game, but I'd like to see the integrity of the game remain what it should be. A forward pass is a forward pass, and if you're going to back the referee, back the referee. But don't back him some weeks and then turn around the week after and don't do it.
0: The Wallabies weren't able to claim back-to-back wins in Argentina, recording a 28-all draw.
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3: Mostly sunny today in the nation's capital for your Father's Day, reaching the heights of 19 degrees. Tomorrow, much the same. Some early morning cloud with a top of 19. And Tuesday, fine and sunny, again with a forecast of 19 degrees.
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3: 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Ray and Nick in the chair for your Sunday. Happy Father's Day to all the daddies out there, including myself. And happy Father's Day to my old man, Risto. I'll see you shortly this afternoon over there in Q-Town. As we push on here for your Father's Day, some Ace of Ace coming up, but we'll start here now with Noiseworks. It's Touch. More great music for your Sunday. 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

0: Naked Eyes at Mix 106.3, the home of the Kristen and Nige show. And massive news as Nige makes his return this Monday from 7.30. The show starts at 6, but Nige will come in and inject us all with his brilliance from 7.30. It's going to be a big one. Tune in as we push on here. One from Robbie Williams coming up. But Evanescence, they play next.
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6: Hi there, Alana McIntyre here with the latest. Both Russia and Ukraine have agreed to a three-day ceasefire as peace talks get underway in Moscow. US President Donald Trump's top negotiators have been sitting down for talks with Vladimir Putin. Ukrainian President Volodymyr Zelensky is expecting the American negotiators in Kyiv next. A woman's body has been pulled from the water at Bondi Beach overnight. The body's yet to be identified and was located just after midnight, with police investigating. A man who allegedly attacked three people with an axe and a handsaw remains on the run in Victoria. All three victims are fighting for life after being wounded in Gippsland yesterday around midday. The mercury is rising in Brisbane today, with total fire bans declared across Ipswich and the Lockyer Valley. Thousands of homes in Sydney are still without power this Father's Day after damaging winds moved through New South Wales yesterday. The federal opposition leader wants to put people caught burning the Australian flag in jail. Angus Taylor has told News 24 the flag represents the country we love.
7: We are about protecting our way of life and fixing the economy. And if we're going to protect our way of life, we need to stand up for Australia.
6: And parents are being urged to ask more questions about where their children are as National Child Protection Week gets underway. The CEO of NAPCAN, Lisa Waters, says mums and dads need to think about who their children are spending time with.
8: When we're talking about those unregulated sectors, which can be things like dance or performing arts spaces, sporting spaces, tutoring spaces.
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6: In NRL, Canberra have ended their season on a high, smashing the Cowboys 50-30. Coach Ricky Stewart says the Raiders had a point to prove.
9: We had to show people how cranky and frustrated we were that we believe we're a better team than what we've, the position we finished up on the table, and we wanted to show our true fans.
6: The Storm scored in the final seconds to beat the Sharks 24-20, and the Warriors defeated the Seagulls by 1 point.
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10: Mostly sunny today in the nation's capital for your Father's Day, reaching the heights of 19 degrees. Tomorrow, much the same. Some early morning cloud with a top of 19. And Tuesday, fine and sunny, again with a forecast of 19 degrees.
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10: Yes, good morning, Canberra. Raider Nick in the chair for your Sunday. Happy Father's Day to all the Papa Bears out there. Yes, we deserve it. We deserve it. Some Bernard Fadden coming up. Also one from Soft Seal, but we'll start here now with Pleasure and Pain. Yes, that pretty much sums up fatherhood, right? Here's the Divinals. Take it away. Playing now at Mix.

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0: 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Hey, Canberra, Ray and Nick in for your Sunday, and the wait is over, Canberra. 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The show starts at 6, but Nige will be on from 7:30. It's going to be great as we push on here. One from the Eagles coming up, and Natalie Imbruglia plays next.
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The wait is over, Canberra. Nige is back. From Monday, he'll be behind the mic with Kristen after 7:30, continuing his recovery and doing what he loves. Wake up with Kristen and Nige for breakfast.

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10: Hi there, Alana McIntyre here with the latest. Social media companies could soon be forced to give Australians more control of what they see online. Draft laws will be introduced by the federal government this week, creating a digital duty of care. Giants like Meta and TikTok would be required to allow users to turn off their algorithms to better control their feeds, and companies would also need to better identify problematic content. US envoys are heading to Kyiv now after holding talks with Russian President Vladimir Putin in Moscow. Both Russia and Ukraine have agreed to a temporary ceasefire as the peace talks continue. The United States has struck three Iranian oil tankers while accusing Tehran of targeting its ships in the Middle East. Now Iran's threatening to intensify strikes on America's Navy vessels in the region. A manhunt is underway in Victoria after three people were seriously hurt by a man wielding an axe in Gippsland. Temperatures are rising across Queensland's southeast. Total fire bans have been declared across Ipswich and the Lockyer Valley today. And this Child Protection Week, parents are being urged to look beyond the school gate and consider the safety of all settings, including sporting clubs, dance schools and tutoring services. The CEO of NAPCAN, Lisa Waters, says mums and dads should also be across what's happening online.
11: What they're watching, who they follow online. We need to understand algorithms and misinformation. It's a really difficult and confronting space.
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10: The Panthers will claim the minor premiership if they beat the Tigers by more than 2 points this afternoon. First up today, the Dragons take on the Eels in Wollongong. The Warriors defeated the Seagulls by just 1 point in Auckland last night. Kieran Foran says his side has proved their potential.
13: Like that's a mighty effort. That's a... That's a side that is growing.
10: And the Storm managed to score in the final seconds to beat the Sharks.
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14: Remaining fine and sunny for the rest of the day in our nation's capital, dropping to 7 degrees overnight. Tomorrow, some early morning cloud clearing with a top of 19. And much the same for Tuesday, 19 degrees.
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14: Afternoon, Canberra. Ray and Nick in the chair for your Sunday. Happy Father's Day to all the puppers out there. Hope it's been a good day for the dads. It's been a great morning. Let's hope the rest of the day continues on the same trend as we push on here with the Black Keys. They're coming up. Roxette also on the way. But a nice Father's Day song for all us dads. He's Bon Jovi, Living on a Prayer. More great music playing now at Mix.

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0: 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And speaking of the Boss, he's back tomorrow. Nige will be back. He's back from 7:30, joining Kristen for the Kristen and Nige Show, continuing his recovery and doing what he loves. 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But Nige will be wheeled back out from 7:30. Oh, that's great. As we push on here, one from Rick Springfield coming up. 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But Anastacia plays next.
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17: I'm John Fabris. Digital duty of care draft laws will be released by the federal government this week. It'll include giving social media users the power to turn off algorithms. Labor's Matt Thistlethwaite telling News 24 it's in the interests of improved safety.
18: Young people are being exposed to violent material and misogynistic material online, particularly young men, and we think that that's a problem. Many Australian parents have said that they're concerned about their children being exposed to this material.
17: As Sydney cools off from an early spring heat record yesterday, in southeast Queensland's turn today for hot fire weather. The Bureau's Jonathan Howe.
19: There are a number of fires going already. We are seeing smoke across parts of southwestern Brisbane, including Springfield out towards Ipswich. It'll be a very hot day there today. 34 degrees in Brisbane. The warmest has been this early in spring since 2019, and 36 degrees out in the west for places like Ipswich.
17: On the ABC there, and a 22-kilo boa constrictor called Princess has won a part from snake auditions in New York's Metropolitan Opera's Mozart show. The actress playing the snake charmer tried out Princess, at first a little unsure.
20: There is a moment musically where I like lift her above my head like this. That's a lot of weight.
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2: The semi-finals will be set up this afternoon after the last two matches of round 27. The Dragons take on the Eels in Wollongong, but all eyes will be on the match between Penrith and West Tigers, with the Panthers wrapping up the minor premiership if they win by at least two. Last night, the Storm upset the Sharks 24-20, and coach Craig Fitzgibbon says the NRL needs to be more consistent when it comes to referees.
11: A forward pass is a forward pass. And if you're going to back the referee, back the referee. But don't back him some weeks and then turn around the week after and don't do it.
2: The Wallabies have missed out on back-to-back wins against Argentina with a 28-all draw in the second test in Mendoza. And in tennis, Australia's singles campaign at the US Open is over, with Dane Sweeney losing to Italian Luciano Darderi. That's the sport. I'm Michaela Carr.
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13: Remaining fine and sunny for the rest of the day in our nation's capital, dropping to 7 degrees overnight. Tomorrow, some early morning cloud clearing with a top of 19, and much the same for Tuesday, 19 degrees.
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13: Hey Canberra, Ray and Nick in the chair for your Sunday. Happy Father's Day to all the dads as we push on here with some Billy Joel and Kate Bush also on the way. But we'll start here now with Dragon. Are you old enough? 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

0: 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Raider Nick in for your Sunday. 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It's going to be big as we push on here. Some In Excess coming up. Seal from 95 coming up also. But one from Pink plays next.
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9: I'm John Fabris. An ability to opt out of platform algorithms is part of new draft digital duty of care laws for Australia. It's the latest in the federal government's online safety protections. Frontbencher Matt Thistlethwaite telling News 24 the onus will be on providers.
10: The platforms have a responsibility to try and keep young Australian kids safe. So we are looking at a digital duty of care.
9: Donald Trump's envoys have met again with Russia's president to try and broker peace with Ukraine, where they headed next. Former US ambassador to Ukraine, William Taylor, reckons we've been here many times before.
11: Every time Putin says, I'm only going to stop fighting when I achieve my goal, which is essentially for Ukraine to surrender, which, as you know, they will not do.
9: On the ABC, and parts of southeast Queensland are under a total fire ban in sizzling temperatures for early spring before a cool change later today. The Bureau's Jonathan Howe wrapping up the remainder of today, appearing for other areas.
12: We are looking at much clearer skies for Father's Day, so much dry conditions, but still remaining quite cool for Melbourne, Hobart, Canberra and Adelaide. Also a little bit cooler, but remaining mostly dry in Perth. And that's pretty much the story as we head into the next few days.
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13: Reuben Cotter is set to miss North Queensland's must-win finals clash against the Sharks. The Cowboys co-captain was sent to the sin bin for a high shot on Josh Papali in the opening stages of yesterday's loss to the Raiders. He's now been charged with a careless high tackle and could miss two games if there's a challenge. On the field today, Penrith must beat the Tigers by at least 2 points to steal the minor premiership from the Warriors. The Dragons and Eels play their last game of the season this afternoon in Wollongong. The Wallabies have drawn
6: 28-all with Argentina in the second test in Mendoza. And Commonwealth Games champion Eleanor Patterson has won gold in the women's high jump in the Diamond League final in Brussels, clearing 2.01 metres. That's the sport. I'm Makata Carr.
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14: Remaining fine and sunny for the rest of the day in our nation's capital, dropping to 7 degrees overnight. Tomorrow, some early morning cloud clearing with a top of 19. And much the same for Tuesday, 19 degrees.
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14: Good afternoon, Canberra. Righty, Nick in the chair for your Sunday. I hope it's been a swell one for all the dads out there. Happy Father's Day. Of course, I had a wonderful three-course meal over there in the city and off to see the old man very soon over there in Queanbeyan. Happy Father's Day, Risto. I won't be too far as we push on here. One from Coldplay coming up. Alanis Morissette. She had a record 8 singles from her Jagged Little Pill masterpiece that spanned from 95 to 97. We'll pick a cut from there. One that doesn't really get a lot of the play compared to your Hands in My Pockets and your what's the other one? Your Order Knows and the Ironics. Anyway, let's start with Katrina and the Waves. We'll get to Alanis soon. He's Walking on Sunshine.

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0: There goes Genesis at Mix 106.3. Raider Nick in the chair for your Sunday. Happy Father's Day to all the dads out there. But huge news. He's back, Canberra. He is back. Nige is back from 7.30 tomorrow to join Kristen as he continues his recovery and doing what he loves best. Wake up with Kristen and Nige for breakfast starting tomorrow. It's going to be great. As we push on here, one from Bruno Mars coming up, but also Nickelback with Photograph playing next.
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11: I'm John Fabris. Draft digital duty of care laws are to be unveiled in federal parliament this week. Labor frontbencher Matt Thistlethwaite telling News 24 it's to contain an obligation for social media platforms to offer an algorithm opt-out for users.
12: To ensure that the platforms have responsibility for keeping the users of their platforms safe, particularly younger Australians. And we're not afraid to take action against these platforms.
11: President Trump's peace envoys have wrapped up another meeting with Russia's leader and are now to visit Ukraine for negotiations with Volodymyr Zelensky on ending the war. Senior fellow at the Atlantic Council, Michael Bosser-Curie, telling CBC there's plenty of scepticism on Ukraine's part.
13: It's doubtful that a proposal will come via Moscow to Kiev that would be acceptable to not only Mr. Zelensky, but of course to millions of Ukrainians.
11: Southeast Queensland has a few fires burning as it takes a blast of early spring heat that hit eastern New South Wales yesterday. Jonathan Howe at the Bureau's seen some records tumbling across the weekend.
14: It really does seem like we skipped spring altogether and gone straight into summer across the East Coast, and that's really setting the scene for the next few months. The Bureau's long-term outlook does show that we are expecting to see above-average temperatures pretty much the entire southern part of Australia.
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16: The Panthers can claim the minor premiership this afternoon if they beat the Tigers by more than 2 points at Parramatta Stadium. First up, it's the Dragons taking on the Eels in Wollongong. And at last check, in the first half, it was the Eels leading 16-10. The AFL semi-finals are locked in with Fremantle facing Geelong at home on Friday night, while Brisbane takes on Adelaide at the Gabba on Saturday. Lions coach Chris Fagan says they'll be keen to get back on the track after yesterday's loss to the Swans.
17: I'm just looking forward to a really positive response next week. You know, the only way we can do it now is the hard way.
16: And Oscar Piastri has copped a three-place grid penalty ahead of tonight's Italian Grand Prix for impeding Liam Lawson during qualifying. He'll start from sixth. That's the sport. I'm Michaela Carr.
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19: Remaining fine and sunny for the rest of the day in our nation's capital, dropping to 7 degrees overnight. Tomorrow, some early morning cloud clearing with a top of 19, and much the same for Tuesday, 19 degrees.
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10: I'm John Fabris. Victoria Police is still searching for a 48-year-old man who allegedly attacked his parents and brother with an axe at Tyres in Gippsland yesterday. Detective Senior Sergeant Rod Findlay understands all three are in intensive care.
11: We definitely believe he's likely still armed with that axe. And obviously that, you know, then asked me to ensure that the public are really cautious around any dealings. If they see him, do not approach him. Call 000 straight away.
10: The Bureau's crunched Brisbane's numbers and found it's only had above 34 degrees in September on 6 days since the year 2000. Senior meteorologist Jonathan Howes forecasting a cool change through tonight.
12: The heat and elevated fire dangers which hit Sydney yesterday and central New South Wales have now moved up the coast into southeast Queensland and northeast New South Wales. It is all due to the same weather system that cold front we swept across southeast Australia yesterday. The heat has now pushed a little bit further north.
10: And a 22 kilo boa constrictor called Princess has won apart from snake auditions in New York's Metropolitan Opera's Mozart show. The actress playing the snake charmer tried out Princess, at first a little unsure.
13: There is a moment musically where I like lift her above my head like this. That's a lot of weight.
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15: The Dragons have hit the front against the Eels in Wollongong, just minutes away from full time when the scores were deadlocked at 22-all. The Dragons have landed a 2-point field goal to pull ahead. Later this afternoon, the Panthers can claim the minor premiership if they beat the Tigers by more than 2 points at Parramatta Stadium. The AFL semi-finals have been locked in, with Fremantle facing Geelong at home on Friday night, while Brisbane takes on Adelaide at the Gabba on Saturday. An Aussie wildcard day. Dane Sweeney has picked up $402,000 for his wins at the US Open. His giant killing run came to an end in the third round today, going down to Italian Luciano Darderi. That's the sport. I'm Michaela Carr.
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17: Remaining fine and sunny for the rest of the day in our nation's capital, dropping to 7 degrees overnight. Tomorrow, some early morning cloud clearing with a top of 19, and much the same for Tuesday, 19 degrees.
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8: Young people are being exposed to violent material and misogynistic material online, particularly young men, and we think that that's a problem. Many Australian parents have said that they're concerned about their children being exposed to this material.
7: Victoria Police has a warrant out for the arrest of a man who allegedly attacked his brother and elderly parents with an axe in Gippsland. Detective Senior Sergeant Rod Findlay believes he's probably still armed with the axe.
9: Injuries requiring really serious treatment by ambulance, and then they've been flown for immediate surgery down to the Alfred Hospital, and they're currently in intensive care at the hospital.
7: And Donald Trump's envoys have again met with Russia's president to try and broker peace with Ukraine, where they headed next. Former US ambassador to Ukraine, William Taylor, telling the ABC, "We've been here before.
10: Every time Putin says, I'm only going to stop fighting when I achieve my goal, which is essentially for Ukraine to surrender, which, as you know, they will not do."
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11: The Panthers are inching their way to the minor premiership at Parramatta Stadium. They need to beat the Tigers by more than 2 points, and at last check were leading 26-0 just before half-time. Earlier, the Dragons came from behind to beat the Eels in Wollongong. Just minutes away from full-time, the scores were deadlocked at 22-all before the Dragons landed a two-point field goal to win. The AFL semi-finals are set with Fremantle facing Geelong at home on Friday night, while Brisbane takes on Adelaide at the Gabba on Saturday. The Wallabies have drawn 28-all with Argentina in the second test in Mendoza. And Commonwealth Games champion Eleanor Patterson has won gold in the women's high jump at the Diamond League final in Brussels. That's the sport. I'm Michaela Carr.
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12: Remaining fine and sunny for the rest of the day in our nation's capital, dropping to 7 degrees overnight. Tomorrow, some early morning cloud clearing with a top of 19, and much the same for Tuesday, 19 degrees.
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0: 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Listen up, the footy's on Mix. It's the Raiders versus the Eels in round 10 of the NRLW. With Adam Jansen, Keely Gay, and the one and only Sammy Rose. This is Raiders on Mix.
11: Welcome to round 10 of the NRLW. It's the Raiders and the Eels Sunday night football. I'm not 100% sure, Sammy. Is this the Raiders' first ever night game? I know we were speaking to Lauren downstairs. She said she'd worked night games before, but she said that was at the Roosters. So I think this is the Raiders' first ever NRLW night game.
12: I'm pretty sure it is, and I don't mind it. It's very relaxed. It's very chill. I like the vibes at the moment. How are you feeling?
11: I'm feeling good. Now, we're going to get to you shortly because you've had a big couple of days. But before we get to that, on debut at ground level for Metal Mart, someone who is very familiar to us at Raiders on Mix because she's been pushing the buttons for us for years and doing an amazing job, Keely Gay gets to make her sideline debut. Good evening, Keely.
13: Good evening, everybody.
12: I know. The crowd goes wild.
13: Thank you. Thank you, Sammy. That's all I needed.
11: How are the conditions down there at ground level?
13: It's beautiful. It's a little chilly, like there, but there's no breeze. It's like the Raiders look like they're at home, which I mean makes sense.
11: I've always described the coldest place on the face of the planet as ground level at GIO Stadium. We've been there before. Keely, when you do a game on a Friday night with an 8 o'clock kickoff in the middle of June and it's sleeting, you will know exactly what Sammy knows what I'm talking about.
12: Yeah, I get she was just thinking.
13: Otherwise
12: about it.
13: I think it's just stunning tonight.
11: Oh yeah, tonight's beautiful. Yeah. Tonight it's not the coldest place on the face of the planet. You've got the best seat in the house though down there at ground level. You've been watching the warm-ups. Have you been able to pick up anything so far?
13: Yes. So I saw Mackenzie Wickie. She has a knee brace on her left leg. But otherwise, that's kind of the only thing that I have noticed so far.
11: Okay. Mackenzie Wickie been in fine try-scoring form this season. There is one change to the Raiders lineup for tonight's game though. We've been waiting for it. Unfortunately, it's come about through an injury to Elise Simpson. But Bobby Law makes her return to first grade tonight. We're going to see Bobby Law for the first time since, I believe, round four this season. Sammy, are we excited?
12: I'm very excited. Keely is as well. I know she is. We were speaking about it earlier.
11: Keely's already decided that she's interviewing her after the game.
13: I have to talk to her.
12: She seems really, really cool. And for someone that is that talented and lovely, like, leave something for the rest of us, please. It's not fair.
13: Agreed.
11: If she has a big night, I know you enjoy my... It is Father's Day. I'm not a dad, but you know I love a dad joke.
12: I got a
11: Bobby Law pun coming up later tonight.
12: Okay.
11: That I'm sure you... it's got nothing to do with Bloomer's personal injury lawyers either, by the way. But
12: we might need Bloomer's personal injury lawyers after the dad joke.
11: You or me? Or are you? Am I going to get injured at work because of something you've done?
12: No. I don't know.
11: Don't worry. We're going to get to you in a second too, by the way. But there are a couple of changes also to the Parramatta lineup. In the hooker position, Lane Morgan comes in for Tanika Todd Hunter, while Chloe Jackson goes into the starting lineup in jersey number 16. Fontaine Tafunga, no relation to Leanne, she moves to the back row, while Ruben Cherrington comes onto the bench in jersey number 19. Now, Sammy, I've made this sound really ominous, but from all of us here at Mix 106.3, just a big congratulations.
12: Aww, thank you.
11: For all of our listeners, Sammy got married on Friday.
12: I did. And I feel exactly the same.
11: Are we still going? Is the opener still correct? Are we still going with the one and only Sammy Rose?
12: For the moment, legally, I have changed my name to Sammy Zacchetto. But I haven't decided whether or not I change my... If we're calling it... This sounds so terrible.
13: Your stage name?
12: My stage name. Because it's just too difficult. And so many people know me as Sammy Rose. And I've got...
11: Are you worried that I can't say Zacchetto?
12: No, I think you can. I think you can nail it. And you can say it like a... I've been Sammy told Zacchetto. I sound like a mob boss.
11: You know?
12: Sammy Zacchetto from Goulburn.
11: It's funny, though. Like, when I when I'm unimpressed with something and it goes to Samantha, and I Samantha you. Samantha Zacchetto.
12: Yeah, that's got that... Oh, shivers down my spine.
11: There you go.
12: I feel like I'm in trouble.
11: Anyway, just a big congratulations from us here at Raiders on Mix. And look at you backing up 2 days later. People must think I'm... I've already had at least two Raiders staff members say to me, why is Sammy working?
12: Oh, because I wanted to. First of all, it's Keely's debut, and we all know and love Keely so much. There was no way I was missing this. And it's a Raiders NRLW game at home. I want to see Amazing Grace in the flesh, obviously, but the rest of the team as well.
11: Husband Paulie may not know this, but you told me months ago that you got married on the Friday so that you would be good to do this game tonight.
12: Yeah, that was part of it.
11: Part of it?
12: Yeah, because you gave me the roster before I got engaged. So I wasn't going to mess up the Raiders on Mix roster. That would
13: Priorities.
12: Be really rude. Yes.
11: Chris Coleman was so keen to make a comeback too. Shout out to Chris Coleman. I know he's listening at home. But the Raiders and the Eels, as we move into football mode, it is round 10 of the NRLW. Now, the Raiders have unofficially, if my maths are correct, and sometimes they're not, have unofficially qualified for the finals for the first time in club history after the Warriors lost yesterday.
12: It's very exciting. We've always wanted a final run for this Raiders side, and I feel like this year they've finally hit their stride. The girls just entering the tunnels now. Keely will see it firsthand down here at GIO Stadium.
13: Yeah, I also noticed that Holly Mae Dodd has on her left knee some strapping as well.
11: Yeah, Holly's a couple of years removed from an ACL injury, and a little bit of extra strapping there for Holly. But somebody else we've noticed who's not playing tonight down there at ground level, Keely,
13: Yes.
11: Elise Simpson. Tell us about the Elise Simpson situation.
13: So we spoke to Raiders and they said that it's kind of a week to week as to whether she's going to be playing. She's in a moon boot at the moment on her right foot.
11: Interesting for a player to get named in the team on Tuesday and then we get to game day and she's in a moon boot.
12: Yeah, a bit of sneakiness happening there. What I want to know about the moon boot, Killian, when you get a closer look, tell me. I would like to see it bedazzled in some green rhinestones. Maybe a bow or two. I myself have had a moon boot a couple of times.
11: I thought you were going to ask Killian a medical question. No. Then. What sort of moon boot are we talking about?
13: No. Is it knee high? Is it leg high?
11: What brand?
12: I know Killy is qualified when it comes to the fashion on the sideline there. So, Killy, keep an eye out for me, okay?
13: I will, I promise.
11: That's the Raiders and the Eels. The West Tigers, the team that the Raiders are playing on Friday night, they went down 58-0 to the Gold Coast Titans earlier this afternoon. Jamie Chapman, Indy Bostock, Evanya Asako, they went berserk against the Tigers. The Raiders win tonight. They beat the Tigers again on Friday night. Not only will they make their first ever finals appearance, they will get their first finals appearance at home right here at GIO Stadium. So there's a lot to play for the side tonight.
12: Certainly. And we were speaking pre-game, the three of us, and we were saying that the Raiders should be able to beat this side. Of course, no game is guaranteed. We realise that going into any NRLW.
11: We learned that when they played the Cowboys.
12: Oh, my goodness, yes. But looking at this Eels side, I mean, don't get me wrong, there are some weapons in this side. We've got Killie Joseph, Rory Owen, Elsie Albert, to name a few. Like, there are some brilliant players in this side, but as a squad, they just haven't been gelling this season.
11: They've been a really up and down side as well. They've had some good games in patches. A couple of weeks ago, they played, I think it might have been Cronulla, scored 40 points on that occasion, but we've seen them in other games where they haven't been able to put on some points. Rory Owen, very, very dangerous player, Queensland State of Origin representative. Abby Church, the New South Wales representative fullback. These are the players that the Raiders, if they are going to win this game, they need to shut down. Interesting, Rory Owen, 6 tries, leading try scorer this season. Unusual for a centre, though. No try assists.
12: Yes, you were talking to us about that as well. Why do you think that is, Adam?
11: I think she's a run-first player.
12: Okay.
11: I think she gets the footy, and then it's just head down into the defensive line. So I think when the Raiders do defend her tonight, expect her to not pass.
12: Okay.
11: So expect she'll be up against... It'll be Leanne Tafunga and Mackenzie Wickie. So if I'm Mackenzie Wickie, I'm jamming in on Rory Owen and backing up Leanne Tafunga because that pass, I don't think that pass is going to go to Zali Faye.
12: And a good person to have covering Rory Owen, considering her game last
11: Tafunga's
12: week.
11: Tafunga's a really good defender.
12: Yes. The last few games, actually.
11: The thing I'm keen about with this Raiders side too, obviously Bobby Law returns, but Isabella Waterman gets a chance to go back on the wing. I think Isabella Waterman plays the best footy on the wing. I think she's a winger first and a centre sometimes, but... We're wondering how he's going to get Bobby Law back into the team. The position opened up with the injury of Lee Simpson, but again, what do you do when everyone's fit? And Matt, poor old Matty Bartlett still can't get a run.
12: No, and we love Matty Bartlett. Of course, Raiders on Mix Player of the Year. She is just an incredible player and an even better person. She just hasn't made the cut this year so far, Adam.
11: No, it's been a disappointing season for her just in terms of limited opportunities, but kickoff is... only about 5 minutes away, so let's do some bold predictions. Thanks to Still Shops Canberra. Keely Gay, you're on debut. You get to go first.
13: Thank you. My bold prediction is I've got Emma Barnes and Zahara Tamara to get their first try of the season.
11: Barnes and Zahara Tamara.
13: Yes.
11: Okay, I like
13: it. It's the nudie run.
11: It's bold. Sammy Rose.
12: Going to go for a couple of our favourites. Here at Raiders on Mix. I'm going to go a try to a couple of forwards off the bench, Gracie Kemp, and one to Chewy, Sophie Holliman.
11: Interesting. We're going to try for a try each. I'm going to try and mix this up a little bit. I'm going to go a Chloe Saunders try.
12: Mm-hmm.
11: And the Raiders to win by 25 or more.
12: Oh my gosh, I would love that. Killy, that would be a brilliant first game for you on the sideline.
13: It's all I need.
12: Lots of happy players to chat to.
11: Yeah, I was going to say, the best thing about when you interview a team after they've had a big win is they all want to chat because they all want to tell you about the try that they scored. The danger of that is whenever I predicted the Raiders to win by 25 before, Well, let's just say commentator's curse comes into it. But
12: if he stinks to you, Keely, I'll pinch him up here in the box.
13: You can do more than pinch, please.
12: Okay.
11: It's the second time there's been a threat against my physique.
12: I'm loving this Keely-Sammy dynamic. It's helpful.
13: Yeah, it's really good.
11: I just think Sammy Zacchetto's coming out, the mob boss.
13: Girl power.
11: We kick off about 5 minutes away. The Parramatta Eels line up like this evening. At fullback is Abby Church on the wings, Zali Fay and Martha Mataele. In the centres, Rory Owen and Jasmine Morrissey. The centres, Cassie Tohi-Hiku and Rachel Pearson. The front row, Elsie Albert, Lane Morgan and Boss Kapua. In the back row for the Eels, it'll be Chloe Jackson and Mahalia Murphy. The lock, the premiership winner from the Broncos, Keely Joseph. On the interchange bench will be Fontaine Tufunga, River Lee Arlo and Kennedy Cherrington and Ruben Cherrington. The coach, former Western Suburbs player, Eastern Suburbs player and a couple of other clubs, Steve Georgiallis. How do the Canberra Raiders line up this evening, Sammy Rose?
12: In the number one jersey, of course, the one and only Sheridan Gallagher. On the wings, we've got Isabella Waterman and Mackenzie Wiki. In the centres for the Green Machine, Leanne Tufunga and Bobby Law. Crystal Blackwell in 5'8", the fellow Goulburn girl. And co-captain Zahara Tamra at halfback in the number seven jersey. For the forward pack, Chloe Saunders in the front row. Next to Chewy, Sophie Hollyman at hooker Shante Tamra. And in the second row, Jordan Preston, Charlotte Basham, and at lock in the number 13 jersey, co-captain Samaima Taufa. On the bench, Emma Barnes, Grace Kemp, Holly May Dodd, and Grace Kukutai. And in the number 18 jersey, Lily Boyle. The coach, of course, Darren Borthwick, AJ.
11: Didn't mention it, but the 18th player should be required for the Parramatta Eels is Kylea Gray. The officials this evening at GIO Stadium, currently Nolan on the sideline, Jake Sutherland, Mitch Curry and Peter Goth is in the bunker. Let's go down to Keely Gay at ground level again for Metal Mart. It's a small but vocal crowd here tonight at GIO.
13: They're loud. I've got both headphones on at the moment and I can still hear them. So they're excited and I am too.
11: There's the Raiders fans making a tunnel. Some Raiders members out there for the as the players are about to make their way out of the field. It's a beautiful night for football.
12: Isn't it lovely?
13: I would like to just give a shout out to one of the girls that's in the tunnel at the moment that has the fuzziest green UGG boots on that you've ever seen.
12: They
13: look like
12: them.
13: Yep, they look like the Cookie Monster, but green.
12: I hit Adam with excitement. Sorry, Adam.
11: Oh, yeah, I see him.
12: Can you see that?
11: Hey, Sammy, have you checked out? You're a fashionista. Have you checked out my shoes this evening?
12: Oh, Adam, they are lovely. A lovely shade. For the listeners at home, he's wearing a pair of Converse.
11: Green
12: sneakers. Very fashionable, Adam. That's good from you.
11: Not a very fashionable guy, but
13: you can be.
11: Every now and then.
12: Yeah.
11: Or a green suit for your wedding tour, or at least a green jacket.
12: He looks lovely. So
13: and a green tie.
11: And a green tie. Very Raiders themed. Oh, yeah, those UGG boots are fantastic. A

0: GIO Stadium. It's round 10 of the NRLW. The Raiders looking for a win to, well, secure 100% a finals, a very, very likely final spot, and to keep their top four chances alive. Their top four place would give them a home final back here at GIO Stadium. Of course, for those who missed it last night, the Canberra Raiders men's side wrapped up their season with a big 50-30 win over the North Queensland Cowboys. Josh Papali'i getting a try in his final NRL game. But tonight, it is the NRLW. Sheridan Gallagher has the ball placed on the halfway line. The Raiders will be kicking towards the northern end to get us underway here at GIO.
1: You just feel that Canberra chill starting to come through. I've just put my jacket on as they kick off. AJ, the Eels now have the ball.
0: Yeah, the Raiders getting play underway, and the Eels with the first carry of the game, getting it to 10 metres out from their own line. As the Eels hitting the ball up here, going to be tackled just short of the 30. And the Eels now, a little bit of a miscommunication there as the ball gets to Chloe Jackson, and Chloe Jackson pushed back by some strong Raiders defence. It was Zahara Temer and Jordan Preston getting involved on that occasion. As the Eels now, 35 out from their own line, fourth tackle. As they go left to Albert. And Albert gets the ball to the 40. Last tackle now coming up for Parramatta. And the ball will go back to Pearson. And Pearson puts it on the right boot. And it comes down with Isabella Waterman wearing the number 4 tonight, but playing on the left wing with Elise Simpson unavailable due to a right ankle injury. And Waterman will be tackled just outside the 20.
1: Ooh.
0: A little bit of aggro in there then.
1: Yeah, I mean, I don't mind that.
0: Bit of argy-bargy early in the game. As once again, it'll be Zahara Temer at dummy half. And the Raiders will get the ball to the 40. And they go right now, the Raiders, through Hollyman. And Hollyman's going to be tackled just short of the halfway line. And the Raiders now, this time it's Hollyman. It was actually Basham on the previous play. The last tackle for the Raiders, 9 metres into Parramatta territory. As the ball goes back to Gallagher, and Gallagher puts it on the right boot down towards the wing of Zali Faye. Raiders coming through with a bit of pressure. Zali Faye takes the ball pretty well. She's going to be tackled just short of the 25 in from touch. As Rory Owen now with her first carry of the game. She's tackled just short of the 30. As the Eels continue to go down the short side, and referee Carolee Nolan decided she's seen a penalty in there. It was a high tackle. I'm not sure who it was. It might have been Sophie Holloman, might have been Crystal Blackwell. But either way, the Parramatta side get an opportunity after the touch finder. They're going to start this set from inside Raiders territory. The score nil all on the Harvey Norman scoreboard after 2.5 minutes of play.
1: The Raiders looking really good in these first few minutes, Adam. Really fresh, coming out with a lot of energy, which I'm sure Coach Darren Borthwick will be happy to see.
0: As the Eels now, they go right to Joseph. She turns the ball back on the inside to Albert. And Lane Morgan into dummy half again. She goes right to Pearson. Pearson turns the ball back on the inside to Keely Joseph. And Joseph's going to be tackled 22 out from the Raiders' line. They go left now, the Eels, to Pearson. And it's gone to Rory Owen here. And Rory Owen sliced through. And I think Rory Owen's going to go in for the first try of the evening, the try for Trax Adventure Gear in Phillip. Rory Owen with her 7th try of the season, and Parramatta with an early 4-0 lead on the Harvey Norman scoreboard, Sammy.
1: Gosh, yeah, not what the Raiders... I feel like I jinxed them as soon as they were looking good in defence and attack there. Just a poor defensive read. Keely down on the sideline for Metalmar. What did you make of that try?
2: It just came out of nowhere. I was looking at a huge smash on one of the Parramatta players, and then suddenly they were in for a try.
1: Yeah, I just think the Keely Ella there, of course, on the sideline for Metalmart. Cost of living getting you down. Take your scrap metal to Metalmart and get instant cash. The Raiders are a bit blindsided there, AJ. We're just watching a couple of replays.
0: I'm just trying to see where the breakdown was. It was in a gap between Crystal Blackwell and Leanne Tafunga. I'm just not sure where the misread came from, but Rory Owen, she's a noted try scorer, gets her 7th of the season and her first tonight.
1: We said before that.

0: game started that despite the Eels' performance this season, this is not a guaranteed game for the Raiders NRLW side. And hasn't this just proved our point?
1: I'm not sure the try's been confirmed yet. Well, it has now. As Rachel Pearson moves in for Bloomer's personal injury lawyers, conversion successful, and the Eels take a 6-0 lead on the Harvey Norman scoreboard after just 4.5 minutes of play, Sammy.
0: Just seeing Zahara Temra giving the troops a bit of a talking to behind the goalpost there. I can only imagine what they're feeling. I'd never like to get a chat from Zahara Temra, Adam, would you?
1: No, thank you.
0: Yeah, I'd put that on the last. One of the last things I'd want.
1: She's absolutely lovely, but when she gets fired up, remember when Sophie Holloman told us that one of her favourite things to do was to get Sahara all fired up as the Raiders get us back under play here at GIO Stadium. The Eels leading 6-0 on the Harvey Norman scoreboard. They start this set 25 out from their own line. There's Morgan at dummy half, gives it to Joseph. And Joseph will be tackled 32 out from her own line. Second tackle for the Eels. They go right now to Albert. Now Albert, who's been scoring plenty of tries this season. Good carry from her. She gets the ball to the halfway line. Morgan at dummy half once again. She goes left to Tohi Hiku. On to Murphy. And Murphy. The Eels making plenty of ground on this set. They've got the ball 12 metres into Raiders territory already. As it goes centre field to Albert, to Pearson. Out the back to Church. The New South Wales fullback tries to slice her way through before she's tackled. 29 short of the Raiders' line. Last tackle here for the Eels as it goes to Pearson. And Pearson puts the ball on the boot. Comes down with Sheridan Gallagher and the Raiders with an opportunity here with the football. 12 metres out from their own line as Gallagher pushed back there by the Eels in defence. And Temra now goes right to Bobby Law. And Bobby Law with her first carry since returning from injury. Gains 8 metres. Gets it to just short of the 20. As the Raiders now go right to Waterman. And Waterman's going to be tackled 22 out from her own line. And the Raiders get a penalty this time. The Parramatta Eels just holding on too long in the tackle. A relieving penalty for the Raiders, Sammy.
0: I've been keeping my eye on Samima Taufa, the Raiders co-captain. She's been quiet for a couple of games this season. And she seems to be moving a bit slower than normal. Keely Elifemetal might be one to keep your eye on.
2: Good.
1: As the Raiders will start this set from 10 out or 10 short of the halfway line. And Bobby Law with the tap. As it goes to Preston. On to Saunders. And Saunders will be tackled 5 short of the halfway line. First tackle for the Raiders. They trail 6-0 on the Harvey Norman scoreboard. It's round 10. The Raiders and the Eels in the NRLW. Shante Tamara at dummy half, 5 metres into Eels territory. As the Raiders, they go right to Holyman. And Holyman gets the ball to the Eels, 40. Shante Temra goes right to Blackwell. Short pass on to Basham. Basham's going to be tackled just on the Eels, 30. They go left through Taufa. Out the back to Zahara Temra. A long ball out to Bobby Law. And Bobby Law, well, was a high tackle here, I think, from the Parramatta side. I'm not sure who the offending player was. Might have been Rachel Pearson, the Parramatta halfback. The Raiders with a wonderful opportunity to hit back early in this game. Shante Tamara will take the tap. 20 out, 15 metres to the left-hand side of the uprights. As Saunders will be tackled 15 out from the Eels line. Shante Tamara goes right to Blackwell, out to Gallagher. Gallagher's stopped 10 metres out. Shante Temra goes right onto Blackwell. Blackwell turns it back on the inside to Charlotte Basham, and Basham spills the lollies all over the shop, and a missed opportunity there for the Raiders as we go down to Keely Gay at ground level for Middlemart.
2: Yeah, the crowd was getting so excited and so ready for that try. It just slipped out of their hands, both metaphorically and in real life.
1: She's had trouble with her hands a little bit this year, yeah, Sammy, Charlotte Basham. Yeah,
0: for sure. And, of course, the Eels will be really focused on defence for this game against the Raiders after their loss to the Broncos last week, 44-10, something they definitely would have been working on in the lead-up to this game, Adam.
1: As the Eels now through Chloe Jackson. We tackle 15 out from their own line. They lead 6-0 on the Harvey Norman scoreboard. As they go back now centre field. And it'll be Kapua with the footy. Morgan at dummy half. She goes right to Jackson. And Chloe Jackson promoted to the starting lineup. Tackled 32 out, 10 in from touch. They go back across field. He'll be tackled 12 short of the halfway line. Fourth tackle for the Eels. So it goes back to Pearson. Pearson out to Jackson. Jackson with the third carry of this set. She's tackled 5 short of the halfway line. Last tackle for the Eels. As Morgan goes left to Pearson. Pearson, bit of a midfield bomb. Comes down with Sheridan Gallagher. And Gallagher takes the ball safely. 25 out from her own line, which is pretty much where she'll be tackled after the Eels players pushed her back following a short run. As the Raiders now, might be Tufunga with the footy. It is, Leanne Tufunga gets it to 35 out from her own line. Quick play of the ball. It's with Mackenzie Wickie now, and the Raiders leading try scorer for season 2026 gets the ball into Eels territory. It's a good set from the Green Machine. Fast play of the balls, and Shante Temer, a little dart from dummy half. She gets it to 35 out from the Eels line. Blackwell at dummy half. Gives it to Holyman. Holyman dummies. Gets the offload back to Taufa. Taufa back to Temera. It's with Preston now. Now it's with Bobby Law. And Bobby Law is going to be tackled. 25 out from the Eels line. Last tackle. 4 in from touch. As it goes to Zahara Temera. Zahara Temera puts in a little grubber in behind the Eels line. There's an opportunity here for the Raiders if they're fast enough to trap Parramatta inside the in goal. But I think they've got Abby Church a little bit high here. A few tackles creeping up over the shoulders tonight, Sammy.
0: Yeah, just a few of those basics just not going the way that they want it for the Raiders, but a beautiful attacking set. I'm sure Darren Broth will be really, really happy with that. I'd love to see a bit of razzle-dazzle footy here at Jerry O'Adam.
1: I'd love to see some points from the Raiders. Not the most disciplined start from them, but this Parramatta penalty. Parramatta take the tap 1 metre out from their own line, so in the end the penalty hasn't cost them anything at all. The Eels will take the first tackle 9 metres out from their own line. Although the Raiders have given away another penalty, Caroline Nolan getting a little bit whistle happy in the early stages of this game.
0: Not the first time we've seen that at Jerry O Stadium, that's for sure.
1: No, I've seen it a few times this year. As the Eels this time go for touch, and they'll start this set 25 out from their own line as Owen takes the tap. And will be tackled 32 out from her own line. As Morgan goes right to Murphy. Murphy gets an offload away, although referee Carolee Nolan's ruled it a knock-on, and the Raiders will get another attacking opportunity. So the Eels giving the Raiders some chances as we go back down to Keely Gay at ground level for Metal Mark.
2: I was just listening to the ladies on the bench on the sideline. There's a lot of yelling about discipline and keeping everything obviously tight and in the formations that they really need.
1: Special comments tonight from Keely Gay at ground level for Metal Mart. Cost of living getting you down. Take your scrap metal to Metal Mart and get yourself some instant cash. Let's see if the Raiders get themselves, well, not quite instant points. Potentially instant points after the penalty. As Taufa plays it back to Temera. There's the ball now with Saunders. Saunders will play the ball back to Shante Temera. She goes to assist to Zahara, out to Blackwell. Long pass out to Wickie, but it was a wayward pass. Mackenzie Wickie's going to be tackled just inside the far touchline. As Leanne Tufunga now goes left to Blackwell. This time it's Basham. And Basham gets it to 15 out from the Eels line. Shante Temera goes left to Holyman. On to Zahara Temera. Out to Gallagher. Gallagher this time, she went the long pass. It will be 6 again here for the Raiders. There's a scoring opportunity there. If Gallagher had got the pass away to Waterman, Waterman was going to be in for the Canberra side. As it's with Saunders now. Saunders tries the hit and spin. Eels defending really well so far in this game. As it's with Blackwell. Short pass on to Basham. Well, not for the first time tonight. A pass from Blackwell to Basham has gone to ground. And the Raiders, just a little bit of disconnect between those two so far in this game. Charlotte Basham, first one I thought was probably probably Basham's fault with the knock-on. That time it was just the pass probably a little bit low to Basham, and I think was probably a little bit worried about the defensive line rather than catching the footy. But the Eels now with the footy, Sammy, 30 out from their own line.
0: Yeah, we're 15 minutes in, and this is not the way that we expected this game to go. And we're not alone in saying that. This Raiders side just looking a bit dishevelled, discombobulated, needing to find just a bit of rhythm and momentum in this first half, Adam.
1: Here the Eels play the ball just short of the halfway line. As the Eels, I think the Eels might have made a change here. Either that or one of their players has found some headgear. No, they have made a change. The Parramatta side. Rivoli Arlo into the game for the first time tonight. Looks like it might be Elsie Albert who's left the field. So the experienced front rower getting her first break of the night for the Parramatta side as the ball, following a kick from Pearson, comes down with Sheridan Gallagher, and Gallagher's going to be tackled. 10 out from her own line, 4 in from the sideline. It's Canberra. Through Law, tackled just short of their 20. Waterman this time. And another penalty blown by Carolee Nolan, another high tackle. So the players really slipping up with their tackles here tonight. It's Mahalia Murphy on this occasion. Oh, yeah, that one was high.
0: Ooh.
1: That's an on-report job, that one. Thankfully, Isabella Waterman's okay. As the Raiders find touch 15 metres short of the halfway line.
0: It is nice having Isabella Waterman on this Raiders side. We've said it before, she just adds a bit more height to a Raiders team that is vertically challenged in the NRLW.
1: Well, they're quite tall on this near side. Bobby Law's not short, but the other side, it's more a you and me kind of height thing over there with Leanne DeFugga and Mackenzie Wickie.
0: Small but mighty.
1: Yes, certainly. Keely's not exactly adding a lot of height to our Raiders call team
0: Keely.
1: Either.
0: Rude.
1: As the Raiders now through Temra, they get it 5 into Parramatta territory. As Gallagher at dummy half. Gives it to Holyman. And Holyman's going to be tackled. 32 out from the Eels line. The Raiders go left through Temra. Out to Gallagher. Long pass this time out to Waterman, who did well to catch it. But the Eels defensive line scrambling well. Looking dangerous there, though, the Green Machine. Last tackle. They're 15 out from the Parramatta line as it's with Sahara Temra. She kicks for the wing of Mackenzie Wickie. Comes down with Zali Fay. Just a metre out from their line. The Raiders trying to force her back. Unfortunately for them, Zali Fay awake to it as we go back down to Keely Gay at ground level for Metalmart.
2: We've actually got some interchanges about to happen for the Raiders side. Grace Kemp, Amazing Grace. They're about to put her on as well as Holly May Dodd.
1: I'd say it'll probably be Sophie Holyman and Chloe Saunders potentially coming off the field, although Coach Darren Borthwick does have the option of replacing Charlotte Basham, who's had a bit of a rough start to this game, Sammy. I think though, it'll be probably Saunders and Holyman.
0: I do think so, although Holly May Dodd and Grace Kemp, the impact of that power duo coming off the bench for the Raiders, hopefully injecting a bit of positive energy into this lineup tonight.
1: You won't miss Grace Kemp tonight with the hot pink boots.
0: She loves the colour pink. She's got a pink ribbon in her hair as always, and that gorgeous head of hair.
1: There's Parramatta now with the ball 5 short of the halfway line. There's Morgan at dummy half once again. She gives it to Pearson. Pearson dummies to Jackson before taking the tackle, 42 out from the Raiders line. The Eels lead 6-0 on the Harvey Norman scoreboard after 17 minutes of play here at GIO Stadium. It's the ball with Owen now, and Owen takes the tackle, 35 out from the Raiders line, last tackle for the Eels. It'll go back to Toha Hiku on this occasion. She puts up a little bit of a chip kick bomb. It'll come down with Zali Fay, but Zali Fay has knocked it on, so the Raiders get away with one there, Sammy.
0: Yeah, Zali Fay, of course, one of the known well-playing wingers on this side tonight, Adam. Just listening to the communication from up here in the box of the Raiders side, I can hear a bit from Samaima Taufa and Zahara Temra. Just a little bit quieter than normal, I'd say.
1: Well, the Raiders have made those changes. Chloe Saunders, and I'm going to suggest it's Sophie Holyman as well. It is, so the double change of Grace Kemp and Holly Mae Dodd coming on for the Raiders. Coach Darren Borthwick looking to inject some energy into this Raiders side that's looked a little bit lethargic so far in this game.
0: Which shouldn't be the case, considering that in a 35-minute half, we're at minute 16 on the Harvey Norman scoreboard. And this is a game that everyone thought that they would win with ease. I mean, look at your bold prediction, AJ.
1: Yeah, that's why it was bold.
0: True. We have time, though. We do have time.
1: As Rory Owen breaks away from a couple of tackles before she's eventually pulled down 18 metres out from the Raiders' line. So it goes from Pearson onto Arlo. Onto, might be Kapua with the ball. 10 out from the Raiders' line. As it goes from Morgan onto Joseph. And Joseph's going to be tackled just 5 metres out. Morgan this time. She gives it on to, it might be Fanua under there. Oh, sorry, Kapua. Boss Kapua's gone in here for the Eels. It's going to be a try for Trax Adventure Gear in Phillip. And a horrible start to this game for the Green Machine, Sammy.
0: The body language says it all. There's a lot of hands on hips. I can see Crystal Blackwell, Zara Tamra, hands on heads. This is not the way we thought this game was going to go at all. We're just about to watch some replays on the big screen.
1: She was just too big, too strong there. Went straight past the fresh players, Grace Kemp and Holly Mae Dodd.
0: Two of the strongest players in the Raiders lineup.
1: Yeah, Charlotte Basham in there as well. But she just barged away straight through them. Great stuff there from Boss Kapua, showing him who is boss on that occasion. He knew it was coming.
0: I did.
1: How could you not? As we go down to Keeley Gay at ground level for Metal Mart.
2: The only way I can really describe the Eels team at the moment is just, it's a pun, but slippery. They just seem to be getting through any defence that are giving them.
0: Yeah, I think you're right there, Keeley. As Rachel Pearson for the Eels converts the try for them, adding to the Harvey Norman scoreboard.
1: Also could have gone with the electric there too, Keeley.
2: Yeah,
0: slippery works better. Save it
2: it's
0: for
2: on
0: later.
2: My list, don't worry.
0: Between you and Adam, we're set for a great night of entertainment for the Raiders on Mix listeners. Oh,
1: we love a dad joke. Happy Father's Day to all the dads out there. Happy Father's Day to my dad, Bill.
0: What did Bill do today?
1: It's funny, actually. He went out with my mum and my nana. They went to the berry markets where mum and nana bought a dress each, and they went to a cafe. And when I rang Dad was like, yeah, I wish I was at a swap meet.
0: Aw, what a good man.
1: Anyway, I'll ask what your dad got up to later. Probably still cleaning up after your wedding.
0: Probably.
1: As the Eels now with the footy through Arlo. And Arlo's going to be tackled 20 out from her own line. The Eels with a 10-0 lead on the Harvey Norman scoreboard. The conversion attempt from Rachel Pearson unsuccessful for Bloomer's personal injury lawyers. A little bit of luck there for the Green Machine. As Joseph gives it to the try scorer, Kapua. And Morgan now on to Joseph. Premiership winner at the Broncos. She knows how to win football games, Keely Joseph. As Morgan this time goes left to Toha Hiku, out to Owen. And Owen, as she does, takes the tackle. Just short of the halfway line. Last tackle here for Parramatta. And this time Pearson puts the ball down towards the wing of what would have been Mackenzie Wickie's wing, but Sheridan Gallagher over there to safely take the ball. And Gallagher will be tackled 32 out from her own line. The Eels up 12 points to nil. I thought she got that conversion before.
0: So did I.
1: Yeah, the scoreboard just taking its time catching up.
0: That's
1: what threw me.
0: I needed to get my eyes tested.
1: Yeah. It took a long time for the scoreboard attendant to catch up. That's why I said it was unconversion unsuccessful. But it is 12 points to nil. We have confirmed the conversion successful for Bloomer's personal injury lawyers. As Taufa now with the footy, the Raiders making metres on this set. They get the ball inside the 30, last tackle for the Green Machine. As it goes from Temra out to Gallagher. Gallagher is going to take the tackle here. Well, referee Curran, she's changed her mind about the last tackle. There's been some interesting things here this afternoon.
0: She's confused me a couple of times.
1: Yeah, she had her arm up for the last tackle and then changed her mind. And this time the Raiders have got themselves a penalty.
0: A little bit whistle happy.
1: Yeah. Rachel Pearson with the infringement on this occasion. And the Raiders will start this set from 10 metres out, 10 inside the left-hand touchline. Can they score their first points of the evening? Grace Kemp. Eels are defending really well tonight.
0: Yeah, the defence has been brilliant off that line.
2: Electric, you could say.
0: Nice, Killy.
1: As it goes from Temra. Out to Blackwell. Blackwell tried the step. She's tackled 2 metres out. Ashante Tamara now goes from dummy half. Blackwell back to Taufa. Well, a little bit of what almost could have been a try potentially to Holly May Dodd, although referee Karen Lee Nolan has said that Samima Taufa's knocked it on. I think Samima Taufa may have knocked on a pass that wasn't meant for her, Sammy.
0: She's just not having a great game. She's not her usual self, and she hasn't been for a little while, I think, whether she's nursing an injury, and in true Samima Taufa fashion, is just going to play till the season end.
1: She's a former Parramatta player too. I would think she'd be up for this one tonight.
0: And Keely, of course, down on the sideline for Metal Mart. We'll have you on Samima Taufa Blood Watch this evening as well.
1: Oh, yeah, Blood Watch is a part of sideline duties.
2: I'm honoured.
1: You'll see it. It's usually the bottom lip. A bit of scar tissue just constantly gets reopened as Jasmine Morrissey gets the ball. 25 out from her own line. Tackle just 5 metres inside the touchline. As the Eels through was Mata Ellie. She's been very quiet tonight. I think that's the first time I've actually called her name. I mean, for a carry off a wing. As Morgan from dummy half goes to Pearson. Pearson drives the ball over the head this time of Isabella Waterman. Waterman's going to have to turn around and collect the ball, which she does on her own try line. She gets the ball to 10 metres out from her own line. The Raiders trailing 12 points to nil on the Harvey Norman scoreboard. Big shout out to Alexander Watson Insulation, who normally we'd mention for a player of the game, but we haven't had one yet, Sammy.
0: No, we haven't. I mean, how long have we got? 10 minutes on the Harvey Norman scoreboard for a bit of electric activity from the Raiders this evening.
1: Bit of looking for some rampaging Raiders action, but the Raiders now get it to 10 short of the halfway line. As it goes from Blackwell to Kemp. Kemp gives a couple of Parramatta players that don't argue. Last tackle now for the Green Machine. As Emma Barnes is onto the field for the first time, part of Keeley's bold prediction for Still Shops Canberra. And a good kick there from the Raiders. Might trap the Parramatta Eels inside their own in goal. There's an Alexander Watson Insulation player of the game. Great team effort there from the Green Machine, trapping Zali Fay inside her own in goal. And the Raiders forcing the Parramatta side to drop out. I'm not sure who the kick came from then, but it was a beautiful kick.
0: I missed it as well, Adam.
1: They're going to stitch us up on the replay and not show us. They're going to show us the tackle on the in goal. Great chase there by Crystal Blackwell and Charlotte Basham. As the Eels through Tohi Hiku have the dropout, and it goes to Zahara Temra, and Temra just gives it to Grace Kemp, and Kemp goes charging into the Parramatta defensive line.
0: Very impressed with Kemp so far in the game. Apart from that first defensive read, I think she's really regained a bit of momentum these last 5 or 10 minutes, Adam.
1: There's a strong run from Taufa. Yeah. Gets it to 15 out from the Eels line. The Raiders, they go right. Out to Gallagher, and Gallagher puts it on the boot. A little grubber in behind, and don't know if that was the right play, although the Raiders look like they're going to force another drop out here from the Parramatta side. Parramatta tackled on their own in goal, although as referee Cara Lee Nolan, it is going to be a Parramatta drop out. So the Raiders looking a little bit more lively in the last few minutes.
0: Yeah, just getting a little bit more energy. The body language is looking a bit better. Communication seems to be up again, Adam. And temperature dropping to around 13 degrees, feels like 9 here at Gerrio Stadium this evening. This is their kind of weather.
1: As Kemp, who's been very busy since coming to the game, almost gives away a penalty for running around her own teammate. Was Taufa had to hit the deck then. Barnes at dummy half, goes right to Blackwell. Out to Gallagher. Short pass on to Tafunga, and Tafunga smashed there by Zali Fay. As Barnes goes left to Holly May Dodd. And Dodd will get the ball to 10 out from the Parramatta line. Parramatta leading 12 points to nil on the Harvey Norman scoreboard. 7 minutes to go till a halftime break as the Raiders, they go left from Zahara Temra out to Gallagher with a little bit of room to move. But Parramatta, not for the first time tonight, scrambling really well in defence. There's Waterman at dummy half. Well, that's just nitpicking Carly Nolan.
0: No, let them play.
1: Just making the Raiders go back to the mark, despite the fact players walk off the mark literally every time they go to play the ball.
0: just slows down the game unnecessarily.
1: Yeah. Last tackle for the Green Machine. Barnes goes left to Zahara Temra. Long pass out to Bobby Law. And I think Bobby Law's gone in to score. I'm not sure if it's... she looks pretty confident. Caralee Nolan's not so sure. I think we're going to be off to the bunker for Jim Murphy. Caralee Nolan saying no try.
0: It looked good from where we were up in the box, Adam. Of course, we're just seeing a couple of replays now.
1: Has she got the ball down? There's a Parramatta leg under it. I don't know if she has got it down, and she may have lost
3: the ball.
1: They're
3: just looking through about angles to make sure the ball doesn't hit the ground.
1: Going to brush the ground.
3: You can see here, possession's maintained in the left hand, and the ball is placed on the leg.
1: That is fantastic defensive work from Parramatta.
0: Isn't it?
1: They've managed to keep
3: the
1: ball up.
3: The ball always remains up, and the tackle is complete in goal. Have a decision.
1: She's done well to hold on to it in the end there, Bobby Law.
0: But beautiful defence. We sound like a broken record. That's been the theme for the Eels this tonight off that line.
1: I was all set to use my Bobby Law line too.
0: Oh, sorry, Adam. Yep. You'll have to save it.
1: Yep. As the Eels was last tackled, though, so the Raiders have turned the ball over. The Raiders staring down the barrel of a scoreless dummy half or half time. Wow. First half here at Chow. I got there eventually. It's been a big few days, Sammy.
0: It's been
1: a big few days.
0: We knew what you meant.
1: I had a road trip interstate. I did a game last night. I had to go down to Tuggeranong this afternoon.
0: It's
1: been a big few
0: days. Here, there, and everywhere.
1: Yeah. Yeah, whereas you haven't done anything the last few days.
0: No.
1: Had a little party, and that's about it.
0: A little party.
1: A little party with 150 people
0: lots of food.
1: And some vows.
0: Wore a cute dress.
2: Two cute dresses.
0: Thank you.
1: As Parramatta now with the ball 15 short of the halfway line. Chloe Jackson. It's Parramatta going to be tackled 5 short of the halfway line. As Church turns the ball back on the inside to Arlo. And Arlo tackled on the halfway line. Third tackle for the Eels. They lead 12 points to nil on the Harvey Norman scoreboard. 5 minutes remaining in the first half. As the ball now with Joseph. Joseph gets the ball to the Raiders 40. Solid tackle there from...
0: Wasn't it?
1: Holly May Dodd.
0: That was a beautiful tackle. Like a bit of power.
1: A little bit of an English bar fight there from Holly May Dodd. Just slamming her down and slamming her into the counter. As this time it goes back to Tohihiku. And comes down with Mackenzie Wiki. Wiki fortunately knocks the ball back and Sheridan Gallagher's there to clean it up. But the Raiders are going to start this set from just 8 metres out from their own line. As Tafunga picked up and carried back by Parramatta. Parramatta are well switched on for this game tonight.
0: Samaima Taufa coming off. Grace Kukatai coming on for the Raiders.
1: Some fresh legs out there as Mackenzie Wiki. This Parramatta side are playing well above their weight. They're out of finals contention, but they're showing the Raiders tonight a lot of fight. As Preston, who's been very quiet tonight, gets it to 25 out from her own line. She'll play it back to Barnes. And the ball now with Dodd. And Holly May Dodd gets it to 35 out from her own line. Last tackle for the Green Machine. Barnes goes from dummy half. Not sure she knew it was the last tackle. Flings the ball out the back to Gallagher. And Gallagher drives the ball down into Eels territory. It comes down with Faye on this occasion. And Faye will take the tackle 15 short of the halfway line as we go back down to Keeley Gay at ground level for Metalmart.
2: There's still a lot of chatter about completing sets from the sideline from our bench. And I feel like that's the way the game's going at the moment. The Eels are completing their sets and the Raiders aren't.
1: Well, that was pointless. She made Abby Church play the ball again and she played it from the exact same spot.
0: You can feel Adam getting a little bit more frustrated every minute with this.
1: There's Rory Owen, another strong carry from Rory Owen. She's having a good game tonight. Gets the ball to 30 out from the Raiders line. As they go across field now with Church. And Church, a little bit of a right foot step. And Grace Kemp with the cover tackle. Last tackle for the Eels. They're just 20 out from the Raiders line. As it's with Pearson. Pearson kicks the ball in behind the Raiders defensive line. And Gallagher's back there to clean it up. And Gallagher, a little bit of room to move down the touchline. Gets it to 15 out from her own line. As Waterman onto Temra. Out to Preston. Preston with a little bit of footwork. She's tackled 23 out from her own line. Second tackle for the Green Machine. They trail 12 points to nil on the Harvey Norman scoreboard. It's the Raiders and the Eels in the NRLW. It's not really a must-win game for the Raiders, but if they want a home final, it's a must-win. They're not playing like it, as it's now with Kukatai.
0: No, they certainly aren't this evening, Adam, and I'm just thinking perhaps maybe it's because it's a Sunday 6 o'clock game. Not that they should have an impact, but, I mean, these are human people, players that we're dealing with. And
1: well, they're not used to playing night football.
0: No.
1: They have a lot of 11:30 in the morning games. As Zahara Temra now with a little bit of room to move. Kicks the ball down into Eels territory. It's come down with, oh, a missed opportunity there for the Raiders. It came down with Waterman. Waterman looked to get the pass away. I feel like if Waterman had just kept going, she might have got a four-pointer there for the Raiders.
0: That's disappointing for the Raiders. So close at the halftime mark.
1: As Church gives it to Mataele, and Mataele goes through. She tackled 32 out from her own line. As the Eels through Owen. 5 metres short of the halfway line. Albert back on the field for her second stint. She gets it 5 metres into Raiders territory. Last tackle coming up for the Eels. As it goes left to Pearson. Pearson puts it on the right boot, and this time it'll come down in between Waterman and Gallagher. They both let it bounce, and the ball takes a kick back towards the Raiders try line as Waterman turns around to pick it up, and the Raiders are going to be starting this set 90 metres away from the Eels line, just 10 out from their own. There's Zahara Temra at dummy half. Gives it to Gallagher. She gets it to 18 out from her own line. Second tackle. As Wiki now.
0: Ooh.
1: Bursts through. Looks for defense. Looks for some support, but no one was there.
0: Good run.
1: It was a great run. In a game that's been few and far between for Alexander Watson, insulation plays of the game. Let's just jot that one down. As the ball now with Dodd. And Dodd gets it 5 metres into Raiders territory. Barnes goes right to Blackwell. Blackwell now, she slices through. Crystal Blackwell. Well, she's put her on the boot and been tackled after she kicked it. This should be a penalty for the Raiders. Although I think referee Carolee Nolan is going to disagree. Well, I'm going to disagree with that. That absolutely should have been a penalty to Crystal Blackwell. She put it on the boot and was tackled after she kicked the footy.
0: A moment when they should have been whistle happy, Adam.
1: It should have been. So not working out here for the Raiders so far in this game. The closest they came to scoring was Bobby Law getting over the try line, but they do remain scoreless. And it appears they're going to have a scoreless first half with the Eels up 12 points to nil on the Harvey Norman scoreboard as Owen. Taken high there. It was Holly Mae Dodd, the tackle just creeping up a little bit. A
0: couple of high tackles in this game this evening.
1: As the Eels will have one more play before the halftime break for Anchor Innovations. It would be an absolute schmozzle here for the Raiders if the Eels score. We've got one play. They're going to start it from 15 short of the halfway line. Last play. Morrissey to take the tap. Jasmine Morrissey gets us back underway. She gives it to Jackson. The Eels, they're going to spread it across field here. As Tohihiku tries to put the kick in. It's come down with the Eels, and that will be the halftime break for Anchor Innovations. Pretty uninspiring first half from the Green Machine. The Parramatta side, they lead 12 points to nil on the Harvey Norman scoreboard after tries to Rory Owen and Boss Kapua. Rachel Pearson, 2 from 2 with her conversions. As we go down to Keely Gay at ground level for Metal Mart.
2: Yeah, what a disappointing end to the first half for the Raiders. I found that in the end, there was less chatter from the girls on the field compared to the girls on the sideline. And the sets weren't being completed, as they were saying.
1: Sammy Rose, your thoughts on the first half?
0: Just feeling a bit deflated. And I think that's how the girls are looking as they make their way to the tunnel for a chat from their coach. It's just, I think I'm not alone in saying that's not how we expected that first half to go at all, Adam.
1: The interesting thing about that first half is I think they had more field position than the Eels. Maybe there's something we can look up.
0: Yeah.
1: But, they felt like they had the ball camped down the other end, but they just their goal line defence was... They let in a couple of soft tries, I thought, to the Eels. Not through passes, just a couple of charges towards the line. One was Rory Owen, and the other one was Boss Kapua. And the Raiders just not having the same effect. The Eels are doing a really good job in defence, and that's why they've got a 12 points to nil lead. But this is the halftime break. for Anchor Innovations, Canberra's entry systems specialist, providing solutions, not problems. We'll go pay some bills and come back with more halftime thoughts. It's the Raiders and the Eels in the NRLW right here on Mix 106.3.
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16: Welcome back to Raiders on Mix, where it's the Raiders and the Eels. Round 10 of the NRLW, a must-win game for the Canberra Raiders if they want to host their first ever home final in the NRLW, and in their first ever night game, Sammy. Well, apparently they're a day football team because they're losing 12 points to nil in the halftime on the Harvey Norman scoreboard. This is our halftime break, by the way, for Anchor Innovations, Canberra's entry system specialist.
17: I think that's got to be a factor, right? They do seem a little bit discombobulated, and it's 6 o'clock on a Sunday night. Maybe it's nerves, maybe it's just the fact that it's night game.
16: They train at night.
17: Yeah, oh, okay. Yes, considering, unlike the men's team, these girls all have full-time or part-time jobs, you know, to pay the rent. It's just not the team that we were expecting to see tonight or the team that we've seen this season. Although something that we have spoken about consistently on Raiders on Mix when calling for this NRLW team is they have in the past been inconsistent. They had their shining moments, those glimmers of hope, as we charge towards the finals, and then we have games like today where The first half has not been something that great to talk about, Adam.
16: Who wants to tell me? I just saw there was a halftime dance performance. Who are we shouting at? Was it Dynasty?
17: Dynasty, and I believe friend of the show, Lila Wagstaff, was down there, one of the dancers. She's a brilliant dancer. Although, Keely, correct me if I'm wrong, Keely for Metal Mart down on the sideline.
5: Yeah.
17: Are some of them wearing shorts?
5: Yep. And as someone who isn't very affected by the cold, that's crazy.
17: Yeah. Although kids don't feel the cold like we do they?
16: I wore shorts all winter.
17: Yeah, but you're weird.
5: He was wearing shorts in Goulburn yesterday, and it was freezing.
17: You weren't
16: wearing a jacket at the wedding on Friday. What are you talking about?
17: Yeah, but that was a fashion choice, so it didn't cover her dress.
16: What did I say to you, Keila? I was like, how many times did I tell you my head was cold?
5: So many. She just bought an emergency beanie with me.
16: Well, speaking of emergencies, that's what it is for the Raiders here in this game. 12 points to nil, they trail. They haven't looked like scoring, despite the fact they've had the football up the other end for most of the half, just unable to score. Bobby Law went the closest, got held up. Some great defence there from the Parramatta Eels. Alexander Watson, insulation player of the game. There wasn't a lot to get excited about. There was a good run from Mackenzie Wickie. There was a good run from Crystal Blackwell. There was a Grace Kemp one that I thought was pretty good. And
17: the kick into the in goal is what I've got on my list as well. Yep. But it's kind of much of a muchness, really.
16: Well, not a whole lot there to get excited about. Same with our bold predictions for Still Shops Canberra. The Raiders would need, for me to get mine, the Raiders would need to score the next 37 points.
17: Oh, my goodness.
16: Wow. There's a reason it's bold.
17: Yeah.
16: Shout out to Nick for last night, too, in the Raiders game for the least bold prediction in the history of
17: what
16: bold
17: was his prediction?
16: Kobe Black to score a try.
17: Oh.
16: Yeah,
17: okay.
16: The halfback who's on debut, but known for scoring tries.
17: Yes.
16: He did add a couple of tries. This big shout out too for Kobe Black. He broke a record in the game last night. 26 points on debut for the young man. An NRL record dating back to when the competition started.
17: Oh my gosh. 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
16: 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What does this Raiders team need in the second half, Sammy?
17: Consistency. I think Ella's said it. Ella, I'm sorry, Keely. Keely's middle name is Ella, so I call her Keely Ella.
16: And we also have an Ella as part of the commentary team.
17: I know, it's terrible. Keely has said it a few times. Consistency, I think we've said it in reference to this Raiders side a number of times. I think completing their sets, they have had a few moments where they've lacked the energy and the pizzazz this evening at Giro Stadium, and they're just not focusing on the basics. There's been a fumble of the ball, or they're panicked, and there's been a forward pass or a high tackle. I'm looking for that team that we know that they can be. We've seen them this season. There are excellent players in this squad, and they have a brilliant record so far at home. This is a fortress for them this season, and has been. And I think I'm not alone in saying this crowd deserves a better performance.
16: The other thing I think we probably underestimated too is how well Parramatta are playing. They're defending brilliantly. Their star players are stepping up. Abby Church has looked dangerous. Rory Owen's having a great game too. She's making metres every single time she carries the ball. Elsie Albert in the middle. The Parramatta side. But the Raiders, the interesting thing about this Raiders side too, we talk about rocks or diamonds footballers, right? Sometimes they're rocks, sometimes they're diamonds. The Raiders have a rocks or diamonds combination.
17: Yeah.
16: Crystal Blackwell and Charlotte Basham. Sometimes it's going to look like the most devastating right edge in the competition, and sometimes it looks like they haven't met before.
17: It's very hit or miss, and even considering the Eels are yet to have one of their best players, Kennedy Cherrington, make a return for them in this second half. So considering how the Raiders have been performing and that prospect, I'm a little bit worried.
16: They haven't needed it yet. It's as the Eels make their way back out onto the field, led by Mahalia Murphy. This is our halftime break for Anchor Innovations, Canberra's entry system specialist, providing solutions, not problems. As Parramatta side have provided the Raiders with a lot of problems in this first half. As the Parramatta side have made their way out onto the field, the kids are still trying to wrap up their games.
17: Oh, gosh, that must be exciting for those kids. A number of times I've been on the sideline and you've got the parents, you know, crouching over from the crowd trying to get vision. And these kids, imagine what a rush it would be being one of those kids playing footy and getting to play out on the same field as your idols do. Pretty awesome experience.
16: Well, the Raiders are making their way back out now. There's people running posts off. The kids are running over there just to slap hands. One poor little kid, he's made it. He's made it over there. Well, he's going to get a slap from the referee because he's missed the players.
17: Oh, no.
16: But, I think whoever was meant to wrap up the mini-league games, I think they missed their cue. Anyway, it'd be interesting to see what came out of the Raiders' sheds at halftime. Hopefully Keely at ground level for Metalmark can get us a halftime report.
17: Do we think Darren Borthwick gets loud?
16: Yeah, I think he's got a... I reckon he's got a bit of...
17: Do you think he goes quiet?
16: Nah, I reckon he's got a bit of a spray in him. Wayne Bennett's not a sprayer. Wayne's a. I'm not angry. I'm just disappointed.
17: But that's
16: kind of
17: even
16: man.
17: Scarier for me.
16: Oh yeah, that's worse.
17: I think I'd prefer the spray.
16: Oh, you know what? I can't stand the silent treatment. Oh, it drives me crazy.
17: I know. My mum would give me that if I did something wrong as a kid. Even now, I still get the silent treatment every now and again.
16: As your Parramatta. Mom? Parramatta get us underway to start the second half. They're kicking towards the northern end. They Raiders trailing 12-0 on the Harvey Norman scoreboard. As it goes from Barnes on to Dodd. And Holly May Dodd will be tackled just short of the 40. As it's with Kemp now. And Kemp will get the ball towards the halfway line. And the Raiders trailing 12-0 with Kukatai. Good run there from Kukatai. She got the offload away to Basham. And Emma Barnes just helping push Charlotte Basham inside the Parramatta 30. So a good first set to start the second half here for the Green Machine. As it's with Temra, she turns the ball back on the inside to Preston. Preston with a little bit of room to move. Jordan Preston, what a run from her. Jordan Preston's going to go very, very close to scoring. The Eels pull her down just a foot short of the try line. As Barnes, she goes left from Temra. Temra, the long pass out to Waterman. The ball back on the inside. I think it might be with Bobby Law. Has Bobby Law been held up for the second time this evening?
17: Oh, gosh, I hope not.
16: She has. She has. So Bobby Law doing a good job of getting over the try line. Unfortunately, not getting the football down, but that was a good set there from the Raiders. A great run there from Jordan Preston. There's an Alexander Watson insulation play of the game. Went so close to scoring. It was a great last-ditch effort there from Chloe Jackson, who pulled Jordan Preston down.
17: We've needed something, a glimmer of hope, and they've brought it out in 2 minutes.
16: As the Raiders on the defence, it's with Pearson for the Eels. And the Eels through, might be Mataele. They're 25 out from their own line. It's just with Tohihiku. And Tohihiku, she slices through. It's gone to Mahalia Murphy, who gets it to Owen, but a great tackle there. Leanne Tafunga, she's done a fantastic. It was actually Mackenzie Wiki. Wiki with a try-saver there on Rory Owen, because once Rory Owen gets into open space, she's tough to pull down. As the Eels now. Through Morrissey. Tackle just short of the Raiders' 20. Last tackle, it goes to Pearson. And the ball come down with Crystal Blackwell. Good take there from Blackwell. Come back to her fullback days. And the ball now with Gallagher. Usual performance from Gallagher tonight. She's tried really hard, just hasn't been able to find those opportunities. Is Waterman now. So both sides making line breaks early in this second half. And the Raiders have got themselves a penalty. Raiders here. We kick for touch.
17: The crowd very quiet here at Jarryo Stadium.
16: Yeah. As the Gallagher finds touch for the Raiders. Good kick there from Sheridan. Gallagher gets the ball to the halfway line. Did go dangerously close to the arms of Zali Fay. And the Raiders will start this set on the halfway line. It's with Basham. And Basham gets it to 35 out from her own line. Barnes. Sorry, 35 out from the Eels' territory, I should say. As the Raiders now, another good carry. This time it was Kukatai. Quick play of the ball. And Blackwell turns it back on the inside to Tafunga. And Tafunga is going to be tackled 12 out from the Eels' line. The Raiders, can they get some momentum here in the second half? As Temra onto Preston. And Preston's going to be tackled just a metre short here of the Parramatta line. Barnes at dummy half. She goes from dummy half. Has she scored? I think we're about to have a try here. I think we're about to have the try for the Raiders for Trax Adventure Gear and Philip Currally. Nolan points to the spot and says, there you go, Canberra. There's your first try of the evening.
17: Viking horn is blown, and that's the kind of performance we've been waiting for.
16: It was actually
17: the Raiders side.
16: I was about to say, I thought it was Emma Barnes. It was actually Sheridan Gallagher who's gone from dummy half. The Raiders fullback. She goes over from dummy half. Too strong, too powerful there for the Eels defensive line. And Sheridan Gallagher gets her third try of the season, her third try in Raiders colours, the 28th of her NRLW career, Sammy.
17: She has been busy this game. I'm just watching the replay back. A strong run from Jordan Preston as well. She was one of the players in the first half that we didn't see much of, which is unlike her. But Sheridan Gallagher just too strong for that Eels defence there, Adam.
16: I'm glad Carolee Nolan saw the ball on the ground because I haven't seen it on the ground yet.
17: I know.
16: I'm hoping that we haven't had a Raiders player held up for the third time tonight.
17: Was Zahara Temra there lining up for the conversion?
16: Yeah, it's going to be hard for Peter Goff in the bunker to overturn this. Given Carolee Nolan has said that she saw the ball on the ground, I'd say that they're going to have to go with the referee's decision. Because you can't see the ball on the ground from the replays, but you can't see it not on the ground either, if that makes sense.
17: So benefit of the doubt.
16: Yeah, benefit of the doubt. I think you go with the referee's decision. It's time off at GIO as they continue to check.
17: Not a bad angle for Zahara Temra.
16: She kicked brilliantly last week.
17: Yeah, she was brilliant last week.
16: Was it last week?
17: Yeah, I was doubting her kicking game a few weeks ago, and I feel like she heard me.
16: Well, here we go. This is not a good sign. Well, this is where I've got an issue with this. So they're going to overturn this. Carolee Nolan has said that she saw the ball on the ground.
17: So it's a try. And if she has blown the whistle and said
18: so
17: it's
18: you can
17: a try.
18: See here the ball is up both on the Canberra arm and the Parramatta arm.
16: Well, she hasn't got it down. There's no try.
18: The ball is still up at this point.
16: She hasn't got it down.
18: The tackle is now complete and the ball always remains up in the in goal, which is held up. We have a decision.
17: Oh. But you can't actually see it. Oh, there you go.
16: Yeah, I don't think she's got it. To be honest, I'm not sure she's actually gone that close. I thought Bobby Law probably went closer earlier.
17: But then what is the point of the referee blowing the whistle then?
16: Yeah, well, Carolee Nolan said she saw the ball on the ground. Obviously,
17: she's changed her mind.
16: Well, she's seen something that hasn't happened. But the Raiders do get another opportunity here. They'll take the tap. We'll have the play of the ball. It is the last tackle, though. Zahara Temra puts a crossfield kick. It'll be six again here for the Raiders. Potentially a try to Mackenzie Wickie as the ball goes away out the back. And well cleaned up there by Charlotte Basham. Really scrambling well for her team there. So the Raiders with six again. As Tafunga goes back to Blackwell. To Kukatai. Kukatai just takes a settler. Raiders 10 metres out from the Parramatta line looking for their first try of the evening. As Zahara Temra now, long ball out to Gallagher. Gallagher, this time she goes towards the try line and this time Sheridan Gallagher gets the football down. There's your try for Trax Adventure Gear in, Philip. Try and take that one off them, referees. Sheridan Gallagher this time gets her third try and the Raiders finally, Sammy, have their first points of the evening.
17: And it's about time. Some great energy from Sheridan Gallagher. A gorgeous run there. Watching it from up here in the box, I could tell she really, really wanted that one. Keely Gay down on the sideline for Metal Mart.
5: Yeah, she

0: And Paul. Sorry, Sammy. Sorry, Paulie.
1: For listeners at home, my husband's name is Paul Adam Cicchetto.
0: And my name is Adam Paul Chance.
1: Of course it is.
0: Yet it's Keely's name that you're getting wrong anyway.
1: I know. And I've known her for so long. What a deal.
0: Yeah, as Zahara Temra has the ball placed 10 metres inside left-hand touchline. She'll be looking to swing the ball from right to left here.
1: I think it's also Keely's Instagram handle.
2: It is.
1: That's what I'm getting confused with.
2: Yeah, no one knows my last name.
1: Sorry.
0: Apparently I did. As Zahara Temra moves in. And conversion successful for Bloomers Personal Injury Lawyers. She's found some kicking form over the last few weeks. Zahara Temra on the Raiders back in this football game. 12-6 on the Harvey Norman scoreboard. Look, if Keely wants to make it easier for everyone, she should just marry Oren Keely from the Melbourne Storm and be done with it so she can be Keely.
2: Keely.
1: Can you organise that for us, Keely?
2: Yeah, sure. I'll jump on that, I guess.
0: If anyone knows Oren Keely from the Storm, hit us up. 6242-1063.
1: Let's do some matchmaking.
0: Yeah.
1: Yep. You sounded a little bit too enthusiastic there, Adam.
0: Oh, I just love it. I just wanted to be Keely.
1: Yeah.
0: Let's not bring up matchmaking after Keely's appearance on Kristen and Nige earlier in the week.
1: Oh, I missed that.
0: I'll tell you about that one later.
1: Please, let's recap.
0: Can we just shout out Kristen and Nige too? Nige returning to the airwaves for Kristen and Nige for breakfast from 7:30 tomorrow morning. He'll be joining Kristen, Kate, Haley, and Brad. Of course, Brad, our tech. The return of Nige to Mix 106.3 Breakfast. We cannot wait. As the Raiders, a little bit of momentum in this football game. As soon as I say that, they throw the ball away. But nicely rescued there from Grace Kukatai. The Raiders just short of the halfway line. Trailing 12-6 on the Harvey Norman scoreboard after the try to Sharon Gallagher. As Zahara Temra gives it to Preston. Preston's really starting to cut through this Parramatta defensive line. She's having a great second half. She's left Chloe Jackson behind. As the ball now with Holly May Dodd. And Holly May Dodd, or is it, might even be Crystal Blackwell, actually. Crystal Blackwell's tackle 25 out from the Parramatta line as it goes back to Gallagher now on the last tackle. She kicks it towards the wing of Mataele, and Mataele takes the ball. And the Raiders try to push it back into the in goal, risking the penalty there by continuing to push. And Parramatta are going to start this set just inches out from the try line. As Rory Owen, another strong run from her. Oh, actually, sorry, it was Abby Church, the fullback. As Jasmine Morrissey now gets it to 20 out from her own line. As they go right now, the Eels. And the Raiders really defending strong in this set. Mataele ran into a little bit of a brick wall then. As Elsie Albert now. She'll get it to 35 out from her own line. But it will be the last tackle for Parramatta. Really struggling to make metres in this second half. Well, she's struggling to get up, and I'm not sure why, because nobody was on her. As Rachel Pearson puts the ball on the boot, and it'll come down towards the wing of Isabella Waterman. And Waterman almost fumbles it over the sideline, eventually gains control of the footy, and she'll be tackled 30 out from her own line. Raiders trailing 12-6 on the Harvey Norman scoreboard. Almost 10 minutes gone here in the second half. As it's with Gallagher now. And Gallagher, the try scorer for the Raiders, gets the ball towards the halfway line. They go right. And Holly May Dodd gets it 15 metres into Parramatta territory. Well, this time it's Holly May Dodd. It was actually Wiki on the previous play. As Barnes goes left to Kukatai. And it's with Gallagher now. And Gallagher's going to be tackled 12 short of the Parramatta line. Last tackle for the Green Machine. What have they got here? As it goes back to Zahara Temra. Temra drifts across field, puts in the grubber into the in-goal. It's a nice little kick there from Zahara Temra. Forces Abby Church to take the ball dead. So the Raiders have come alive here in the second half, Sammy.
1: The Raiders, really. This is a different side that we're seeing in this second half, Adam. The stats showing that the possession is sitting at 73% to the Green Machine at GIO Stadium this evening. So this Eels side, definitely coming up against a fresh and rejuvenated Raiders team.
0: As the Eels get us back underway, it comes down with Zahara Temra. She gives the ball to Grace Kemp. Kemp's had a strong game tonight. She'll get the ball inside the Eels 20. Kemp plays it back to Barnes.

0: Preston now. Preston's been fantastic in this second half. And Preston, again, making metres. They can't tackle her. Jordan Preston goes towards the Parramatta try line. She's pulled down, not for the first time tonight, just inches short. As the Raiders, they go right to Blackwell. A little bit of footwork from Blackwell. Gets the pass away. And it's with... might be, is it Isabella Waterman under there?
1: I think so. I think you're
0: Waterman,
1: correct there, Adam.
0: Waterman's come infield. That's what's throwing me. No, it's actually Emma Barnes. I can see the fall.
1: I know.
0: Emma Barnes looked like she'd grown a few inches there.
1: I really thought she was tall enough to be Isabella Waterman.
0: They're a long
1: Waterman.
0: Way away from her, so calling that play from the screen. But
1: maybe we both got to get our eyes checked.
0: I definitely need to go to Specsavers. We all know that. As Grace Kemp now tries to barge her way over. And Kemp's going to be tackled 2 metres short. The Raiders, fourth tackle. It goes back to Zahara Temra. This time it's with Holly Mae Dodd. Dodd gets the offload away. Back to Barnes. Barnes with a little bit of footwork. Emma Barnes goes towards the try line. I think she's been pulled up just short. Parramatta's goal line defence has been fantastic this evening.
1: It has been excellent.
0: Now it's with Zahara Temra. Out to Law. Law gets the pass away or attempts to get the pass away, but she's pulled down the ground. Last tackle now for the Green Machine. So it goes back to Zahara Temra. Back to Gallagher. Gallagher puts in a kick for herself. The double kick here from the Raiders. And Parramatta are going to have the football just a metre out. Well, Parramatta, they're repelling this Raiders attack. But the Raiders certainly showing more, throwing more at them here in the second half as we go back down to Keeley Gay at ground level for Metalmart.
2: Yeah, we had our halftime report as well from Darren Borthwick, Coach Darren Borthwick in the sheds. Need to hold on to the ball. Keep things simple. Make sure that they're catching, passing, completing their sets properly, and also need to stick to the game plan.
1: Of course, Keely Ella there for Metalmart. Cost of living getting you down. Take your scrap metal to Metalmart and get instant cash. Nothing unexpected there in the halftime report from Coach Darren Borthwick. Like we said, at halftime, completing the basics, passes, service out of dummy half. Nothing out of the norm there, Adam.
0: I think if they can control the football, they're going to win this football game because they're certainly winning the field position battle in the second half as they're going to start this set from 10 metres inside their own territory. By the time Waterman gets tackled, she's already got the ball into Parramatta territory. So the Raiders, only 45 metres out here from the Eels line, first tackle as they go right now to Tafunga. Tafunga with a little bit of room to move. She's going to be tackled 12 metres into Eels territory, 15 in from touch. Wiki at dummy half. Gives it to Gallagher. Gallagher's having a great second half. Already got one try. Nearly scored a... Nearly had two. As it'll be Sophie Holyman coming back into the game for Grace Kemp. Grace Kemp with a wonderful stint there. I might try and get some stats off one of you on Grace Kemp's first half. But she was really good there for the Raiders, particularly in the early stages of this second half. As the Raiders now, they go left to Preston. Preston tackled. Last tackle, 5 metres out. It goes to Barnes. Back to Temra. Temra puts the crossfield kick in down towards the wing of Tafunga and Wiki. Charlotte Basham's come up with the ball. If she can get free, she might score here for the Raiders. Charlotte Basham has wrestled her way over. I think she's got herself a four-pointer. She's getting up and celebrating here. The Raiders back row. Referee Carly Nolan points to the spot and says 4 points. Canberra Raiders, the try for Trax Adventure Gear in Phillip. And the Raiders back to 12 points to 10 on the Harvey Norman scoreboard. Sammy Rose.
1: Is that a point towards your bold prediction, Adam? Have I got that right?
0: I had Saunders and I had them to win by 25 or more.
1: Oh, okay. I'm so getting Saunders and Basham mixed up.
0: Yeah.
1: Not bad there. Oh my goodness, the kind of energy that we wanted to see from the Raiders. And like you said, this is a totally different team that we're seeing in this second half. We've got 21 minutes to go on the Harvey Norman scoreboard. And this Eels side, they're looking a little bit nervous. Keely, for Metalmart down on the sideline, what's the energy down at ground level?
2: It's just, it's rejuvenated. The sideline is just... completely, it was loud, it was excited, and then obviously the crowd was just ready and so happy for that next try.
1: Yeah, we can see them from up in the box here, the sideline, the girls leaning forward, the body language says everything as the Eels behind the goalpost there having a bit of a huddle and a chat about what might have gone wrong in that last set defensively. But I must say, yeah, this is a much closer game than what I thought it would be. The Eels' defence off that line in the first half was excellent. And we knew that coming off that loss to the Broncos, that huge loss, I think it was 44-10 on the scoreboard for them last round, that the Eels, it would definitely be something that they would have worked on at training leading into this match against the Raiders on a cold Canberra night, as we see Zahara Temra, the Green Machine co-captain, lining up. It's a difficult angle. She's about, would you say, 30 centimetres, a metre from the sideline there, Adam?
0: I'm going to go a metre from the right-hand touchline. It's going to be a tough kick here for Zahara Temra for Bloomer's personal injury lawyers, but she's been kicking well lately. She gets set to move in. Even this far away, I'm scared to talk while Zahara's kicking.
1: I get the nerves too.
0: As Zahara moves in, it doesn't look too bad off the boot. Doesn't have the legs though. Conversion waved away and the score remains 12 points to 10 on the Harvey Norman scoreboard. That was a really good team try from the Raiders. The ball coming down with Charlotte Basham. Basham, who had a pretty ordinary first half, really had to fight her way to get the ball over the try line. It was a crossfield kick from Zahara Temra. It came down with Tafunga. Tafunga, sort of, I can't tell from this angle whether she dropped it backwards or knocked it backwards, but it came down with Basham. Basham, it took her a couple of goes to get the football down. Eventually, too strong for the Eels defenders. And Parramatta now really struggling to get the ball up the other end of the field here in the second half as they get play back underway through Rachel Pearson. And the ball come down with Mackenzie Wickey.
1: And another strong run from Mackenzie Wickey. Of course, daughter of Raiders legend Ruben Wickey. She's had a really good game so far this evening, Adam.
0: She has. She's the Raiders' leading try scorer for season 2026 with 9 tries. Would be 10 tries if she's had shorter hair.
1: Yes, don't remind us.
0: Yeah, don't remind her.
1: Gosh.
0: I'd be so dirty about that one.
1: Wouldn't
0: if I was
1: you?
0: There. Yep, there's Zahara Temra now with the ball. She gives it to Jordan Preston, and Preston, who's had a fantastic second half, gets the ball 8 metres into Parramatta territory. The Raiders go back across field with Zahara Temra. Zahara Temra's had a really good second half too. Most of the Raiders side, after a very ordinary, lethargic first half against the bottom-placed Eels team, they've looked really good in the second half as Zahara Temra puts the ball on the boot down towards the wing of Mataele. And Mataele, she gets around the first defender. A good run here from the Parramatta winger before she gets smashed over the sideline. I'm not sure who that was. I think it was Zahara Temra. Zahara Temra. Martha Mataele is not a small winger, and Zahara Temra has put her into the third row.
1: I'm shaking in my boots, and we're up here in the box. That was scary. We're watching the replay. Whoa!
0: She got round Isabella Waterman, Bobby Law, Jordan Preston, and then ran in to an absolute brick wall. The last person I'd want to see on the face of the planet in a dark alley, Raiders co-captain Zahara Temra. Sammy, I don't care what else happens to today.
1: I know.
0: Asia Alexander was an installation play of the game.
1: Totally agree.
0: As the Raiders now go on the attack here. They're only 22 metres out from the Parramatta line as Barnes goes left to Zahara Temra. It's out now to Gallagher. Gallagher, a little bit of room to move. She's going to be tackled 15 out from the Eels line. It's Waterman this time at dummy half. She goes back to Zahara Temra. Temra, short pass to Dodd. And Dodd will get the offload away. She's been doing that a lot tonight. She got it away to Zahara Temra. It's with Bobby Law now. And Bobby Law's going to be tackled 5 metres out from the Eels line. The Raiders on the attack, trailing by 2. As Barnes sends it back to Zahara Temra. Back to Dodd again. And Holly Mae Dodd charges towards the post. She's tackled just 3 metres short. As Barnes now back to Blackwell. Long pass. Well, unfortunately, the long pass has come down with Rory Owen. And not for the first time tonight. Leanne Tafunga's come up with a try-saving tackle on her. Was it Tafunga? It was Tafunga.
1: Yeah, you're correct there, Adam.
0: Yeah, Leanne Tafunga, great tackle there. Rory Owen read that play really well, but Leanne Tafunga was awake to it. The Parramatta do have the ball 29 out from their own line. It's Morgan a dummy half. Gives it to Arlo. Good, strong carry there from Arlo. Eels go back centre field, making plenty of metres in this set. This is the best set of the second half here for Parramatta. Certainly the furthest they've been upfield. This goes to Tohi Hiku. Chips the ball down towards Sheridan Gallagher. And Gallagher takes the catch. Nearly got decapitated by might have been Zali Faye. Zali Faye very lucky to get away with that one there.
1: I think she copped a knee to the head.
0: I thought it was certainly high. There was definitely head contact there with Sheridan Gallagher. Thankfully, she's okay.
1: Of course, I think Holly Mae Dodd coming off for the Raiders.
0: The Raiders making a change. Not sure who's gone back out
1: there.
0: Is it Saunders? I think I can see Saunders on the bench, though. It's interesting. I'm trying to pick up who... has she just come off and no one's gone back on? Or is it Samima Taufa? It's Taufa that's gone back on.
1: I mean, we should have caught that pretty early.
0: I think it was because I was looking for Saunders.
1: I was looking for a blonde hairdo.
0: Yep. As the Raiders, great run there from Tafunga. Gets the ball to 25 out from the Eels line after the Raiders got a relieving penalty. It's Barnes now. Goes left to Blackwell. To Holliman. Holliman, solid contact on Sophie. She's tackled 18 out centre field. It's Barnes goes left to Zahara Temra. Zahara Temra runs the ball on this occasion. She play it back to Barnes. Short pass to Taufa. Taufa just tucks the ball under her arm and charges towards the post. As the Raiders now go left. A loose ball out the back. It'll come down with Gallagher. And Gallagher will take the tackle. 10 out from the Parramatta line. Last tackle for the Green Machine. She plays the ball back to Law. Law will give it to Temra. Temra goes the crossfield kick again. This time it'll come down with Faye. And the Raiders will wrap up Faye just a metre out from the Parramatta line. So the Raiders still looking dangerous in attack, but trailing by two on the Harvey Norman scoreboard as we go back down to Keeley Gay at ground level for Metalmart.
2: It just seems that a new team has come out of the sheds in the second half. They're completely different. Lots of momentum, lots of energy, and lots of noise.
0: The only thing that concerns me, though, is that they are still trailing on the Harvey Norman scoreboard, and Parramatta have got a couple of players that can just do something out of nowhere. Abby Church, Rory Owen.
1: I think River Lee Allo has just come on for the Eels.
0: So another change made by Parramatta. There's a good kick on this occasion. It's turned Sheridan Gallagher around, and Gallagher, well, I think this is going to be a Parramatta ball. I think we've got ourselves a 40-30 here.
1: Sheridan Gallagher not happy with that.
0: No, I'm wondering where the where Mackenzie Wickie was. So Parramatta in attacking opportunity. Just 14 minutes to go on the Harvey Norman scoreboard. An attacking opportunity, 15 out from the Raiders line after that 40-30 from Rachel Pearson. Parramatta will play the ball 10 metres to the left-hand side of the uprights. There's Cherrington at dummy half, Reuben Cherrington. They go right now to Arlo. And Arlo's going to be tackled just 5 metres short of the Raiders' line. So the Raiders having to defend their try line for the first time in the second half. As Kapua, one of the try scorers from the first half, is tackled just 4 short of the Raiders' line. Third tackle for the Eels. As the Eels now, they go right to Church. And Church tries to force her way towards the try line. She's tackled just 1 metre out. And it's going to be a penalty for Parramatta. Not entirely sure what for.
1: I'm glad you said that, Adam. I was thinking the same thing.
0: I think that she's ruled dangerous contact, but I'm not. Dangerous contact can mean a number of different things. She's getting up a little bit injured here, Abby Church.
1: Seems she's got a strong limp.
0: Yeah, it's going to be an interesting replay here. She's pointing towards her ankle. It was Zahara Temra. And I'm going to say Samima Taufa.
1: There's a pink ribbon in there as
0: well. Yeah, it's the Taufa. Taufa's gone a little bit of a hip drop here. And she's come down on the back leg of Abby Church. Wouldn't be surprised if the Raiders co-captain gets put on report. She's been called out.
1: Looking good, Adam.
0: Yeah, this is a concern. We might be looking at 10 in the bin here. Both Raiders co-captains out, but say Samima Taufa's about to get a 10-minute break.
1: It could not have gone worse for the Raiders, Adam.
0: With 13 minutes to go in the game, Samima Taufa.
1: And there are a woman down.
0: There's a woman down until 3 minutes to go.
1: She's definitely ordered the duck as she's talking to herself, jogging to the sideline. Understandably so. You'd be so frustrated with yourself at this point in the game. 12 minutes to go on the Harvey Norman scoreboard.
0: It's the Eels now through Kapua.
3: Cook's let her up!
0: Just 3 metres out from the Raiders' line. The Raiders down to 12 with Taufa in the bin. That's Parramatta. They go left. Tohihiku out to Owen. And if Owen had passed the ball there, Parramatta would have been in. She may have scored anyway, though, I think, Rory Owen. I think she's managed to force her way to the try line.
1: Judging by the celebrations, I think she has.
0: Well, she'd want to have got it down because Zali Faye was wide open on her outside.
1: Like you said, Adam, she doesn't like to pass the ball.
0: No, she doesn't pass the ball a lot. No, but she's got her eighth try of the season, so she's pretty happy.
1: I guess when you're that quick.
0: I was going to say, when you're that fast, you're that powerful. It's a big kick coming up here for the Eels. A chance to go out to an 8-point lead.
1: And hoping the Raiders.
0: Look at that. Zali Faye with absolutely no one in front of her.
1: I know.
0: Anyway.
1: That must be frustrating, though, if you're a player on a wing.
0: Well, I mean, one thing I will say is that Rory Owen scored 8 tries this season, so.
1: As long as they get the 2 points.
0: Yep, you don't score 8 tries unless you know what you're doing. There's a massive kick coming up here for Rachel Pearson. The Eels leading 16 points to 10 on the Harvey Norman scoreboard after try for Trax Adventure Gear and Phillip as Pearson has the ball placed about 7 metres inside the left-hand touchline.
4: Obviously, just be mindful where we can go proactive. Really good input,
0: oh, someone's having a chat to the referee. As Pearson will move in for Bloomer's personal injury lawyers. And the kick has hit the post off the right-hand uprights of the Raiders. Remain in this football game.
1: Bit of luck for the green machine. I think we saw Grace Kukatai run in front of Keely Gay there for Metal Mart. Killy, what's the feel like down there at ground level after that score from the Eels?
2: Yeah, not good. There were a lot of ducks ordered, as you guys would say, from the sideline, especially Coach Darren Borthwick. But there's a lot of keep it up, heads up, positive energy coming from them.
1: Of course, Killy Gay there for Metal Mart. Cost of living getting you down. Take your scrap metal to Metal Mart and get instant cash. Instant cash sounds really good right about now.
0: You would have got some cash the other day. You'd be okay.
1: I sure did.
0: Yeah.
4: Stand now, Chloe. Exactly.
0: There's the Eels now.
4: Hold, girls, hold.
0: Through Cherrington. Goes to Arlo. Out to Tohihiku. Out to Owen. And Owen gets away down the touchline. And I think she's going to get tackled over the sideline. She has been. So Rory Owen on this occasion bites off more than she can chew. The Raiders. Great defensive work there from Mackenzie Wickie and Leanne Tafunga. Putting her into touch. And the Raiders will start this set. From 35 out from their own line. Well, Owen's challenging this here. I think she's saying that she put the ball down before she went over the sideline.
1: But she was still dragged over the sideline.
0: Yeah. This is going to be an interesting one. She might be a chance of getting away with this. If she's put the ball down, they may even rule it to be a knock-on.
5: There's still momentum in the tackle at this point as Parramatta is sliding towards the touchline.
0: And there you go.
5: And we can see here that the knee
1: and she's
5: foot
1: out.
5: Hit the line, which is Parramatta into touch. The challenge
1: well done,
5: is unsuccessful.
1: Blackwell.
0: Crystal Blackwell with a... if the Raiders go on and win this, if they score from this set, there's a contender for the Alexander Watson Interlacing Player of the Game to run second after the Zahara Temra hit, because that's
1: when
0: absolutely
1: you said
0: winning.
1: Contender, I was like, I don't know.
0: No, it's a contender for second place. It's going to take a miracle to beat that one. Well, that's disappointing from the Raiders. Chloe Saunders has just come back on the field and dropped the ball cold.
1: Oh, this is what happens. Bit of inconsistency, nervousness creeps into this side and we see these small mistakes have a huge impact on the Harvey Norman scoreboard.
0: I'm going to blame night football.
1: Honestly, yeah. I do think that's had a really big impact on this game this evening. These girls look like they're not used to it, which they aren't.
0: It'd be an interesting.
1: I get it.
0: If we get someone after the game, I'd be keen to hear their thoughts on it. Yeah, it's because I mean there is a lot of night football in the NRLW competition. It's just the Raiders always seem to be scheduled for day games. There's the ball now with Parramatta 9 short of the halfway line. They lead 16 points to 10 on the Harvey Norman scoreboard. 9 minutes remaining here at GIO Stadium. The Eels get the ball a meter into Raiders territory. And it's with Cherrington now, of the Reuben variety.
1: It sounds like a sandwich.
0: Okay.
1: Sorry.
0: Someone's hungry. As it'll be Ruben Cherrington at dummy half again. She goes right back to Pearson. Pearson chips the ball down towards the wing of Waterman. A good take there from Waterman. Evaded the first tackle and doesn't evade the second tackle. And the Raiders are going to start this set from 10 out from their own line. Oh, there's an Eels player in massive trouble down there.
1: And she is not moving. It does not look good.
0: I'll try and pick up who that might be. Mataele.
1: Keely Gay on the sideline for Metalmart. Did you happen to see who that player was down in back play?
2: No, her back isn't to me, so I couldn't see what her number was.
1: Just happened so quickly. 1 second. And the trainer's out with her now.
0: Yeah, I'm going to suggest it's Mataele because I can't pick her up, and it's on her wing. I'm not sure what's happened here.
1: Alex and feet are moving. It's always very concerning when you see a player go down flat like that. It's never a nice thing to see.
0: No. The medical staff are out there to check on her. She looks like she's speaking to them.
1: It's a good sign. 8 minutes 34 to go on the Harvey Norman scoreboard.
0: The Raiders trailing by six. Keep in mind the Raiders have effectively qualified for the finals already, but this is for potentially a home final.
1: Would be lovely to call a home final. Maybe we'll even get Chris Coleman back for that one.
0: As it comes down with, I was going to say we're watching a replay here, but yeah, they haven't shown a replay of Mataele. It is, I'm going to try and confirm, I think it is Mataele that's coming off the field. It is. Martha Mataele, the Parramatta winger. She's the one that got put up into the 18th row by Zahara Temra earlier tonight.
1: She's walking. The trainers are beside her, but they don't seem to be lifting her or not a lot of support for her. So that's a really positive sign.
0: I'm wondering if she's... because she was coming through to make a tackle. We haven't been provided a replay of this one. But I'm wondering if she's caught possibly an elbow or a hip on her way through. Looks like she's been tackling Samima Taufa because she's got blood all over her jersey, and it's not hers.
1: No, little blotches everywhere.
0: Yeah, some Samima Taufa blotches.
1: Signs of Samima.
0: Yep. As the Raiders will have the football here, they're going to get play back underway now that Mataele is safely off the field, and the Raiders will start this set from 10 out. Still down to 12 players with Samima Taufa in the bin for five more minutes. There's the ball now with the green machine. They're 20 out from their own line looking for points. They're down by six. 8 minutes to go on the Harvey Norman scoreboard. As it's with Holyman now. And Holyman, who was the hero a few weeks ago against the Knights, can she conjure up some more magic here? Saunders. Gets the ball towards the halfway line. Last tackle, though, for the green machine. Ashante Temra. She goes left back to her sister Zahara. Zahara puts the kick down towards what will be a replacement winger. Although it looks like there's a little bit of confusion as to who was going to take the ball. And the Eels now through Morrissey are going to be starting this set from 12 out from their own line. It's Church at dummy half. She gives it to Owen. And Owen will get it to the 20.
6: Help! Tommy, release!
0: Wait. So the Raiders, if they're going to win this football game, probably can't concede another try.
6: Help! Release!
0: As the Eels through Cherrington. They go left to Arlo. And Rivoli Arlo gets the ball towards the 40.
6: Charlotte.
0: Fourth tackle for the Eels. They go right now. Pretty inadventurous set here from Parramatta, but they have got the ball towards the halfway line as he'll go back to Pearson on the last. And Pearson kicks the ball down behind Sheridan Gallagher. Turns her around. Gallagher will pick the ball up about 5 metres out from her own line. She runs across field now. Gallagher looking for some gaps. It's eventually tackled 15 out from her own line. She plays it back now to Temra, who gives it to Waterman. Well, if the Raiders are going to do anything here, they're probably going to have to chance their arm a little bit. Zahara Temra now. She runs from dummy half. Gets it towards the 40. Third tackle for the Raiders. As Blackwell goes from dummy half. And the Raiders, Shante Temra. Gives it to Holyman. Well, the Raiders haven't really thrown a whole lot of Parramatta here. They're not playing like a team that's chasing points. Shante Temra gives it back to Zahara Temra, and Temra kicks it on the right boot. We'll come down with Church. She gives it to Owen. And Owen drifts across field and runs straight into the Raiders' front rowers.
7: Sophie now.
0: And she's tackled 20 out.
7: Go one. Sophie, not there, not square.
0: As the Eels through Church. Get it to 25 out from their own line. Second tackle. They lead by 6 on the Harvey Norman scoreboard. 5.5 minutes to go, but they have come up with an error here, Parramatta. So here's the chance the Raiders have been looking for. Bear in mind, this is a Raiders attacking line that's still down to 12 with Samima Taufa in the bin for a hip drop.
1: This is the opportunity that this Green Machine team need, Adam. 5 minutes to go on the Harvey Norman scoreboard. 16-10 advantage to the Eels.
0: I'd be going back to the edge of where they've got Gallagher floating around on the outside of Jordan Preston. That's where the Raiders have looked most dangerous this evening.
1: Gallagher's got plenty of speed on her, as seen in the try in the first half.
0: Yep. Well, the Raiders have shot out the back of the scrum, and Shante Temra didn't see it. Thankfully, it's come down with Tufunga. And Tufunga now, a good run from Leanne Tufunga. She gets the ball to the 20. Shante Temra at dummy half. The Eels getting in the way of the play of the ball. And the Raiders about to deploy Grace Kemp into this game again. See if she can barge her way over for some points. Shante Temra, she goes right. Out to Blackwell. Blackwell, beautiful ball out to, I think it might be Mackenzie Wiki. Wiki trying to force her way over the try line. Well, in the end, she's probably lucky to stay in the field of play. Ponytail and all. And Shante Temra now goes left. Back to Blackwell. It's with Basham now. And Basham just takes a settler. She's tackled 10 out right in front of the post. Fourth tackle for the Raiders. Shante Temra goes left. Out to Zahara Temra. Out to Law. Law gets the ball away and Waterman goes over in the corner. The Raiders get their third try of the night for Trax Adventure Gear and Phillip. Isabella Waterman filling in on the wing for Elise Simpson. Pink ribbon and all. She goes in and the Raiders get it back to 16 points to 14 on the Harvey Norman scoreboard. The bad news, Sammy, she scored about a metre in from touch.
1: Oh, so it's going to make it so difficult for co-captain Zahara Temra. Speaking of co-captains, I think Samima Taufa will be back on the field for the Green Machine in just under a minute's time. A much-needed boost, considering this is going to be a very close last few minutes of this game.
0: Well, Chloe Saunders is leaving the field. Grace Kemp's about to go on, and Samima Taufa will be back out there in about 60 seconds as we go down to Keely Gay at ground level for Metal Mart.
2: Isabella Waterman just literally slid into that try, and everyone on the sideline was very, very excited and the crowd really went wild.
1: It's going to be really tense down there on the sideline and in the crowd in these last few minutes of the match. We're just getting vision of Samima Taufa, assistant coaches.
0: What do you reckon's worse, Samima Taufa running at you when she comes back on the field or tackling you when she comes back on the field?
1: Oh, God.
0: I wouldn't want either.
2: One starts before the other happens.
0: Yeah.
1: I wonder if you got too scared, you just dropped to the ground.
0: Just surrender. Well, the conversion is successful from Zahara Temra for Bloomer's personal injury lawyers. Sammy, I know this is controversial, but in the context of the game, that's got to be your Alexander Watson installation play of the game. She's kicked it from the sideline to tie us up here at GIO Stadium. We might be going to Golden Point for Keeley's first ever game as part of Raiders on Mix.
1: Zahara Temra
0: from
1: definitely
0: a call team standpoint.
1: In the running for player of the match from my standpoint.
0: Well,
1: that's
0: Sahara's,
1: for sure.
0: Right now, Sahara's getting my vote for Jim Murphy.
1: I think she's been brilliant.
0: She's been, what does I always say, would they have won if she didn't play?
1: Exactly.
0: She's been fantastic. She's controlled that left-hand side of the field. That's the side they need to keep going back to. It's where Mataele has left the field too for the Eels, so they're a little bit out of whack over there as the Raiders get it back to 16 points all on the Harvey Norman scoreboard for the first time in a long time. They're no longer trailing in this football game. 3.5 minutes to go. And Samima Taufa makes her way back out there. The Raiders scoring a try when they were down to 12 players. How important is that conversion that hit the post from Rachel Pearson earlier on?
1: I know.
0: It's the Raiders with the footy. Now it's with Taufer, and Taufer just charges into the Parramatta defensive line. What have the Raiders got here? Is Ashante Temra at dummy half? She goes left to Holyman. And Grace what is it about?
1: Gracie.
0: Not for the first time tonight. A front rower who's just come off the bench has spilt the ball. And Parramatta, with Rachel Pearson in their side, are going to be in field goal territory by the time this set ends. They're going to start their set 5 metres into Raiders territory. This is tense stuff.
1: It's very tense.
0: I was going to say, please tell me they're not challenging that, because that is a drop every day of the week.
1: I was waiting for an electric pun from you or Keely.
0: No, I still want to make my law one. As the ball now back with Jackson. And Jackson's going to be tackled. 5 metres into Raiders territory. First tackle. Will the Eels try and work themselves into field goal territory? Penalty would be a disaster here for the Green Machine as well. They need to be really disciplined in this set.
1: Short and sharp.
0: As it goes left now, the Eels. Just a settler midfield. They're 30 out, third tackle. She's a great kicker, Rachel Pearson, as we saw from the 40-30 earlier in this game. As Arlo now gets it to 20 out from the Raiders line. Fourth tackle. So they've got one more to set up here, the Eels. They go left, though. It's a strange play for Parramatta. They go to Owen, and Owen's going to be tackled 10 out. So now they're going to have to work the ball back centre fields for Rachel Pearson to be able to have an attempt at field goal. And they do that as it goes back to Pearson. Pearson, well, she has the kick. She sprayed it right, and the Raiders will get a 7-tackle set here. Well, the Eels, they made an absolute mess of that then.
1: The nerves had, really kicking in there, Adam.
0: They were working it beautifully up the centre of the field, and then they decided to go left. And poor old Rachel Pearson having to take the conversion attempt with 3 or 4 Raiders players right on her. Let's see how the Raiders go on this set. It's a 7-tackle set after she kicked it dead on the full. It's with Tufunga now. And Tufunga gets it to the 40. Second tackle for the Green Machine. Only 50 seconds to go until full time. And the Raiders, well, now they're going to have to hold on. It was Mackenzie Wickie with the drop ball. So the Eels, 30 seconds to go. They're probably going to get 2 more plays. They're 38 out at the moment. As Joseph, the experienced campaigner, takes a settler up the middle. 20 seconds to go.
1: This is hard to watch.
0: Cherrington this time. She's tackled 22 out. This will be the play. It'll go back to Pearson. Instead, they have another carry here through Arlo. And Arlo's going to be tackled 15 out. Now it's going to go back to Pearson. As it goes back to Pearson, the Raiders players, they come charging through. And Pearson knocks the field goal over, and the Eels will win 17 points to 16 here at GIO Stadium. The Raiders, after scoring the try, the miracle conversion from Zahara Temra, 2 knock-ons, 1 from Grace Kemp, 1 from Mackenzie Wickie, and unfortunately the Raiders have gone down here at GIO Stadium 17 points to 16.
1: This is such a disappointing scene.
0: Yeah, they're just checking the replay. It's successful. Well, that's disappointing for the Raiders. The good news is they're still alive in season 2026. The bad news is that they've given up their chance at a home final.
1: Which is exactly what they wanted to do for this beautiful crowd that has come out on a Sunday night, a school night, to come and watch these girls play.
0: It's also probably the difference between playing the Brisbane Broncos in the first week of the finals in Brisbane or playing the West Tigers. So a frustrating loss here at GIO for the Raiders. They've been a strange side this year. They beat the Broncos. They beat the Knights. And they've lost to the Eels and the Cowboys.
1: Yeah, and you can see the disappointment from here. A few girls dropped to the ground as soon as the siren blew and Rachel Pearson got the successful conversion. We're just watching them now, of course, shaking hands. And that's one of the things that I'm really proud to say of this Raiders NRLW side. And I feel like I say it all the time, but regardless of what the points are on the scoreboard, they are always so professional.
0: Well, Keely gets her sideline initiation where you got to go out there and interview the team after they've just lost, particularly a heartbreaking one. How many times did you get knocked back the other day? 3 times?
1: Oh, 3 times at the Raiders men's game.
0: Yeah, after they blew the big lead against the Broncos.
1: And by players that usually say yes no matter what.
0: Yeah, they were heartbroken after that one.
1: It was really sad.
0: This looks like Keely's going to get, I think she's going to get a chat with Grace Kemp. Eventually.
1: Yeah. Grace Kemp just giving a few of the Eels players the hug.
2: I didn't want to interrupt them.
1: No.
2: Especially after a game
1: always,
2: like that.
0: Chris Coleman does.
2: Yeah, but I'm not Chris Coleman.
1: No. No, you are not, Keely.
0: Shout out to Chris. Watching Josh Papali'i avoid Chris Coleman about a year ago was one of the funniest things ever. You could see Chris hovering. He just kept shuffling.
1: He's a man on a mission.
0: And he just kept shuffling around. Oh, Chris will get. He'll get you the interviews. All right. Let's see if we can get a player down there. We'll go to Keely Gay at ground level shortly for Metal Mart. Might even be able to get Jordan Preston just to your right there if you can't get Grace.
1: It is always awkward because you never want to interrupt if they haven't.
0: Here we go.
2: Hello, I am with the amazing Grace Kemp down here. Look, you came out of that the sheds in that second half rejuvenated. What was said that really got you guys going?
8: Clean up our act, I think. You know, we really made it hard for ourselves in that first half and we just had so much to fix, and I think our leaders really stepped up at halftime and, you know, fed it to us what we needed to fix, and we really came out and fixed it. But I'm devastated for the girls. That's not the finish that we wanted.
2: It was definitely nail-biting. And look, this might be a strange question, but this is your first nighttime game, at least at home. Do you think that changed the way that you guys played today?
8: Definitely. I think it was different for us. We caught up together today as a team, went for a walk, went to the shops in Braddon together, really, you know, hung out, gelled. But for us, it stays the same and the goal's always the same. But to come out to the crowd that we came out to tonight, so much love and support, and we're just so grateful.
2: Thank you so much, Grace.
8: To send me on her wedding.
2: Oh, thank you, Grace.
1: She said thank you so much.
0: Big thanks to Keely Gay at ground level for Metal Mart. We might try and get one more if we...
2: What about Elise Simpson?
0: If she's around.
1: If you're allowed near her.
0: Just do it.
8: Are you able to?
2: Okay.
0: There we go.
2: Alrighty. So I'm here with Elise Simpson. Look, it was a nail-biting end to the end of the game. What are you hearing from the sidelines? What did you hear that really got the game going?
9: I think we're really positive coming into it. You know, it's a bit upsetting sitting on the sideline, but I was here for my team, and we were hoping for the win, but yeah, a bit disappointing in the end.
2: Yeah, I hear obviously you're in a moon boot at the moment. You're week by week. Is there any update you can give us at all?
9: Hopefully I'll be back as soon as possible. Yeah, looking forward to getting back on the field.
2: Thank you so much. Enjoy.
0: Thanks to Keely at ground level for Metal Mart. The Raiders going down 16 points to 17. On the Harvey Norman scoreboard for the Raiders, tries to Sheridan Gallagher, Isabella Waterman and Charlotte Basham. For the Eels, tries to a double to Rory Owen, a try to Boss Kapua, and two conversions for Rachel Pearson, two for Sahara Temer, including a sideline one. But the difference in the end, a Rachel Pearson field goal in the closing moments. A great win for Para, a very disappointing result for the Canberra Raiders fans. We'll go to a break and come back to GIO Stadium to wrap it all up. This is Raiders on Mix.
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10: Welcome back to Raiders on Mix, where the Raiders have unfortunately gone down 17 points to 16 to the Parramatta Eels on the Harvey Norman scoreboard after a last second field goal to Rachel Pearson. The Raiders giving the Eels the opportunity to win the game after consecutive sets have been unable to complete the set. A knock-on from Grace Kemp and a knock-on from Mackenzie Wickey. Two of the Raiders' better performers, but yeah, tonight, they had their chances, Sammy.
11: They sure did. It's just really disappointing. I feel really flat, as I'm sure a lot of the Raiders fans who came out tonight do as well. It's, like you said, Adam, they had their opportunities, and it was just they weren't getting the basics right, and they just had to play short and sharp and get it done, and they have all the players to do that, but they didn't. And as Grace Kemp said when she was speaking to Keeley, they should have won.
10: Well, I've got some good news for you. They play the Tigers next week. If they beat the Tigers next week, now if they play like they did tonight, they're not beating the Tigers next week, I can tell you now. But if they beat the Tigers next week, they will avoid most likely they'll avoid the Broncos or the Titans, because the Knights play the Titans next week, and I think the Titans, the way they're playing at the moment, they're going to beat just about anyone.
11: They're looking brilliant at the moment.
10: But if the Raiders do play in a finals game now, or when they play in a finals game now, it will be up in Sydney against the most likely against the Tigers, who they do get a they do get the opportunity to play on Friday night. But tonight's game, obviously not the result they were looking for. But I think they'll learn from it. I think they'll learn from tonight.
11: I hope so. I think so far this season, when they've had moments like this, they've come back the week after more disciplined and working on those areas that they've had to improve on. I just really feel for them. You could see it. And I feel like Zahara Tamra, Samaima, Taufa, Sophie Hollingman, those senior players in the squad who have been here before, they would have definitely wanted a different result.
10: As far as our Alexander Watson insulation play of the game goes, given they didn't go on to win it, we're going to give it to the Zahara Tamra, putting Martha Mataele into, well, I said the third row, then I said the 18th. We're going to make it the 36th row.
12: Right in the middle.
10: She might absolutely belted her.
11: Moment of the season, nearly. I think it was so good.
10: Well, for our listeners, Mataele got past Waterman, Preston and Law, and then ran into a truck.
11: And Mataele is built like a fridge with legs.
10: She is. She's a powerful individual, but, well, I'd like to say it was the irresistible force meets the immovable object, but she got moved.
11: She sure
10: did. So congratulations to Zahara Tamra, and I feel like her name's going to come up very shortly too when we get to our Jim Murphy Player of the Match votes. But the our bold predictions for Still Shops Canberra, congratulations to no one.
11: Well, they were bold. They were bold.
10: That's why they're bold predictions and not just predictions. I think I went the furthest from getting it, though. Either Raiders winning by 25 or more and a Chloe Saunders try. Chloe Saunders didn't have a happy night, and the Raiders, well, they didn't win by, certainly didn't go close to winning by 25. Jim Murphy, player of the match votes. Keely, I'm going to go to you first for your debut performance. You have given him player of the match vote before, though.
12: I have, once.
10: Yep.
12: It was during the men's game, I believe.
10: Uh-huh.
12: I'm going with Sheridan Gallagher. I just think that she was kind of everywhere where she was needed. And obviously she got one try and then one try taken off her. But it was, she was just everywhere she needed to be.
10: Sammy Rose.
11: Sheridan Gallagher was in my running, but I can't go past Zahara Tamra tonight. I thought she was excellent. And from our perspective up here in the box, I thought her kicking game was better than I've seen. I feel like week on week she just seems to improve. That tackle off the wing.
10: I'm going to give an encouragement award to Jordan Preston. I thought she had a really strong second half. She was really dangerous getting tackled, and Sheridan Gallagher was fantastic as well. But I'm going to make it two for Zahara Tamra. But Gallagher certainly very close. I thought Isabella Waterman was really good as well. I thought she was the she was the other one who was kind of in the mix. But, of course, our Player of the Year votes will be tallied up at the end of the season for Jim Murphy, and we will award an NRLW Player of the Year. I've got a feeling that after the votes tonight, I think we've got a tie at the top of the leaderboard.
11: Ooh.
10: I'm not going to tell you who the players are. I might tell you off air. But, also congratulations to Simi Sasungi, who was last night awarded the Raiders NRL Jim Murphy Player of the Year. But the Raiders in the NRLW season, they've got another game next week against the Tigers. Friday night, I believe.
11: Friday night,
10: 5. I think it's a, it's a,
11: I think
10: like
11: it's 5:30.
10: 5:30, 5:40, somewhere in there. We'll be on just after Larry finishes his, Larry's going to have to finish here. Larry will be so happy because he gets to.
11: He will be.
10: Larry will be happy because he gets to finish his drive show a little bit early. And Hayley will be happy from Kristen Knight's breakfast show because she doesn't have to put the night show in.
11: Very civilised.
10: But your final thoughts, Keely Gay, at ground level for Metal Mart.
12: I just think after quite a lethargic first half, they came out of the sheds ready to go and rearing, and it just, unfortunately, with a nail-biting end, just didn't come to fruition.
10: Well, big thanks to you. You did an amazing job on debut at ground level for us on Raiders on Mix, and we look forward to having you back in the future. Sammy Rose, any final thoughts from you?
11: Just a big congratulations to our very own Keely Gay on a fantastic debut on the sideline there. We knew she'd do well, and of course she smashed it. But for the Raiders, like Kelly said, lots of positives to take from that. I think the game against the Titans, similar in a sense that they regained their momentum and came back, and it was gritty and a really entertaining game to watch despite the score on the Harvey Norman scoreboard. I'm nervous. I'm a bit nervous about next week.
10: That's something I've never seen before. Referee Carolee Nolan's back down there at ground level without her shoes.
11: Oh.
10: It's like she left her shoes out there and she's gone back.
11: And speaking to a security guard, maybe he knows where they are.
10: Maybe Keely's causing some trouble. Keely, you don't have any...
11: Keely's first and last time on the sideline.
10: Don't have any referee boots in your bag at ground level, do you?
12: No.
10: But just a shout out to the Raiders girls, as they always do, over on the far side, signing autographs and getting photos with the kids. They do a wonderful job here, the NRL, both the NRL and the NRLW team. But a big thanks to Keely again at ground level for Medal Mart. Big thanks to you, Sammy Rose, for joining me up in the box just 2 days after your wedding. Big
11: you
10: thanks.
11: Were there as well.
10: Yeah, but I went home early. Yeah. I went back to the hotel early. I'm old. I got tired. You were dancing.
11: Not that old.
10: I don't dance. Big shout out to Brad, our tech, once again for looking at us. And a big shout out to Hayden in for pushing the buttons back in the studio. Hayden's probably got an early start tomorrow, but big thanks to Hayden. So from all of us here at Raiders on Mix, we will catch you again on Friday night. It's the Raiders and the Tigers. A short turnaround for the girls. They won't have a lot of time to think about this one, just 5 days. But it'll be the Raiders and the Tigers on Friday night after Larry on the Drive Show. But up next on Mix 106.3, it's Just Great Music. We'll catch you later.
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I said you look so fine that I really want to make you mine. 4, 5, 6, come on and get your kicks. 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
3: 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Watching the ruse hop across the hilltops under a crimson sunset, Sarah pours the peppermint tea and tells Kelly about the guy from Cooma she's been chatting with online for the last 3 weeks. We're connecting friends right across the region. 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
5: Yuma and good morning, I'm Kate Rice. Police are renewing their warning about potentially lethal illicit drugs doing the rounds in Canberra after further suspected drug overdose deaths. Police say in the past month, seven people have died as a result of suspected drug overdoses in separate incidents. The exact cause of the overdoses is yet to be determined, but police suspect opioids may be involved. There's also been multiple non-fatal overdose incidents. A 23-year-old Farrah man has been charged with grooming and other offences after he was arrested in a sports ground car park on Friday night. ACT police say in late August they got a report of a person allegedly engaging in sexual messaging via social media accounts with a 14-year-old girl. Police will allege the man went to Chapman Oval on Friday night under the belief he was meeting with the girl. Independent MLA Thomas Emerson says a new survey shows Canberrans don't want to see political donations from the gambling industry. He says 83% of respondents to his recent community survey say they believe these donations influence political decisions on gambling reforms.
6: Canberrans want their elected representatives to make decisions in their best interests and to act on the desires, preferences, needs, wants of their constituents, not to be captured by vested interests.
5: Mr. Emerson has introduced a private members' bill to the Assembly, pushing to ban political donations from the gambling industry. The federal government is closing in on proposed $100 million fines for social media giants. The bill is set to go before the Senate tomorrow, which would see companies hit with the massive penalties if they fail to keep kids off their sites. It comes as a large number of under-16s are still on social media. One Nation has put forward a policy that would allow renters and mortgage holders to redirect a quarter of their future super contributions into their take-home pay for up to 3 years. The party says this could put up to $82 a week back into the pockets of some households.
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5: The Panthers have claimed the NRL's minor premiership after beating the West Tigers last night 38-10. Meanwhile, Raiders coach Ricky Stewart says Saturday night's 50-30 win over the Cowboys was an extra special victory, marking Josh Papali'i's final game of his career.
7: We're going to miss an intimidating front row. We're going to miss a very powerful player that gets a lot of momentum for you. He turns momentum for you, both in, whether it's in defence or attack, he turns momentum for you, and it's a big part of today's game.
5: The UC Capitals are back into it with pre-season underway ahead of the upcoming WNBL season. The Caps head into round one on October 17, taking on the Bendigo Spirit at the AIS. And in the AFLW, the Giants women have had a 31-point loss to the Brisbane Lions on Saturday night, while it was victories for Geelong over Essendon, Carlton over Collingwood and the Demons over the Eagles in the other games.
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5: Partly cloudy and 18 today, 18 and sunny tomorrow, then partly cloudy and 15 on Wednesday. 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
11: Yuma and good morning, I'm Kate Rice. A 45-year-old man has lost his licence and had his motorcycle seized after allegedly being caught speeding on Friday arvo. Police allege they recorded him doing 180 k's an hour in an 80 zone on Gungahlin Drive near the Barton Highway. Independent MLA Thomas Emerson says a new survey shows Canberrans don't want to see political donations from the gambling industry. He says 83% of respondents to his recent community survey say they believe these donations influence political decisions on gambling reforms.
12: Canberrans want their elected representatives to make decisions in their best interests and to act on the desires, preferences, needs, wants of their constituents, not to be captured by vested interests.
11: Mr. Emerson has introduced a private members' bill to the ACT Assembly, pushing to ban political donations from the gambling industry. Parts of levels 3, 4 and 5 of the City Health Building on One More Street in Civic will reopen today, while investigations continue on levels 1, 2 and the ground floor. It's after asbestos-containing material was found within some non-occupied areas back in June. At the moment, there's no date set for the reopening of the whole building. And there are fresh calls for Aussie dads to be given more paid parental leave. That's with a new report revealing Australia's come 34th out of 38 developed countries when it comes to paid leave for new dads. Now, Canberra's Fuel Watch make fuel prices yesterday's problem. Switch to an EV at allianceleasing.com.au. A litre of unleaded will set you back about $2.14, while diesel is sitting at $2.67 a litre.
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11: In the NRL, the Panthers have secured the minor premiership after a 38-10 win over West Tigers. It means week one of the NRL finals are locked in. They begin on Friday night with a do-or-die clash between Souths and the Knights. While the Raiders have wrapped up their season on a high with a 50-30 win over the Cowboys on Saturday night to farewell Josh Papali'i, an incredible start for the Green Machines' Kobe Black in his first NRL match, becoming the highest scoring player Australia on debut with 26 points. And a heartbreaking result for the Raiders women last night, with the Eels securing a one-point win after a field goal in the dying seconds of the match.
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11: Partly cloudy and 18 today, 18 and sunny tomorrow, then partly cloudy and 15 on Wednesday. 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
14: All right. Monday, are we doing it? Woo! Are we doing it? Are we here?
15: We're here.
14: Roll How call. Is everybody?
16: Roll call.
14: Yes, we'll take Brad, hello.
16: Good morning, good morning.
14: Kate Rice, hello.
15: Good morning, hello.
14: And hello to the birthday girl.
17: Hey, I don't know about you, but I'm feeling 32.
14: Hayley Potts, 32.
15: That's okay.
17: Took a minute.
14: Is there a delay?
16: In my brain for a Monday, there absolutely is.
14: Delay to the studio. How has your birthday been so far, Hayley Potts?
17: Well, it's been with you guys, so lovely.
14: Oh, okay. I didn't know where that was going. It's been with you guys so early.
17: Yeah, true.
14: Very early.
17: It's a very bright and early wake up call.
14: Well, a big happy birthday to you. And also, well done to some of the staff here at the radio station, who Hayley's desk... And because Hayley also has two desks. She's got one in our like mixed jocks room where all of the announcers hang out. And then she's got her producer desk. Is like, it looks like someone has just come in with like some form of confetti gun.
17: Yeah.
16: And just blew up all over the place.
14: Oh my God, it's crazy.
16: It's just everywhere.
17: It's gorgeous. I'm finding it really hard to work.
14: Oh, I was going to say, overstimulating. Yeah. Oh. So forewarning for the cleaners too. They're going to get in and be like, who's dropped something in here?
15: That's beautiful.
14: We're meant to.
15: It's essential.
14: Oh my goodness, where do we start? We should start with the first look at Floriade. We'll let you know what the cue to call is a little bit later on.
15: Okay.
14: On Friday, we'll be doing our outside broadcast from Floriade. We would love for you to come along. There's this guy, I don't know, he's new to radio. Maybe you've heard of him before. His name is Nige. He's back with us this morning.
15: Yeah.
14: Fingers crossed. Yeah. He's new to radio. Maybe you've heard of him before. His name is Nige. He's back with us this morning.
15: Yay!
14: Fingers crossed. Yeah. So that's going to be a
15: when we get to hear from him.
14: So just after 7:30.
15: Lovely.
14: Yeah. Producer Hayley's going to call him at 7:15. Make sure he's up.
15: Good morning.
14: Which he did say to me, I'll be up at 7:00. You can call me anytime. And I'm like, oh, we'll see. We will see. And also, if you want to join us with our first look at Floriade, at this stage, again, fingers crossed, Nige is hoping to join us as well on site.
15: Oh, exciting.
14: Yeah, between 8 and 8:30.
15: Oh, I didn't know that. That's
14: so that should
15: great.
14: Be really good. Obviously, hopefully he's feeling really good and well enough.
15: We'll see how he goes.
14: It's a bit of a day-by-day thing with him, but at this stage it's looking good.
15: He didn't want to come to karaoke? Oh, okay.
14: He absolutely did not. He did not. He was like, oh, I'll come to Floriade. I'm not getting on that
15: karaoke
14: boat. And I was like, you're not invited on the boat. Anyway, you are. And there are more spots on the boat, but we're going to do that just before 9:00 this morning. All right, well, let's get into it. Like, we've got to talk about Father's Day yesterday and how spring is springing. Is anyone else just in a good mood because of the weather?
15: Yes.
14: Good chat. Okay.

0: morning, everybody. Kate Russ going to play you something on the Glock. Live. If you can figure it out, 6242 1063. I'm just reading my credit lines right now. It is a family pass to Relics, a new world rises. 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
1: Lego?
0: Yeah.
1: Awesome.
0: How good's that? And a family pass too. If you can figure this out. Good luck, everybody.
1: Yeah, good luck.

0: Oh, that gives it away.
1: I reckon just like the last few notes give it away. What about...
0: I shan't stop.
1: I have heard, just in passing, that there is a documentary on Netflix.
2: What? You mean Ray Gun?
1: In regards to this person. Do you
0: is
1: know
0: it
1: that
0: good?
1: Song?
0: Have you watched it?
1: Yeah. What is the song? 624-210-63 to win this morning.
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1: No, friends, so much on this morning. Just after 6:30, we'll let you know what the cue to call is, what you're listening out for in regards to our first look at Floriade.
2: Yeah,
1: so you can join us on Friday. Can you believe it's Floriade?
2: No.
1: But even the cherry blossoms are starting to blossom. Like, spring has sprung, baby.
2: It feels like it's happened in a split second.
1: Mate,
2: as well.
1: Absolutely.
2: Like, 1 minute it was winter.
1: Yep.
2: Next minute,
1: yep.
2: Flowers.
1: Like, you just wake up, you're like, oh, here it is.
2: Yep, it's here.
1: Also, you might wake up this morning and go, oh, here he is. He's back.
2: Yeah, baby.
1: Yay! Nige is back after 7:30 this morning. Erica, hello.
3: Hi.
1: Hi. How was your weekend?
3: Busy but productive.
1: Oh, good.
2: Well done.
1: Kate literally just said the same thing to me. So Kate's got a song for you on the Glock. We'll play it for you and then you can tell us what it is, okay?
3: No worries.
2: Okay, good luck.

0: What's the song, Erica?
1: Better Than Never You Know by Kylie Minogue.
2: Thank you so much, Erica.
3: Yeah, not only did you get that correct,
0: you're our only caller this morning.
2: Yeah. When you started calling, I actually yelled at the screen.
4: Erica's calling!
3: We hope it's not for Alpha Bucks!
0: Well done. We've got that family pass to Relics, a new world rises. 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Have a great week. Did we hang up on Erica?
5: Oh, she's still there.
0: Have a good week, Erica! Yeah. Bye!
1: Bye.
0: Oh, no, you hang up.

0: Mix 106.3 with Kylie. Is this your song, Hayley? Because it's your birthday and... Oh, wait,
1: hi.
0: Wrong one.
1: It's my favourite Kylie song, yeah.
2: Is it?
1: Yeah.
0: Did you request the mural as well, or is that something else?
1: That's actually at my house, yeah.
2: Ah. It's in Belco Friends. I'm going to tell you more about the Belco mural just before 7 o'clock.
0: It is 20 past 6, your Kristen and Nige breakfast show. With Nige
2: Brad.
0: Back in just over an hour.
1: Oh my God.
2: Doesn't
1: feel real.
2: Woof, that's exciting. But yes, there is a giant mural in Belco of Kylie Minogue. And Nick Cave.
0: I think that deserves a cheer.
2: It absolutely does. And what I love the most is that it's a resident in Belco who's just gone, you know what this wall needs? This wall needs Kylie Minogue.
0: Everyone needs some more Kylie in their life.
1: He and I have had the same thought. I'm assuming it's a he.
2: It is a he.
1: Oh, there you go. I'd love to tell you about a club in New York City.
2: Oh, yes. Okay.
1: And, like, it's retro bar, which we love. It's, like, 88 miles per hour.
2: Got it.
1: Love that. It's called Joy Face. It's a retro-themed bar and disco in Alphabet City New York City. And this is why it's caught my attention because, like, it's obviously, like, it's 1970s themed. It looks like a den from a house. Oh. Like, it's pretty cool.
0: Is it Studio 54-esque or is that a bit too modern?
1: It's not that glam.
0: Okay.
1: Because Studio 54 is quite... glamorous. That's a theatre now. Mm. They're doing the Rocky Horror Picture Show there, which is crazy.
2: I'm thinking that 70s show when they walk downstairs and they're hanging out in the basement.
1: It's that.
2: Yep, got it.
1: So it's big.
2: I feel like
1: grungy.
2: Does every American house, in my mind, thanks to the TV, every American house has some form of basement where the kids hang out.
1: Yeah.
0: And an attic where all of your stuff is.
1: Exactly.
2: Oh, yes, where you have your sleepovers and you get out the Ouija board.
1: And a Kylie mural on the wall. That's not true. That's just houses in Belconnen. This is why it got my attention, this place. At this New York City nightclub, bringing your parents lets you skip the line and get straight to the dance floor.
2: Oh, my God. This is my worst nightmare.
0: Love it.
1: So it's just 20-somethings. In fact, bringing your parent allows patrons to bypass the tough door policy. Quite hard to get in. Crowded lines outside. You just go straight through and you go for a boogie with your mum and dad.
2: I just had a flashback to the first time that I was ever allowed to go to a blue light disco.
1: Okay.
2: All of my friends had already been. It was like maybe like year 9. They had been going since they were year 7.
1: I was going to say, that is late for you to go to your first disco.
2: Yes. You haven't met my mum. Be protective, bless her. Despite the fact that the blue light disco was put on by the police, but anywho, that's fine. And I begged and begged and begged and begged and begged. And she had changed her mind right at the last minute. I was like, okay, you can go.
1: Get your Supre belt out, darling.
2: You get your little boob tube out. We're going out. And she was in her dressing gown.
1: To drop you off?
2: To drop me off.
1: That's all right. My dad was DJing the discos, so.
2: Oh, that's good. Yeah. That's good.
1: Yeah, so you're not bringing your parents?
2: I'm absolutely not bringing my parents.
1: I'm bringing mine.
0: Oh, I'll happily take my mother.
1: My parents are more fun than me anyway, so I'll leave them there. See ya.
2: They are pretty fun.
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4: Yuma and good morning, I'm Kate Rice. ACT police say seven people have died as a result of suspected drug overdoses in separate incidents over the past month in Canberra. The exact cause of the overdoses is yet to be determined, but police suspect opioids may have been involved. It's prompted a renewed warning about potentially lethal illicit drugs in circulation in the capital. ACT independent MLA Fiona Carrick has raised concerns about confusion around three separate planning processes underway for Mawson's Southlands Group Centre. There's consultation on the Southern Gateway and Design Framework, a proposal for a second supermarket and separate public space upgrades around Mawson Place. Ms Carrick also has questions around plans to relocate the Southlands Tennis Club.
5: We just want the government to be upfront with the community and explain why the tennis club must be moved, whether alternative options have been considered, and how that decision fits in with the broader vision for Southlands.
4: Pauline Hanson says Aussie workers need help with rising rents and power bills now, not just in retirement. The One Nation leader has unveiled a policy that would allow workers to redirect part of their compulsory super into their take-home pay for up to 3 years. She says this could put an extra $82 back into the pockets of households each week. A new study has found almost two-thirds of Aussie kids aged 10 to 17 have experienced online interactions linked to grooming behaviour. Experts say predators start by building trust with friendly conversations and compliments before encouraging kids to move their chats to more private platforms. And a volcano has shut down flights at 8 airports in Indonesia. More than 1,500 flights were delayed following the eruption over the weekend, leaving around 170,000 people stranded. It's understood flights to and from Sydney are among the worst affected.
3: 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Woden and Belconnen.
4: In the NRL, Panthers star Nathan Cleary says his side's job has only just begun after it claimed the minor premiership with a 38-10 win over West Tigers.
6: Your eyes are on getting to this September period and getting through that and getting to the big prize.
4: Week one of the finals begins on Friday night with a sudden death showdown between South Sydney and the Knights. The UC Capitals start their pre-season from today in the lead up to their WNBL opener next month. The Caps take on Bendigo Spirit at the AIS on October 17. And in the AFLW, the Giants women have suffered their third straight loss over the weekend, going down to Brisbane Lions by 31 points, 55-24.
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4: Partly cloudy and 18 today, 18 and sunny tomorrow, then partly cloudy and 15 on Wednesday. 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
8: Is that you, Kate Rice?
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9: Ugh, that gal.
10: Kate Rice never leaves cake in here.
9: 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Very true. 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
10: Sharing is caring, Kate.
8: Nah, it's in the name.
9: Friends, strap in. Not only is it a big morning this morning, it is a big week this week. So Friday morning, we are going to be live from Floriade for our first look at Floriade.
8: I'm so excited.
9: This is your cue to call. This is what you're listening out for this morning.
11: Push the little daisies and make them cover. Push the little daisies and make them cover.
9: It's not the whole song. It's just that little snippet. It could be anywhere. It could be in Kate's news.
4: Oh, good.
9: It could be... Surprise. It could be in the ad break. As soon as you hear it, 62421063.
4: You've got to hear the daisies.
9: And you will get a quad pass to our first look at Floriade. So it's Friday morning. It's going to be awesome. It's a show tradish.
4: Yeah.
9: And Nige, fingers crossed, if he's well enough, at this stage he's joining us
4: as well. That would be wonderful.
9: Around the 8 to 8.30 mark.
4: So
9: that should
4: so
9: be good.
4: So special about seeing the sunrise and, you know, seeing all the beautiful flowers.
9: Oh, my God, yes.
4: Oh, it's gorgeous.
9: Floriade for me is always that signpost for Canberrans to say we did it. We made it through winter.
10: And when you're driving across the front of the city and you can see the Ferris wheel.
9: Oh, I know.
10: Yeah, right there.
4: It's very fun.
9: Just, spring has sprung, though.
4: Yeah,
9: like
4: with force.
9: The weather yesterday was glorious.
4: Saturday wasn't my favourite at soccer when it was pouring.
9: No. Oh, see, was your soccer? Our soccer was called off.
4: Oh, nah. We kept going. Final game of the season. We got this.
9: Oh, good. Because I know Hugo was so disappointed. Aww. He was like, I would have played in the rain.
4: Oh, I'm like, yeah, but... It's okay that we didn't.
9: Yes, it's fine. All right, friends, let's get into it. We're going to be talking about, the act that's dividing couples.
4: Gosh.
9: Is it? Is this like a naughty 640?
4: No, it's just something. It's toilet talk, guys.
9: Oh, is it?
4: Yeah.
9: Okay. I'm here for it.

0: You can do that song for karaoke. As Kristen was doing it just then when the mics was turned off, and she has the voice of an angel.
1: Thank you, Brad.
0: Unlike Kate, who actually does have the voice of an angel. It is the Kristen and I's breakfast show, 21 to 7, your Monday morning.
2: Tech Brad. Such a good liar, isn't he? Telling me that I've got a good voice.
1: Nigel's back, baby. He's going to join us just after the $1,000 minute, I think.
3: Wonderful. Yeah. I think that's a great idea.
1: It'd be great. Question for you. To pee or not to pee? Apparently, though, that is not the question. How far do you go in front of your partner comfortably in the toilet? Is it an open door policy or is it, you know, give me some privacy? Where are you at with this?
2: Yeah.
1: News.com.au brought me an article titled Gross Couple Act Dividing Aussies.
2: Mm-hmm.
1: You know I clicked on it.
2: Yeah, of course.
1: Of course I did.
2: Of course I did.
1: I see a title like that. I'm not scrolling by.
2: Of course. Okay. But this is usually something that you would just talk to me about.
1: I know, privately, but here we are.
2: Do you
1: good
2: feel
1: times.
2: Awkward?
1: Yeah, very much so. Very much so. Reporter Eleanor started out by asking people on Sydney streets whether they are happy to wee in front of their partner.
2: Yep.
1: At home. No worries.
2: Sure.
1: Great. Instead, she got more than she bargained for.
2: Oh, okay.
1: Because it turns out the people that she was chatting to wanted to talk about number twos.
2: Right.
1: Friends.
2: They like to share.
1: They really do.
2: That's okay. But do they share in front of their partner?
1: 6 out of the 7 people she interviewed on the street said, yeah, play on, totally fine to poop in front of your partner.
2: Ooh.
0: No, the follow-up
3: question to that is, do you have toddlers?
1: Now, that's what I was going to
3: like,
1: say.
3: The second that kids, and you love them, but the second they come into your life, trust me, your dignity, Brad, right out the window.
0: No.
1: There's just
0: no privacy.
2: Honey, the second you step into like a maternity ward, I think that's the clincher, isn't it, for the first time? You're like, you know what?
1: Cool. All bets are off.
2: All bets are off. Dignity, out the window. Bye.
1: Yeah, and the toddlers. Hey.
2: Oh, yeah.
1: How you going?
2: Yep.
1: What you doing?
2: Yep.
1: Oh, good job going to the toilet. Well done.
2: What? Yeah, yeah. Can I have a look?
3: Do you get that? Was that too much?
2: That was...
1: So, yeah, 6 out of 7, totally fine, as long as both partners are comfortable with it, obviously.
0: Nope.
1: Yeah, no judgment, but...
0: No, close, lock that door. That's Brad's time.
3: Oh, savour this time, Brad. Things will change.
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4: 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Canberra traffic.
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7: Good morning. There's already been a crash on the Majura Parkway travelling southbound just past the Tambreed Street on-off ramps to the parkway. 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Into Gungahlin, moving well in both directions on Gundaree Drive between Gungahlin Drive and Horse Park Drive. And out of Hall, problem-free northbound onto the Barton Highway up into Yass, and seeing no worries as well. Travelling on the Federal Highway both directions through Collector and on your approaches to the Hume Highway to Goulburn. 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

0: Richard Marx on Mix 106.3, 6:49, your Monday morning. It is the Chris and Nige Breakfast Show, and if you want to get along to our first look at Floriade, you are listening out for this. It could happen anywhere between now and 9 o'clock, and I'm not going to say it's before 7:30, but I'd say around 7:30-ish.
1: Oh, can you believe it? It's our first look at Floriade on Friday.
0: Look, I know we were saying before that it is definitely spring, but astrologically wise, it's not yet. It's still winter because the spring solstice is not till the 22nd of September.
1: Well, baby, you go to Griffith and you tell the cherry blossoms.
0: I can't because hay fever.
1: Oh, true. Very true. Staying away from the wattle.
0: Yeah.
1: I just wanted to give a shout out to a homeowner in Belco called David. David lives on Hennessy Street in Belco and basically moved into this house. I was reading about this in the Canberra Times over the weekend. It was an article that Megan Doherty had researched and written about. David moved into this house about a year ago with his teenage son. It was after a divorce and he wanted to go back to Belco where he had grown up, and he purchased this house and he cleared the wall. And basically there's a wall that it must face, I think, like the bus route. And I hear that it's quite a busy street and there's kind of like a pedestrian kind of corner as well. Yep. And there was some really like dense greenery and there were some cracks on this wall that needed to be fixed, and he kind of like tied it up. But then looked at the wall and was like, oh, I feel like this wall needs something. You know what this wall needs? Kylie Minogue. So he's had a giant mural commissioned.
0: I'm here for this.
1: I love this so much. And basically, like, we should actually get David on. He'd be able to tell us more. But he commissioned an artwork with a local artist, and the artist had to get approval in regards to what photo they were going to use.
0: Did he reach out to Kylie and go, Kylie, may I please have your photo?
1: Well, I think you've got to reach out to the photographer. Right, who took the photo. But basically there was a photo. I think they struggled a little bit to get a solo photo of Kylie. But there was one particular photo that it was from the big day out, and it was backstage, and it was Kylie Minogue and Nick Cave.
0: Ah.
1: And it was when this song got launched. And it was back in the day when Kylie had her really short hair and she was going for like good girl, bad guy kind of like pairing. And those two are like kind of like hugging, and Nick's got his like sunglasses on. Anyway, long story short, they got the tick of approval.
0: And now the mural's
1: and
0: up.
1: And old mate David has just like commissioned this giant mural in Belconnen of Kylie and Nick Cave. And I think when everyone came knocking on the door and was like, what's the inspiration? He's like, I just really like Kylie Minogue.
0: I just want something on my big wall.
1: I just saw the wall and I was like, you know what this wall needs? It needs a mural and it needs Kylie Minogue. I love it.
0: What is the address, just in case we all want to go driving past
1: it
0: someday?
1: It's Hennessy Street.
0: Hennessy over in Belco.
1: In Belco, yeah.
0: Cool. Everyone, that's where we're going to go.
1: It's so good. It looks so good. Well done, David. Oh, my God. Imagine if Kylie was ever passing through Belconnen.
0: And she went, I will take a photo of me in front of my wall. I'm here for that.
1: You'll have to call David.

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9: Yuma and good morning, I'm Kate Rice. A motorcycle rider has lost his licence after allegedly being caught speeding 100 k's over the limit on Gungahlin Drive near the Barton Highway on Friday. Police allege the 45-year-old man was doing 180 in an 80 zone. He had his motorcycle seized and his licence suspended for 90 days. ACT independent MLA Thomas Emerson says a new survey shows Canberrans don't want to see political donations from the gambling industry. He says 86% of respondents from his recent community survey say they want gambling money out of local politics. Mr. Emerson has introduced a private members bill to the Assembly pushing to ban political donations from the gambling industry.
10: Canberrans want to see this bill passed. They want to see a prohibition on gambling entities making donations to political parties, and I really hope that's reflected in how the rest of the Assembly votes on this bill when I bring it to the Assembly for a debate.
9: Levels 3, 4 and 5 of the City Health Building on 1 Moore Street in Civic are set to reopen from today, but there's no set date yet for the reopening of the whole building. It's after asbestos-containing material was found within some non-occupied areas back in June. More work still needs to be done for the levels 1 and 2 and the ground floor. The social media giants could face fines of more than $100 million under new laws aimed at keeping under-16s off platforms like Facebook, Instagram and TikTok. The legislation heads to the Senate this week, with the government vowing to strengthen the powers of the eSafety Commissioner to hold the tech companies accountable. And Master Builders is warning Australia could be short of almost 936,000 workers by 2035, as demand for new housing, major infrastructure projects and the clean energy transition continue to soar.
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9: Penrith has claimed the NRL's minor premiership after beating the West Tigers 38-10 last night. Meanwhile, a fairy tale farewell for Raiders star Josh Papali'i, with the Green Machine finishing their season with a 50-30 win over the Cowboys on Saturday night, while Kobe Black became the highest scoring player on debut with 26 points for the Raiders in the match. A loss for the Raiders women last night, with a field goal in the final seconds of the game securing a 1-point win for the Eels at GIO Stadium. Skipper Zahara Tamara says they need to head back to the drawing board.
11: So yeah, we all need to have a good look at ourselves and work on the things that we need to, because yeah, it's disappointing to not come away with the 2 points.
9: And Aussie Oscar Piastri has finished fifth at the Italian F1 Grand Prix overnight.
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9: Partly cloudy and 18 today, 18 and sunny tomorrow, then partly cloudy and 15 on Wednesday. 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
12: Oh, happy birthday if it's your birthday today. If only there was somebody on the team celebrating their birthday today.
13: Wait a second. Ooh. I've just had a little look at my list of birthdays today and it seems one is missing, friends. Producer Hayley, happy birthday. Yay.
14: Thank you.
12: Hip hip.
14: Woo-hoo. Ray.
13: Oh, thanks, Brad.
12: Thank you, Tech Brad.
13: Other birthdays today. A rib from Canberra is one today.
12: Well done.
13: His mum, dad and grandparents say that his smile is the best thing ever and they just love watching him grow. Oh, my goodness. Why does this get me every time? I should not be allowed to do this.
12: No, there is something about the first birthday. The first really birthday, special. Yes, is for the child, but it's also
14: more for the parents, yes, because you survived absolutely the whole first year.
12: Oh, definitely, yep, is.
13: Yep.
12: And you look back and you go, wow.
13: That was a wild ride.
12: That was really something. Woo.
13: And happy birthday to Christine from Dixon. Christine is turning 57 today.
12: Oh,
13: enjoy every minute. Brad,
14: yes.
13: Open up the songs if you can, please.
12: Here we go.
13: I'll get to that one last. But Diane Warren is 70 today. Walter White, the character from Breaking Bad, has his birthday today. That's amazing. And Ariane Titmus, the swimmer, is 26. Also, Gloria Gaynor.
12: Oh, I will survive.
13: Yes, I think we need to. Can we?
12: Of course we can.
14: We can do anything.
13: Oh, that
14: is
13: would that be all right? So fun. 83 years old.
12: Nige Friends is going to be with us after 7:30 this morning.
13: Wonderful.
12: If you want to get your birthday in the birthday book as well, mix106.com.au. Mm-hmm.

0: We are doing First Look at Floriade on Friday.
1: Yeah, we are.
0: Last year we were there and the food they gave us for breakfast, absolutely delicious.
1: Divine.
0: And you can be there as well. You're listening out for this song when you hear it. Six two four two 1063. When you hear that one, you get quad pass to come down and hang out with us. And you get to go on the Ferris wheel because I think we do put you on it at the very end.
1: Mm-hmm. Oh, how fun.
0: 9 past 7, your Monday morning. It is a Kristen and Nige breakfast show.
1: Morning, everybody. Father's Day yesterday.
2: Oh, sure was.
1: Best wishes to all that celebrate. Hope it was a lovely day. Was it a lovely day in your house?
2: Oh, my God, it was a beautiful day in our house.
1: Good, good.
2: Weather, amazing.
1: Oh, stunning.
2: The weather really came to the party.
1: Tell you what it got me thinking about, particularly last night, for no reason, not because it's spring and because there's lots of pollen around and hay fever and sneezing.
2: Spring has sprung.
1: Does your dad do the dad sneeze?
2: Huh.
0: You can't be a dad if you don't sneeze louder enough so that the neighbours can hear you.
1: Is this a thing? Because my dad, good morning, Pete, has always done the dad sneeze. Oh, you know what I'm talking about, right? It's the big build-up. And it's really, really loud and forceful, right?
2: Yeah.
1: Right?
2: Mm-hmm. And there's only one.
1: My husband started doing it.
2: Okay. That's a rite of, passage.
1: I think it is.
2: That's a rite of passage.
1: I think it is a thing.
2: Does he carry a hanky?
1: No, we're not at that point yet. Tissue's only in our house at this stage.
2: Yep. Because when you go into hanky town, that's when you also get a rain gauge.
1: Is that the next step in the beginning? Yep, Dadville.
0: You start growing up a little bit older, you get those sorts of things.
2: It's just the beginning here for of that. The end. Yeah. Next stop, masseurs.
0: No.
2: Any form of comfortable shoes that you buy at a chemist.
1: Has Ian started
2: phase three?
1: The dad sneeze?
2: God, I'm trying to think.
0: Saying back in my day?
2: Oh, yeah. Oh,
0: back
2: God.
0: Back in my day, I used to walk 17 miles in the snow to get to school. No, you didn't.
2: Don't you get him started on social media. Social media is the cancer of our society. I'm like, oh, my goodness, you're at a 12 and I need you back at about a 4.
1: Oh.
0: What you should do is when he says that, you go, what, did you see that quote on Facebook?
2: No. That guy has not been on social media, I reckon, for about 10 years.
1: So I looked up more about the dad sneeze.
2: Oh, okay. We're still here. Yep.
1: Yeah. Do you want to know about it?
2: Yeah, I do.
0: Yes, please.
2: Okay. Well, you've researched it, so you want to tell us about it.
1: Apparently there's no such thing as a standard issue sneeze.
2: What do you mean?
1: Everyone's different.
2: Everyone's got a unique sneeze.
1: Mm, yep.
2: Great.
1: But decibel level, because I was like, is this a thing that just happens? Like you have kids and then suddenly your sneezes just explode.
2: Yep.
1: Decibel level can be influenced by lung volume, so how strong, you know, your breath is.
2: Yep.
1: The strength of your respiratory muscles, the anatomy of the nose.
2: Oh.
0: Well, dad's schnozzles are quite big, aren't they? I'm hearing that.
1: And how much force you're putting into it.
2: What about the hairs?
1: Oh, stop.
2: Do the hairs play a part? So gross. So gross.
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4: Ford's triple stack deals on now at Gerald Slavin Ford, Phillip and Belconnen.
5: We've got delays building for the Majura Parkway with a crush southbound just past the Tamborite Street on-off ramps to the parkway. Emergency services are on site. Just watch your speed passing through there. Down into Queanbeyan, ongoing works has Monero Street closed both ways between Lowe and Atkinson Street. Emu Banks, westbound traffic affected on Abyssal and Luxton Streets today with underground trenching works. It's until Friday, causing those heavy delays. 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
2: Morning, everybody. Can you believe that Floriade is open from Friday?
3: Don't want to be one of those people, but where is the year gone?
2: Oh, my goodness.
3: It's spring. It's September already.
2: Unless you live in some form of bat cave and you haven't left your house, you would realise that spring has sprung, everybody, mm-hmm. and it has sprung early, I would say. Anyway, we're very excited for it. It's a show tradition. We'll be doing the show from Floriade on Friday morning. We would love for you to come along. And Annette in Bungendore, you're our first person through. Congratulations.
4: Thank you so much.
2: Have you been
4: very
2: with
4: excited.
2: Us before for the First Look at Floriade?
4: I haven't been for the First Look, no.
2: Oh. Okay, so they open the gates for us before everybody else, which is really exciting. I know. So we'll do the outside broadcast there. You guys will get there a little bit later on. You don't have to wake up at ugly o'clock the same time that we wake up. That's okay. You can come at a much more reasonable time around the 7 o'clock mark. But the team there at Floriade will do brekkie for you, and then you get a personalised tour of Floriade with the head gardener.
4: Oh, amazing.
2: It's
4: Thank
2: so
4: you
2: amazing.
4: So much.
2: And yeah, they opened the Ferris wheel for us early too. So yeah, we've got a quad pass for you. So it means that you can take three friends or three family members or three randos, Annette.
4: Fantastic.
2: All right, honey. We will see you on Friday morning.
4: Excellent. Thank you so much.
2: So that is the cue to call that you're listening out for right throughout the week.
3: Yes, we've got plenty more tickets to give away. So you can come along to Floriade's First Look on Friday.

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2: Yuma and good morning, I'm Kate Rice. Police are renewing their warning about potentially lethal illicit drugs doing the rounds in Canberra after further suspected drug overdose deaths. ACT police say in the past month, seven people have died as a result of suspected drug overdoses in separate incidents. The exact cause of the overdoses is yet to be determined, but police suspect opioids may be involved. There's also been multiple non-fatal overdose incidents. ACT independent MLA Fiona Carrick is worried there's confusion with three separate planning processes currently underway in Mawson's Southland Group Centre. There's consultation on the Southern Gateway and design framework, a proposal for a second supermarket and separate public space upgrades around Mawson Place. Ms Carrick says the ACT government needs to be more transparent.
3: Inform the community about what they're looking at. It's no good to go out to the community and seek feedback when we don't know what we're providing feedback on.
2: The federal government is closing in on proposed $100 million fines for social media giants. The bill is set to go before the Senate tomorrow, which would see companies hit with the massive penalties if they fail to keep kids off their sites. It comes as a large number of under-16s are still on social media. And One Nation has put forward a policy that would allow renters and mortgage holders to redirect a quarter of their future super contributions into their take-home pay for up to 3 years. The party says this could put up to $82 a week back into the pockets of some households.
0: 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Wadenham Belconnen.
2: The Panthers have claimed the NRL's minor premiership after beating West Tigers last night 38-10. Meanwhile, Raiders coach Ricky Stewart says Saturday night's 50-30 win over the Cowboys was an extra special victory, marking Josh Papali'i's final game of his career.
4: We're going to miss an intimidating front row. We're going to miss a very powerful player that gets a lot of momentum for you. He turns momentum for you, both in, whether it's in defence or attack, he turns momentum for you, and it's a big part of today's game.
2: The UC Capitals are back into it with pre-season underway ahead of the upcoming WNBL season. The Caps are heading into round one on October 17, taking on Bendigo Spirit at the AIS. And in the AFLW, the Giants women have had a 31-point loss to the Brisbane Lions on Saturday night. While it was victories for Geelong over Essendon, Carlton over Collingwood and the Demons over the Eagles in the other games.
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2: Partly cloudy and 18 today, 18 and sunny tomorrow, then partly cloudy and 15 on Wednesday. 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
6: Morning, everybody. Happy Monday. If you want to get involved in the $1,000 Minute, 62421063. And then on the other side of the $1,000 Minute, he's back, baby.
7: Yay!
6: Nice. So we're just connecting to his house now. He's up on the screen.
8: Does anyone else have PTSD from this, from the old COVID days?
6: Teams.
8: Just like, having this little, the grid of people.
6: But, like, honey, that's what happens in the public service, babe. Like, we don't do Teams calls anymore, but now, like, Teams calls still in all other industries are red hot.
8: Nah,
6: but
8: I just can't.
6: It looks like, unfortunately, the electricity has gone out at Nigel's house because he's got absolutely no lights on. He's just, like, living in a cave. That's fine. He's not wearing his pajamas, so that's a good thing. We will talk to him after the $1,000
7: minute. Can't wait.
6: He's now making rude gestures at me on the screen.
7: Well,
6: someone call HR. Are we recording this?

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1: Show me the money.
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3: Friends, this could be your day. We don't have a caller for the $1,000 Minute. 6242 1063. Our last one just dropped out. So quick. Maybe you're in the car. Maybe you're carpooling. Maybe you've always listened to the $1,000 Minute and thought, oh, should I call? Today is your day. 6242 1063.
4: And if you think the questions are really hard, I can let you know that one of the answers is Purple Rain. I'm not going to tell you which one it is, though.
3: The first answer is Nige.
4: Well, you got, there you go. We've given you two out of ten, so you're guaranteed at least $20 today.
3: Oh, we are going to be joined by Nige after the $1,000 Minute, friends. We've connected to his home studio. There he is. We can see him on the screen. Hi. And he's,
4: and he's waving to us as well, very politely.
3: He's making rude gestures. Sean in Coombs, my friend Nige, is making rude gestures to me on the screen. Good morning.
5: Good morning. How are you? It's good to have him back.
3: How are you? It is lovely to have him back. We're going to be joined by Nige after the $1,000 Minute, after you clean me up, Sean, and win $1,000. How was your weekend?
5: Yeah, it was pretty good, actually. Good. Very enjoyable.
3: Oh, good. Did you get out into the sunshine?
5: Probably a little bit too much.
3: Oh, see, that's good.
4: Is it time we get tans now? We're back for tanning.
3: Well, we put, like, sun cream on the kids over the weekend to go for our little walk. It's time, people. All right, Sean, let's do this, my friend. Your first question is, which member of our team is back today after an extended period away?
5: Nige.
3: Yes. Which cosmetics manufacturer uses the motto, because you're worth it?
5: Pass.
3: Pop musician Prince starred in a 1984 film named after which one of his songs?
5: Purple Rain.
3: What sort of cars are used as getaway vehicles in both versions of the film The Italian Job?
5: They're Mini Coopers.
3: George Ezra brought us a crossover hit in 2022 called Green Green Womp.
5: Grass.
3: Kids out driving Saturday afternoon just passes me by is the opening line to which Cold Chisel song?
5: Is that Flame Tree?
3: Yes. Michael Scott is a character portrayed by Steve Carell from which US TV show?
5: The Office.
3: The Harvey Wallbanger, the Margarita and the Cosmopolitan are all examples of what?
5: Cocktail.
3: Which company makes Tim Tams?
5: Arnott.
3: Yes. Okay, we only got through nine. Yes.
5: And yeah, it is.
6: Yeah, the only one that you passed, which was the second question, which cosmetics manufacturer uses the motto, because you're worth it? That is L'Oreal.
3: L'Oreal.
5: Okay, I wouldn't have known that.
6: $80 heading your way.
3: He sounds so disappointed. He was like, yeah, that's outside my wheelhouse. Well done, my friend. Thank you. We'll talk soon.
5: See ya.
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9: Around Majura, traffic is starting to build around Canberra Airport for Pialago Avenue and Majura Road. Problem free on the Majura Parkway, northbound approaching the Federal Highway. That's looking all clear. Starting to build around Canberra Central, Bowery Drive, Marcus Clark Street as usual. And seeing patches building for Parksway eastbound, approaching Anzac Parade into Reid. Down into Queanbeyan, ongoing works has Monero Street closed in both directions between Lowe and Atkinson Streets as well. 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

0: Mix 106.3, your Monday morning, 7:47, 9 degrees outside, 18 is the top. I'll play this because it just makes sense now.
1: Guess who's back, friends? He's very new to radio, guys, so small steps.
0: Nige is back.
1: All right. Hello. We need to make sure that your mic works. There he is. Hi, Dal.
2: Yeah, I'm back. I'm still in my spare bedroom at home. Mm-hmm.
1: That's okay.
2: But I'm back on the radio with you crazy people.
1: How does it feel?
2: And what an honor and a privilege it has always been and shall continue to be as long as you'll have me.
1: Okay. We're going out with lying first, are we? So that's cool.
2: Come on.
1: That's fun.
2: It is. How many people get to do this job?
1: Do you feel like you've got a newfound appreciation for it? I feel like we've always appreciated it, but, you know, were you reminded of that?
2: Any job that you can do from your home in a recliner chair wearing pajamas, I have an appreciation for, believe you me.
1: How are you, my friend? What's going on?
2: Considering the circumstances, I'm doing really, really well.
1: Yeah.
2: I'm miles ahead of where I should be on so many levels.
1: Yeah.
2: My medication is every time I go and see the doctor, they're knocking it down a little bit more.
1: Mm-hmm.
2: So because I don't need as much of this and I don't need as much of that.
1: Great.
2: Which I won't go into details, but it's really, everything's going positively. I'm going for walks most days.
1: Mm-hmm.
2: I've discovered my phone. Did you know your phone counts your steps?
1: Oh, no, I didn't know that.
2: It just does that.
1: I didn't know that.
2: You don't even have to tell
1: it.
2: It's just doing it. No. It does it. There's an app on the phone. It's built in and it just... I only found that out like a week ago. Now that there's a record of how many steps I take every day.
1: Oh, no. You're so competitive.
2: You know how I get with things. Yeah. So now it's got to be walks every day. And if I do any less than 7,000 a day, I'm kind of disappointed in myself.
1: That's huge.
2: Whereas if you go back to, you know, the week I came out of hospital, which wasn't all that long ago.
1: No.
2: I would get puffed out walking down the end of the street.
1: I know you would.
2: I'd have to turn around and come home.
1: Yeah.
2: So,
1: let's just quickly reset.
2: I'm a powerhouse now.
1: If we do have any new friends to the show, or maybe people have, they've been on holidays for a bit and they've come back and they're like, what are they talking about? In June, Nige had a stroke. So he has been off the show and, is back on this morning. So that's what we're talking about when we talk about recovery. So. How are you going day by day? How's your energy levels? Like, I know that tiredness is probably the main thing for you.
2: Yeah. Oh, look, I'd be lying if I said to you I'm back to 100% because I'm not.
1: Yeah.
2: But I'm 1,000% on where I was.
1: Mm-hmm.
2: And that's the beautiful part is I was talking to my mate Sean the other day. How long before we bring Sean up on the radio? And he's all excited about coming out to visit. He wanted to come out and visit straight away and, move into my house and be my housemate. That's not how he worded it, but, look after me while I was recovering. And we managed to talk him down from that ledge and said to him, come back when I'm better, because, if you had come down 2 weeks ago, I wasn't this good. And 2 weeks from now, I'm going to be even better.
1: Yeah.
2: So it just keeps going ahead in leaps and bounds.
1: So good.
2: Yeah. Huge ups once again to the, we're so quick in this town to jump on the health system.
1: Yeah.
2: And say how rubbish it is, but I can assure you it's not. We're extremely lucky to live where we live and to have the people we have looking after us in that sector.
1: Mm-hmm.
2: I will be forever grateful to them because without them, straight up, I wouldn't be here. So there. Ha ha.
1: Yeah.
2: I've forgotten how much fun this is. We're on the radio, mate.
1: I think for anyone who goes through a big life event, whether it's a health life event, whether it's more just like an emotional family life event, you're kind of pushed into like a new normal, a new trajectory. So what do you think you've learned since June?
2: How to cook with the air fryer.
1: I swear to God, I told you on Friday.
2: You walked into that.
1: Talk to me anymore about that bloody air fryer.
2: To answer your question on a serious note, I've learned more about nutrition.
1: Yeah.
2: And what sort of foods, and again, not to be preachy, but what sort of foods we should and shouldn't eat, how often we should and shouldn't eat them, what their effects are on your body. It's staggering. It's all science. It's all very straightforward stuff when you break it down. But it's not the sort of thing I'd ever stopped to think about before. Hence the stroke.
1: Yes.
2: If I'd been as sensible then as I am now, like, and the food you can cook that's good for you.
1: Yeah.
2: It's actually, in most cases, better than stuff you get that's crappy takeaway.
1: But you have told me that you think your taste buds have changed, or at least, you know, hindsight's a beautiful thing. Probably before the stroke, we can identify now that you weren't 100% and that your body was leaning towards things, probably more for energy than anything else.
2: Oh, hell yeah. Yeah, I had so many undiagnosed problems. I was like a... you know, 51-year-old car that had its last service 25 years ago.
1: Yeah.
2: Things are going to go wrong if you don't look after it. So there's your analogy. But, yeah, I've regained my taste for coffee, which is awesome.
1: Oh, wow. Oh, good. Thank God. You'll be allowed to come back to the studio
2: I've
1: then.
2: Come back to the flock.
1: Yeah, you'll be allowed to.
2: My friend Jen is I think she was very disappointed initially. Jen's a friend of mine who's been looking after me through this whole process. She's a paramedic herself. And I met her when I was working at the ESA many, many, many years ago. And her disappointment in my lack of desire for coffee was palpable. She was like, I don't even know you anymore. You disgust me.
1: Well, I didn't know who was going to make my coffees. But now, thank God, you're back.
2: Yeah, I'll make you a coffee when I get back in that studio, which hopefully will be sooner rather than later.
1: Yeah, we've missed you, my friends.
2: I've missed all you crazy people as well.
1: Let's wrap. After 8 o'clock this morning, we've got some questions from listeners as well. So if you want to ask Nige a question, 62421063, we've got some questions from listeners. Then we're going to talk about Father's Day as well. He's back, baby.
2: It's Crowded House, Distant Sun.
1: He's doing
2: the Mix 106.3.
1: He's doing the outros, guys.
2: Sorry, Brad.
1: He's doing the outros. He doesn't know his roles and responsibilities.

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2: Yuma and good morning, I'm Kate Rice. A 45-year-old man has lost his license and had his motorcycle seized after allegedly being caught speeding on Friday afternoon. Police allege they recorded him doing 180 k's an hour in an 80 zone on Gungahlin Drive near the Barton Highway. Independent MLA Thomas Emerson says a new survey shows Canberrans don't want to see political donations from the gambling industry. He says 83% of respondents to his recent community survey say they believe these donations influence political decisions on gambling reforms.
7: Canberrans want their elected representatives to make decisions in their best interests and to act on the desires, preferences, needs, wants of their constituents, not to be captured by vested interests.
2: Mr. Emerson has introduced a private members' bill to the ACT Assembly, pushing to ban political donations from the gambling industry. Parts of levels 3, 4 and 5 of the City Health Building on 1 Moore Street in Civic will reopen today, while investigations continue on levels 1 and 2 and the ground floor. It's after asbestos-containing material was found within some non-occupied areas back in June. At the moment, there's no date set for the reopening of the whole building. And the federal government is ramping up its crackdown on social media with proposed penalties of more than $100 million for companies that fail to keep kids off their sites. The bill is set to go before the Senate tomorrow, with Communications Minister Annika Wells urging Parliament to get behind it.
8: We need these laws passed now. We need to give the eSafety Commissioner more powers to go and hold big tech to account.
2: That's on Channel 7. 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A litre of unleaded will set you back about $2.14, while diesel is sitting at $2.67 a litre.
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2: In the NRL, the Panthers have secured the minor premiership after a 38-10 win over West Tigers. It means week one of the NRL finals are locked in. They begin on Friday night with a do-or-die clash between Souths and the Knights. Meanwhile, the Raiders have wrapped up their season on a high with a 50-30 win over the Cowboys on Saturday night to farewell Josh Papali'i. An incredible start for the Green Machines' Kobe Black in his first NRL match too, becoming the highest scoring player on debut with 26 points. And it was a heartbreaking result for the Raiders women last night, with the Eels securing a 1-point win after a field goal in the dying seconds of the game.
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2: Partly partly cloudy and 18 today, 18 and sunny tomorrow, then partly cloudy and 15 on Wednesday. 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
1: Happy Monday, everybody, as we figure out the tech here behind the scenes because we are live to Nige's house. Good morning, Nige!
10: Yay! Honey, don't stop till I walk in.
1: Woo! The band's back together. You're a vibe today, too.
10: Oh, wow. Yeah, so I'm excited. I've been not on the radio for like 3 months, man.
1: I know.
10: 3 months?
1: Really?
10: Can you believe that?
1: Not been counting.
10: Yeah, in fact, 3 days ago, it was the three-month anniversary of me having a stroke because I was an idiot and I didn't go to the doctor enough.
1: Almost feels like...
10: So go to the doctor.
1: It feels like yesterday, but it feels like a lifetime ago as well because so much has changed. Yeah. I mean, God, here's me sitting here telling you about how much things have changed.
10: Well, I can eat now, which is great.
1: God, remember
10: that's
1: that.
10: A huge bonus. It makes staying alive a lot easier.
1: Remember the tube?
10: Yeah, I remember the tube. Don't worry about the tube. It's gone.
1: Out of our lives,
10: made soup yesterday.
1: Did ya?
10: Make soup every Sunday. Soup Sunday.
1: What time?
10: This time around, it's called a stoop. It's a new thing. It's a cross between a stew and a soup. So imagine like beef bourguignon, but in soup form.
1: Oh, okay.
10: It's the new thing. Get on board. It's called stoop. Everybody's doing it.
1: Did you create stoop, or did you see it online on like Taste?
10: No, I was in. Is it one of those those free magazines you get at Woolies?
1: Oh yeah, good.
10: And they've got recipes in them, and every recipe is like, you know, ingredients: 500 grams of Woolworths brand this.
1: Yes.
10: 250 grams of Woolworths shortcut bacon. And it's got everything's Woolworths.
1: Because you couldn't possibly get it from anywhere else.
10: Well, no one else sells bacon.
1: No one does.
10: You can't get it anywhere. Mm-mm. No. We got it out of that. There's a whole bunch of it. But beef bourguignon stoop.
1: It's
10: the flavour of a new generation.
1: Yum. Yum. But it's warming up, doll. Yeah. You can't have soup anymore.
10: Oh, it is. No. But get it in while we can.
1: Did you get out and about?
10: And then we'll move to Salad Sunday.
1: Out and about for Father's Day? We'll talk about Father's Day before.
10: I went and had breakfast with my dad.
1: Oh,
10: with Barry.
1: Good. Good.
10: Didn't get to shout him breakfast because I went to the wrong cafe.
1: Okay.
10: By the time I found him,
1: he'd already eaten. Tell us later on. Tell us in a little minute.
10: He bought his food. Yeah.
1: In a little minute. We're going to take your questions for Nige next on 6242 1063. If you've got one. Good morning, everyone. Welcome.

0: 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It is the Kristen and Nige Breakfast Show with Kristen and with Nige.
1: Yay! He's back, Hello. Baby. We've got a panel up
2: back
1: these
2: on the
1: days.
2: Radio. Oh, that was amazing.
1: It's exciting.
2: I used to have to do all that. Uh-huh. Imagine how many mistakes we wouldn't make if we had Brad all the time.
1: And now you just get to be a passenger princess like me and just sit here and look pretty. I know. Isn't it good?
2: This is wonderful. Yeah.
1: It's so lovely.
2: And if I turn around and walked like 5 metres back that way, mm-hmm. I'd be in bed. That's how cool this is.
1: That's fun.
2: Working from home. Get on board. You should try this, everyone. It's excellent.
1: I think the public service do, babe, so that's fine.
2: Yeah.
1: Yeah.
2: I was being facetious. Thanks for your help.
1: Well, I don't know. I don't know anymore.
2: It's still me.
1: I'm not, but you, like.
2: Come on. When I had a stroke, but it's all good. I'm fine. I just forgot how to eat. I started hiccuping and I can't feel, my right-hand side feels weird still.
1: But when you were really sick, like acute stroke ward, and I was there and we were.
2: You were
1: you were cracking jokes. Like your neurologist team had to like pull me aside and ask me to decipher like what were jokes and what were you being serious about? Because your delivery, just so smooth.
2: There's a very specific lady who may or may not be listening from what's it called now? North Canberra Hospital.
1: Yeah.
2: As he
1: Great
2: needed
1: parking.
2: The dough, the baker wished he had bought more flour. That's a sentence I was asked to remember for 5 minutes 3 months ago.
1: And
2: so
1: you still
2: cop that!
1: And you still
2: damn right, I'll remember that for the rest of my life. I said to her, I was like, I read commercials for a living. This is going to be really easy. She's like, don't be a smart ass. Remember the phrase. So now I still remember it.
1: Oh, good. We're taking some questions. We can take your calls. Producer Hayley's going to take your calls off the air on 6242 1063 if you've got any questions for Nige. So you know Julian Narrabunda who always calls?
2: Hell yeah.
1: Gorgeous
2: Morning,
1: Julie.
2: Julie.
1: So Julie called through earlier to let you know, well, first of all, she's okay, but she recently had a stroke. She's in a very similar situation.
2: No.
1: But she wanted you to...
2: Oh, I'm sorry to hear that, Julie.
1: But she wanted you to know that it was because of you and the discussions that we've been having on the air that when she had her stroke, she was like, oh, hold on, this is what Kristen and Nige were talking about.
2: Oh, wow.
1: Yeah.
2: So that she heard it after I had spoken to you guys on the... Oh, wow.
1: I think it was a couple of weeks ago.
2: And that's how she...
1: Yeah.
2: Oh, my God.
1: So, first of all, Julie, I hope you were okay. Yeah. But also number two, she wanted us in this moment to maybe talk about the signs again, just so that for anyone else that might be hearing it for the first time.
2: Look, as I understand it, the signs can be many and varied.
1: Yeah.
2: And it depends greatly upon the type of stroke that you are having.
1: Mm.
2: For me personally, when it happened to me, the first thing I noticed was it was a very sharp, unexpected headache that just came out of nowhere. And to be honest, working in the media business, under the stresses that we work under, that can happen from time to time. You
1: and
2: can get a headache.
1: Mornings,
2: Yeah, like how many times do you see one of us running around asking the others, have you got any Panadol? Yeah. But this was a peculiar sort of headache. It was very localized, very in one spot in my head, and it was kind of sharp and sudden. And I didn't think much of it. I just thought I'd screwed up trying to drink some water, but I lost the ability to swallow and I started hiccuping a great deal.
1: Yeah.
2: And the right-hand side of me felt funny. It didn't go numb. You know, people, I think there's a belief in out there that you lose half of your feeling. So it's completely numb. That wasn't the case. My right-hand side just still to this day can't feel temperature or pain.
1: Mm-hmm.
2: And those three symptoms, the swallowing, the hiccuping and the sensation of pain and temperature are all controlled by the very one specific part of the brain where I had the stroke.
1: Mm-hmm.
2: So assuming if you had a stroke in the same area, you could have very similar symptoms.
1: Yep.
2: Otherwise, they could be completely different again.
1: Mm.
2: And I don't know enough about other types of strokes to talk about them.
1: No.
2: I can only talk to you about my type.
1: Yep.
2: But if our discussion on the radio helped out Julie, then I'm already, that actually has completely blown me away.
1: Yeah.
2: I didn't. I assumed you meant she had one quite a while ago and was just checking in. But if that's only a recent one, Julie, one thing I will say to you if you're listening, and it won't seem like it at the time, and it could really get to you, but it does get better.
1: Yeah.
2: It takes time. That's really got to me.
1: I wish this Nige today could tell the Nige in the acute stroke ward that was being fed by the chief.
2: Yeah.
1: Remember when it got to a point where you were just like, I came to see you one day and you were like, man, this is really starting to affect my mental health, you know?
2: It does. It really does. And depending on what symptoms you have, it does. It does. Your body is a weird but very robust and crazy machine.
1: Mm-hmm.
2: Like you've seen when Brad the tech is at work and something goes wrong and he's in the control room pulling out wires and plugging new ones in, rerouting through a different server or whatever. Yeah, that's essentially what your brain does too. It finds a way to fix the things that are damaged. It can just take a long time and, boy, it can get you down. Believe me.
1: Julie in Narrabundo, I hope that you're okay. Let's go. We got a question through from Adam. What are the things that you used to do before that you can't do now or that you struggle to do now?
2: Order Uber Eats. All jokes aside, I know that I'm sounding like I'm being flippant, but I'm trying to, from a physical and mental deficit standpoint, I'm fine.
1: Yep.
2: There's nothing that I maybe eat a bag of corn chips quickly would be another thing that I could do it, but it would take me a while.
1: I would have thought,
2: I can't scull a drink.
1: No.
2: Is something that I can't do. I can drink a drink, but it has to be very, very careful and very measured and precise.
1: Mm.
2: Otherwise it goes down the wrong way. I'm still teaching my neck how it works.
1: I would have thought maybe stay up for a long period of time. Like when you play your games and things
2: go
1: like
2: a whole
1: that.
2: Day.
1: Yeah, like I know you were saying.
2: I caught up with Sean for some games on Saturday night, and normally, like, we've had some marathon sessions, you know, Kristen.
1: Yeah.
2: But at an hour and a half, maybe 2 hours, and I'm done.
1: Mm-hmm.
2: I'm absolutely tuckered out after a very short period of time with that sort of thing.
1: Mm-hmm.
2: Yeah, concentrating on stuff is a bit tough, but you know, we get there in the end.
1: This break is sitting at 7:29, so we should probably get out of it.
2: I can see the counter above your head. I'm horrified.
1: Like everyone's just like, oh, my God, they're back on the radio together and all of a sudden the brakes are really bursting out of the seams. So let's take a break.
2: May I quickly, though, big shout-out to the bloke from ActuAGL who yelled at me out the window of his truck at the Ford shops the other day.
1: What did he say?
2: You know who you are, sir, and you know what you said, and you're welcome. That's all I'm saying.
1: You're going to have to tell us now.
2: No, it's between me and the ActuAGL guy. Don't worry about it.
1: It makes no sense to anyone else.
2: Coming up after the break, more of me.
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5: No major incidents to report across the capital this morning. Into Canberra Central, building as usual, Bowery Drive, Marcus Clark Street. It's patchy as well through Acton for Clinties Ross Street, both directions between Parks Way and Bowery Drive. Looking good out of Weston for the Tuggeranong Parkway, getting a good run both directions to the Glenlock Interchange. Starting to build for William Hovell Drive, westbound to Belconnen Way into Higgins. And in Queanbeyan, we've got all-day roadworks. That's got Monaro Street closed off between Lowe and Atkinson Streets. Redefine aged care and chat over a barista coffee or tea this Saturday at Arcare Right Age Care Open Day, 10 a.m. till 2 p.m. 16 Harriet Street, right. With Kristen and I do the morning and just great music all day. 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
1: Hooray! If you want to get on board our karaoke love boats, we're going to be singing karaoke before 9 o'clock this morning.
0: I don't have the words to tell you how much I don't want to be a part of that.
1: You're not invited. I already told you.
0: Thank God.
1: I invited you to Florida.
0: Can you imagine?
1: And then that's it.
0: Yeah.
1: I was all like, right, you're not getting on the boat.
0: Oh, no, you're damn right I'm not getting on the boat. Not with you.
1: You should
0: not
1: hear
0: with
1: it.
0: You. Just with you would be bad enough, but with you and a bunch of other listeners who sing like you, no.
1: Nige, I have, thank you very much, I have found my people. I literally have been going into the breaks. I'm like, is your voice polarizing? Can't relate.
0: You're like that little girl in the bumblebee costume in the Blind Melon video clip.
1: And you know what?
0: Finally found your people.
1: You know what the funniest thing is? When they were putting together the opener and the promo, it was when I was away. And Adam Jansen has this folder. Adam Jansen works in production, by the way. Has this folder apparently of just me saying random stuff or me singing. So producer Hayley walked down and was like, we've got to do this thing, but it's Kristen's thing. Like, you don't happen to have anything of her singing, do you? And he goes, oh, hold my froyo. I've got a folder.
0: Yeah, of course he does. Before, we've all heard it.
1: Before we let you go, because we let you go at 8:30, I think.
0: I know. I get an early mark because I'm very old and I had a stroke.
1: What's this whole thing? Like, starting at 7:30, off the air at 8:30, you know, working from home.
0: It's like being you.
1: How does it feel? You had to have a stroke to get a home studio.
0: To get a taste of what it's like to be you, it's pretty awesome.
1: It is nice, isn't
0: actually,
1: it?
0: Actually, I'll be honest, I just missed you guys. I won't tell anyone that publicly, but I did.
1: I missed you
0: a lot. Now, you sent me a photo to my phone and I'm busting to open it.
1: I wanted to ask you about Father's Day. Did you see Barry?
0: Yep. How did he? Yeah, we had breakfast together. It was he's awesome.
1: He's awesome.
0: Yeah. He's 80, he's going on 35.
1: Mm-hmm. And and your beautiful mum sat by your bedside every single day.
0: Yeah, they did.
1: Every single day.
0: Yeah, I've been a terrible son to them over the years.
1: Yeah, I know.
0: The stresses I've put them under, the stupid things I've done.
1: They know.
0: And then I went and had a stroke,
1: So
0: the last time I got hit by a car, they were on their second honeymoon, had to come home early. Yeah, anyway.
1: Oh, well timed. So.
0: Yeah.
1: How was Barry? What did you do? You went to the wrong cafe?
0: Yeah, we were supposed to meet at a certain cafe and Mum said, we're meeting at Cafe Blah, which is across the road from Cafe Blah.
1: Right.
0: And I only read the second one. So I'm there sitting at a table literally across the road from my parents.
1: Yep.
0: Wondering where they are.
1: Good.
0: And then I look over and I was like, oh, that's my mum in the window across the street. Oh, crap.
1: So did they think you were late?
0: The message and, yeah. Mm. Well, I was.
1: Yeah.
0: But the plan was I was going to get there early and buy him dinner. Oh, sorry, buy him breakfast.
1: I was going to say, if you
0: but by the time
1: dinner.
0: I figured out, and then shuffled across the road, they'd already bought and paid for their breakfast.
1: Oh, no. So you missed breakfast. I kind of
0: ruined the whole thing. Well, no, I still had breakfast with them, but I missed the opportunity to shout the old man breakfast.
1: Got it.
0: For Father's Day.
1: Got it.
0: That was my plan.
1: Well,
0: I've
1: sent you a picture because Father's Day was great at our house. We woke up and, hold on, I know, don't open it yet. We woke up.
0: I'm sorry, I already have.
1: I was like, Ian, what do you want to do today? And he was like, I really want to walk up Red Hill. And I was okay.
0: No, nobody wants to walk up Red Hill. Somebody will do that.
1: You'd say that.
0: To serve a purpose.
1: So then you
0: better get your steps up. Oh, my God.
1: So we've got like a 3-year-old. So I was like, okay, so like we'll drive to Red Hill, right?

0: and then we'll walk up Red Hill. He's like, no, no, no, we'll ride our bikes. I'm like, I was more thinking that we would go somewhere like to a pub and sit and have a glass of wine. But no, that's okay. It's your day. It's your day. So we get on our bikes and we ride to Red Hill, and then we get like not even halfway up Red Hill, and poor Daphne's like, are we? Like, how big is this mountain? I'm like, you said it, girl. Anyway, we did it, and we walked up Red Hill, and we went home, and we all ended up having to go home for a rest because it was ridiculous. But my favourite part of Father's Day is always the art.
1: Oh my, how do you handle that as a parent?
0: The art.
1: Yeah.
0: Like,
1: God damn, I'm just saying.
0: I sent Nige the portrait of Ian that Hugo drew. Hugo is in kindergarten. Can you describe it? What can you see, Nige?
1: I can't. I really can't. It looks like a guitar pick.
0: Yes.
1: With green eyes and teeth.
0: The teeth does look like someone hasn't been to the dentist for a while, doesn't it?
1: Yeah,
0: the teeth are very like.
1: They look like the teeth. Taron Egerton has in his film Apex with Charlize Theron. If you know, you know.
0: It looks like someone didn't get braces in year 7 when they needed it. You know, don't you think?
1: And
0: he's
1: got the same hairdo as a bloke who was in politics in 1939.
0: And
1: let's leave it at that, shall we?
0: And then one ear is bigger than the other, but for me, it's the shirt. Look at the shirt and the tie.
1: Yeah. Yeah, the shirt and tie are perfect.
0: It's the best.
1: They're brilliant.
0: It's the best.
1: And then this head.
0: Yep. Little kids' art is
1: so where does that go? Do you pretend it's not hideous and put it on the fridge and tell the kids that they did well? Or do you tell them the truth?
0: I'm calling the Archibald Prize. Like, that is,
1: I mean,
0: this is
1: how you end up with people like William Hung on you know, America's Idol or whatever it's called. People who their whole life, oh, no, that's really, you're a really good singer. You know?
0: He's six, Nige. He's six.
1: Which means, so he can handle the truth.
0: I think he's quite advanced. I think it's fantastic.
1: Well, then you're part of the problem.
0: Oh, he's back, friends. But, oh, we're turning his mic off. We might cross out to him tomorrow morning.
1: Oh, God. It's so late. What are you doing?
0: What?
1: Who's running this show?
0: Because you're back and now I'm running late to news. God, you're so annoying.
1: You hear that, friends? I've got to put up with that every day now.
0: Oh,
1: I was 3 months of bliss and now she's back into my ear.
0: Only from 7:30, though, so... It's not too much as we ease you back in. Do you know, they said to me last week, they were like, should we send out a producer to his house as well? I'm like, no.
1: They did not say that.
0: They did.
1: You're making up stories now.
0: No.
1: That said, it'd be nice to have someone. This coffee's a bit cold.
0: I was like, to do what? Like, what would literally they be doing other than like sitting next to him and holding his hand?
1: Or that?
0: Anyway,
1: depending who it is.
0: I'm late to news and I've had enough of you already.
1: It's been emotional. Hi, Canberra. Thanks for having me.
0: Love you.
1: See you tomorrow.
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0: Yuma and good morning, I'm Kate Rice. Independent MLA Fiona Carrick has raised concerns about confusion around the three separate planning processes underway for Mawson's Southlands Group Centre. There's consultation on the Southern Gateway and design framework, a proposal for a second supermarket and separate public space upgrades around Mawson Place. Ms Carrick also has questions around plans to relocate the Southlands Tennis Club.
7: We just want the government to be upfront with the community and explain why the tennis club must be moved, whether alternative options have been considered, and how that decision fits in with the broader vision for Southlands.
0: ACT police say seven people have died as a result of suspected drug overdoses in separate incidents over the past month in Canberra. The exact cause of the overdoses is yet to be determined, but police suspect opioids may have been involved. It's prompted a renewed warning about potentially lethal illicit drugs in circulation in the capital. A fresh battle is brewing over super, with One Nation announcing a plan to let some workers access part of their future super contributions early. It would only apply to renters and mortgage holders who are doing it tough. And Barnaby Joyce has told Channel 7 it would only be as a last resort.
8: Most people, they're not going to just take money out if they're not doing it tough. But if they need the money, they say, I can't get through, they're going to ask for it.
0: Overseas, at least five people have been killed after a plane crash in Miami. The Amazon cargo plane overshot the runway at the international airport after arriving from Puerto Rico. Five others have been injured. And a volcano has shut down flights at eight airports in Indonesia. More than 1,500 flights were delayed following the eruption over the weekend, leaving around 170,000 people stranded.
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0: In the NRL, Panthers star Nathan Cleary says his side's job has only just begun after it claimed the minor premiership with a 38-10 win over West Tigers.
9: Your eyes are on getting to this September period and getting through that and getting to the big prize.
0: Week one of the finals begins on Friday night with a sudden death showdown between South Sydney and the Knights. The UC Capitals start their pre-season from today in the lead up to the WNBL opener next month. The Caps take on Bendigo Spirit at the AIS on October 17. And in the AFLW, the Giants women have suffered their third straight loss over the weekend, losing to the Brisbane Lions by 31 points, 55-24.
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0: Partly cloudy and 18 today, 18 and sunny tomorrow, then partly cloudy and 15 on Wednesday. 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
0: All right, let's get into it, friends. Here's old mate. God, he can talk. Can he? Can't relate. It's definitely him.
11: Yeah.
0: It's not me.
11: That's him. Uh-huh.
0: Yes, for sure.
12: For sure.
0: We're the worst together.
11: What?
0: I didn't realise. Anyway,
11: oh,
0: okay.
11: Great.
0: Kids $100 minute 6241063 with a brand new sponsor. Let's clap in the Fishwick Fresh Food Market.
11: Yes!
0: They are going to be paying the bill. feeding Canberra families for over 50 years. The Fishwick Fresh Food Markets, they are open Thursday to Sunday.
11: Thanks, guys. Hey. Awesome.
0: So let's do it. 624 2106. So, kids, if you want to play.

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2: I went yesterday. Got donuts.
1: Did you? Yum. Oh, where'd you go? True Golds, Deli Planet.
2: Yeah. Yep. All of the hit
1: Plonk.
2: All the big.
1: Oh, Plonk.
3: Yeah. Find me a place that's got a nice banana and a nice carrot, and I am right
2: and
3: there.
2: And you've always said that.
3: Yes. I'll go anywhere for a banana.
1: Let's say good morning to Tanisha, who is 11. Hi, Tanisha.
4: Hi.
1: How was the weekend? Did you have a good weekend? Are you there? We haven't lost you, have we? Tanisha!
2: Oh, no, Tanisha.
1: Oh, no. Are you there? Last try. Tanisha. Come over, Tanisha.
4: Hi.
1: I think I can hear you now. Hello?
4: Hello.
1: Hello. She's back, baby. How was the weekend?
4: Good, thank you.
1: Okay, good. Let's get into this $100 minute for you. Fingers crossed. Your first question is, often associated with France, a beret is a type of what? Chopper is a nickname for which form of aerial device or vehicle? According to the song, the wheels on which vehicle go round and round? Yes. Which fictional character uses fairy dust and happy thoughts to fly when he's in Neverland?
4: Pass.
1: How many centimetres are there in half a metre?
4: 10.
1: In The Lion King, name one of the characters that sings Hakuna Matata.
4: Pass.
1: What sort of animal is Eeyore in Winnie the Pooh?
4: Donkey.
1: Yes. So what colour is Oscar the Grouch from Sesame Street?
4: Green.
1: Mexico City is the capital of which country? Mexico.
2: Yeah,
1: I heard half of that. And which parent, or what did we celebrate yesterday?
4: Father's Day.
1: Yeah.
2: $25. So often associated with France, a beret is a hat.
1: Mm-hmm.
2: A chopper is a nickname for a helicopter. The fictional character that uses fairy dust and happy thoughts to fly when he's in Neverland, that is Peter Pan. And in The Lion King, Timon, Pumbaa or Simba sing Hakuna Matata.
1: Well done.
2: But $25 heading your way.
1: Thanks, Tanisha.
4: Thank you.
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7: Traffic out of Crawl, southbound out of Aranda on Caswell Drive through the Glenlock Interchange. Getting past that, looking all clear for your run onto the Tuggeranong Parkway into Weston. Light rail works ongoing around City Hill. Edinburgh Street is closed eastbound between Marcus Clark Street and Knowles Place. Down into Queanbeyan, ongoing works as well has Monero Street closed both directions between Lowe and Atkinson Streets. And NU Banks, westbound pressure today at Bissell and Luxton Streets. Trench works until Friday. 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
8: The boat Nige wishes that he was on, but I'm like, sorry, no tickets left.
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8: True.
9: You know what?
10: If he's the voice of an angel, he can't be on the boat because it's only Carry OK, not Carry Good.
9: That's right.
8: It's going to be such a big day on Friday. So we're doing our outside broadcast from Floriade for the first look at Floriade. Then we're having a bit of a rest and then all aboard on Friday. What, around the lunchtime, Ishma?
9: Yes, perfect.
8: We all get on to the giant love boat. There's all food, there's all drink, and there's all karaoke once they sail us out to the furthest point from the mainland.
9: Yeah, just a little bit.
8: Do you want to be on board? 6242 1063. But we might make you sing karaoke to get on board.
9: We will.
8: Last tickets. Oh, don't let Nige through. I'll answer the call if you like. Tell him an hour's enough of his voice.

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2: I'm just looking at my weather app. Friday, sunny with a top of 18.
1: Stunning.
2: Oh,
3: perfect singing gorgeous weather.
2: Good day to go out on a boat, don't you think?
1: Yeah.
2: Have a little vino in the sun.
1: Belt out a few tunes.
2: Joe, good morning.
4: Good morning.
2: What are you up to on Friday?
4: I don't know. It all depends on how I go now.
2: Oh, do you fancy yourself as a bit of a singer?
4: Oh, look, my workmates think I am. I'm always singing in the kitchen, maybe in the bathroom.
2: Oh, okay. But, Joe, you can't be good, though, Joe.
4: No, okay. I think I sound okay in the shower, but, they're just being too kind to me at work.
2: Yeah, it's more the enthusiasm that gets you across the line.
4: 100%.
2: Yeah. All right. We're going to play you the start of a song. I need you to belt out the next line.
4: Should be alone.
2: She's still going.
1: Go, Joe.
2: Yes. Yeah. We'll see you on the boat, Joe.
4: Woo!
2: See you on the boat, babe. Oh, see? And that's what we need.
1: That's the best.
2: We needed a woo girl.
1: Yes. Joe's in.
2: Blake in Isabella Plains. Hello.
5: Yes, hello.
2: Oh, here we go. How are you, Blake?
5: Yeah, good. How are you guys?
2: Have you done karaoke before?
5: Yeah, do it every day almost.
2: Do you?
5: At work.
2: Whereabouts? What do you do for work?
5: Oh, I'm a mechanic.
1: Yep, yes.
2: So fun.
5: So just dance around and sing around in the workshop.
1: Okay, yeah, makes sense.
2: All right, my friend. We're going to play you a song. I need you to belt out the next line. Wow, we'll drive you crazy.
1: You keep on sounding, you keep on sounding. Come on, Blake. You got this.
5: I don't know the song. Oh. Yeah, yeah.
1: Perfect. That was actually really good.
2: That was perfect.
5: Thank you.
2: What's your go-to karaoke song?
5: Oh, probably a bit of California Girls or something. Katy Perry or something.
2: Katy Perry, Blake. I feel like you and I are going to be really good friends. All right, my friend, we'll see you on the boat.
5: Will do. Thank you.
2: Okay, bye. Would not have picked Blake, the mechanic from Isabella Plains, as a Katy Perry fan. But here we are, friends. Yes,
1: that's great.
2: We are finding our tribe. Yes. And there's more spaces on, I was about to say on the bus.
1: It's a boat,
2: there's,
1: guys.
2: There's more spaces in
3: that
2: the tent.
3: That can be our next karaoke. It could be a bus thing. We can take a bus trip.
2: Yes.
3: I'm here for that as well. But no, we'll do boat for now.
2: Boat tomorrow morning. Bye.
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2: Yuma and good morning, I'm Kate Rice. A motorcycle rider has lost his licence after allegedly being caught speeding 100 k's over the limit on Gungahlin Drive near the Button Highway on Friday. ACT police allege the 45-year-old man was doing 180 in an 80 zone. He had his motorcycle seized and his licence suspended for 90 days. ACT Independent MLA Thomas Emerson says a new survey shows Canberrans don't want to see political donations from the gambling industry. He says 86% of respondents to his recent community survey say they want gambling money out of local politics. Mr. Emerson has introduced a private members' bill to the Assembly, pushing to ban political donations from the gambling industry.
9: Canberrans want to see this bill passed. They want to see a prohibition on gambling entities making donations to political parties, and I really hope that's reflected in how the rest of the Assembly votes on this bill when I bring it to the Assembly for a debate.
2: The Coalition has rubbished One Nation's new super plan. Deputy Liberal leader Jane Hume says the policy, which would allow renters and mortgage holders to redirect some of their super contributions to their pay packets, is simply a headline.
10: None of these questions have been answered. They are worth asking, Senator Hanson, because One Nation does have a habit of putting out a headline and putting out no details.
2: There on the ABC. Overseas authorities remain on the scene of a deadly plane crash in Miami. At least five people have died after an Amazon cargo plane overshot the runway. And the federal government is closing in on proposed $100 million fines for social media giants. The bill is set to go before the Senate tomorrow, which would see companies hit with the massive penalties if they fail to keep kids off their sites.
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2: Penrith has claimed the NRL's minor premiership after beating West Tigers 38-10. Meanwhile, a fairy tale farewell for Raiders star Josh Papali'i, with the Green Machine finishing their season with a 50-30 win over the Cowboys on Saturday night, while Kobe Black became the highest scoring player on debut with 26 points for the Raiders in the match. And a devastating loss for the Raiders women last night, with a field goal in the final seconds of the game securing a 1-point win for the Eels at GIO Stadium. Skipper Zahara Tamara says they need to head back to the drawing board.
0: So yeah, we all need to have a good look at ourselves and work on the things that we need to, because yeah, it's disappointing to come away to not come away with the 2 points.
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2: Partly cloudy and 18 today, 18 and sunny tomorrow, then partly cloudy and 15 on Wednesday. 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
5: 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Delicious. 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Available until 11:30 a.m. for a limited time.
6: 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And with double glazing, there's no heat gain or loss, just pure natural daylight. 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

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It's one, two, three, take my hand and come with me, because you look so fine that I really wanna make you mine. I said, you look so fine that I really wanna make you mine. Four, five, six, come on and get your kicks. Now you don't need

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12: Yuma and good morning, I'm Hayden Becerra. Police are renewing their warning about potentially lethal illicit drugs doing the rounds in Canberra after further suspected drug overdose deaths. Police say in the past month, 7 people have died as a result of suspected drug overdoses in separate incidents. The exact cause of the overdoses is yet to be determined, but police suspect opioids may be involved. There's also been multiple non-fatal overdose incidents. Barnaby Joyce says One Nation's policy on super would help those doing it tough from losing their homes. Under the plan, mortgage holders and renters could redirect up to a quarter of their super contributions into their pay packets for a maximum of 3 years. Joyce telling Seven, the policy's designed as a last resort for those doing it tough.
13: If someone doesn't have a house, they can't pay their rent. You'll probably find that they probably can't pay for a job either. And if they get kicked out of their house and lose their house, gosh, that is the most vital asset for you to have when you retire is your house.
12: The federal government is closing in on proposed $100 million